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0: saith, Whosoever believeth in him shall not be ashamed.
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0: your frequency of champions. This is what Shadow Radio FM. We have with us, yes, the team coordinator of the Super Eagles of Nigeria, none other than Patrick Pascal himself, also Bauchi FA chairman. And if they do second tenure like this, so back-to-back tenure. So it's somebody who knows one or two about winning. Yeah, Patrick Pascal is in the house, guys. And Bauchi, I did do World Cup series. And you're one of the people. I don't know. Did you follow the Super Eagles during your time to any of the World Cups?
1: We went to Russia now.
0: Oh.
1: Russia.
0: What
1: year? Russia, I think, is now is you know, 8 years now that we did not qualify.
0: No, I meant, I meant as a player. Were you able to go?
1: No. Then that minute that they will go to World Cup, and then I am out of the team.
0: Ah,
1: I have an injury.
0: Injury.
1: I have that then, yeah, in my club. So, but I'm almost the last minute too. Last minute, you know.
0: Then? What year? Who was the coach then?
1: Is this coach? What's the name of this coach, sir? Is it a French person? Have you? Yeah. So, but you know, after our Olympic team now. Olympic team. Then later, yeah. Then later, the next World Cup that they will go. I come on. 9 minutes.
0: So, which means you were even called. You would have been part of it.
1: Yeah, most of this thing that they are playing is like now the Olympic team and that we started. You know, it's we that start the Olympic team, home based players. It's we.
0: Was it Bora Milutinovic?
1: Yeah. I think it's Bora.
0: Now you carry them go the FIFA World Cup for France. It was a Serbian.
1: Yeah, Serbian passing.
0: Yes, Bora Milutinovic. Wow, this man name said the name. We don't remember a name for Nigerian football again. People don't forget him.
1: How many people were in Nigeria forget? How many people don't come here where they make market and then later, if they go another place, you will not hear them again? Them plenty now. Them plenty. Most of the coaches that they coach Nigeria, if you see some of them, they are just using here to just go somewhere.
0: So missing out. Last moment. I won't make you even give me the full story. Can you give me the full story? Like how did this? What happened? Were you training for it?
1: There is nothing happened. Most of the qualifier, you know, we are there. But the thing is, as a later, just that injury came. You know, then so it's the one that you can. They cannot even call you or something like that. But if you check the year, you know, it's after, you know, after Olympic team, that Olympic team graduated mostly to the main Super Eagles because of before we go to the Olympics, they are calling some of the players into the national team, like JJ Okocha. That time he has started playing for the national team. Daniel Amokachi, Olise, Taribo West, Uche Okechukwu, you know, and then Tijani Babangida, Victor Epeba, all of them that time. So they have started playing for the even men national team. You know, when we won the Olympics, that's the time that most of the players inside the Super Eagles, they are from the Olympic team again. So that's the time that then Keshi, you understand, then Igavon, then Ben Iroa, other people like that, they come, you know. They have to give way for the young ones that they are coming up, yes.
0: That France 98, they loaded, eh? People plenty. Peter Rufa, Ike Shoromo, Mobi Okparako, Celeste Nibabaya, Rufa, Puti Okechukwu.
1: That one, yes. Yes.
0: Okpara, Ben Iroa, all these
1: That team, that time, if to say 96 Olympics, we did not go far, you know, then Igavon and other players, they will have still get time, you understand, to play more, you know. But after that result, so Nigeria continue, you understand, using some of the players. And then most of the players too that we went to Olympics with them, they graduated, you know, to the senior national team. Except maybe when you are talking about keeper. Keeper, you know, because of that time, it's Babayaro, Dosu Joseph, and Biadun Barua. But Biadun Barua, you know, me and him that time, we did 3 years. And that we went to Olympics. We are in 3 years now. We are the ones that started the camp in Ibadan now, in Transmotel Hotel. You know, some of these, most of these professional players, they just, after we play Kenya, you understand, that's we drew the match in Lagos. And then I think we drew. So that time, all of us, you know, the only person that is even coming as a professional player playing for us then, is Kanu Wanko. So after that one, then when we drew, we need to beat Kenya in Kenya. That's where they make it Mombasa battle. From Mombasa battle. That Mombasa battle, that's where they start to call the professional player.

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1: Once we managed to talk to at that point in time, they did not see, at that point, they did not see Kurudu City again.
2: So that's the problem. That's also, I think, that now where the NFF now also helped the...
1: So now the NFF, first of all,
2: they know also help, yeah,
1: the owners helps, of these clubs for that place.
2: They also no help. They no help the clubs. But
1: then if you say, me, they not invite them now, they go the strong face.
2: But I also think, say, if the football club, if they know it and they do,
1: they would have held back.
2: They would
1: have,
2: yes.
1: So how do you keep...
2: hold on to their players.
1: How do you... Such players now will become immediately disgruntled.
2: Make it come out. Make it go find another club.
1: You don't cut your nose to spite your face.
2: See, but the thing is that a deal is a deal.
1: NFF you go blame.
2: I don't go blame the NFF. I go blame the player we all of a sudden want turn himself to an
1: national team call up.
2: It don't matter. It happened for when you get the biggest game of your career to play. That's Super Eagles friendly game where you go sit down for bench or wait and go play you for 50 minutes or 60 minutes. No go do anything. Because at the end of the day, your transfer certificate says CD my hand. So waiting be the thing where you go rush do for UK. Play for the football club. If Ikorodu City had picked a continental ticket where, for instance, say they are playing in the Champions League today, it give these boys them. We go UK, go do whatever then go do for UK. It give them a bigger platform than whatever Unity Cup do for them. A bigger platform, and it go give them that big platform for 5 games stretch.
1: Because Ikorodu City forfeit tell the NFF say, leave out our players. We won now, and it's understandable.
2: We're a small club. We they play against Rangers. Rangers get the might of everything behind them, including
1: but the players.
2: Including the entire resources of Enugu State, because this is the first citizen of the state travel down.
1: Yes, Enugu Rangers and Ikorodu City not be mates.
2: They're not going ever be mates. I don't see the world where unless maybe something will happen to Enugu as a state, then Enugu Rangers will come turn to a club where
1: they. Enugu Rangers and Ikorodu City in terms of state backing not be the same thing.
2: That's what I'm saying, that Ikorodu no get that kind of muscle, and so that's why I think that the management should have done
1: imagine
2: what
1: say
2: was right.
1: Ikorodu na the state backed club for Lagos. Perhaps they're not gonna lose that much.
2: I don't know where you carry this talk go.
1: No, I just to tell you, imagine say Ikorodu City na state owned club plus state owned backing, and the same way Enugu Rangers Supremo leave Enugu, come Lagos. Imagine saying that the same thing now the Lagos cabinet itself do. You don't go lose the match. You don't go lose them.
2: I don't know what they go for. I don't know what's if it happen. I'm not going to say they're not going to lose.
1: When you remember, see your governor there inside VIP box.
2: I don't know what's now I get to do with anything about.
1: If you trace them, if you trace the victory,
2: yeah.
1: Not if you tell me. The governor go say part of in efforts now make them win the match.
2: You know, so when you talk this thing, I remember during this World Cup, oh, they
1: if you go back to the governor will tell you say part of their success story now because of saying they back the club.
2: Yeah, but back the club, I don't think say the presence get anything to do with them.
1: The presence
2: entirely.
1: The back, you know.
2: Entirely. I don't think so the presence entirely get anything to do with them, because I don't see presidents of countries.
1: They inside stadium they still beat them.
2: Their countries they collect.
1: Hey, it's easy to argue when they lose. But it's easy to argue for when they win.
2: See, as long as those players, it's just like this the way you talk now. If the player carry for the back of your mind, say, okay, this is the first black man I see, they wear Argentina shirt, go support them for this World Cup. But imagine say a player they say, I won't go play Super Eagles friendly match. You know, allow me go. And then the governor of the state where they back the club sit down for the stand. And then the player did disgruntled and inside of his heart and just feel like I don't want to be here. Goes on eventually to have a stinker in a game. Yeah, it defeats that thing where you talk. But I just will say normally, Ikorodu City should have, you know, done the right thing.

0: the right thing would be to keep those players to play for this competition. Another Unity Cup will come, another opportunity for those players to go express and show whatever talent they get to the world will come. And if they thought that that was the only opportunity where they feel get to wear a Super Ego shirt, it just speaks to the kind players and the kind motivation we then get. And so maybe, you know, if I be Ikorodu City management, just cashing on those boys. And
1: not be only Ikorodu City players.
0: Now their own pay me pass, because now they almost lose everything now.
1: They don't lose everything. Obviously, okay. Almost they come again. They still try you losing the continental spot via the league and then attempting to go all the way, the hard way.
0: Now that one I need. I don't want to hear that they try. Nobody they give you medal.
1: You don't know that it's better to try than not to try.
0: But nobody, if you try, be say you don't get a shot. You don't get a shot.
1: You can't. You could tell yourself, say, we tried. You know, but it was just not good enough.
0: So that's the story where people they tell themselves to console themselves after they lose. And you continue to lose.
1: Yeah,
0: like,
1: but
0: now you tell yourself,
1: for sports,
0: say, you try.
1: For sports, you get what they call consolation now.
0: They give them because of, say, they won.
1: When somebody beat you 10-1.
0: Then they use and rub.
1: It's a consolation.
0: They just want use and they, like, use hand, they rub somebody way. What I don't want under the ego, they try address or whatever they try address. But if you know be the champion, you know if you know what it be like to be the champion. And if now, secondly,
1: only one can be the champion.
0: Yes, that's why you go fight to finish that play. You go fight and do everything possible to finish as a champion. Enugu Rangers did everything possible to finish as champions. What it be there? The El Calderon Brothers did everything humanly and I bet spiritually possible to make sure, say, then clinch that President's Cup. Did
1: same for Nasarawa Amazons.
0: Did Ikorodu United Ikorodu City do everything possible? I don't think so.
1: 090-44-0889 090-41-0889 And in case you're wondering, Stanley Nwabali is back to Chippa United. Looks like all quarrels have been settled, and Stanley Nwabali is back ahead of the new campaign. You don't get club now. Hello.
0: The club had
2: always
0: been
2: there. Good morning, Tony.
1: Good morning.
2: Good morning, Big Oji.
0: Yeah, morning.
2: Yeah, nice.
1: Go on.
2: I'm happy for Stanley Nwabali. I'm really happy for him. But nobody knows the guy quarter where they get the season. But it's not next time. They cannot terminate the appointment like this. So I'm happy for him. Then, Africa, the Ikorodu United.
1: Ikorodu City.
2: My own thought is, you know, say, this football, where they play, so, help everybody get lost, they will plan for Nigerian club. Help everybody. They will plan for Nigerian Premier League, help everybody. Then I think we don't want to get Nigerian Premier League system, whether they play, that they play to play for Super Ego or to go abroad. And if you look at the time past, they said, now, what is it they get, this club here and the academy. One avenue of going abroad now through representing Nigeria. And now for these players, they are always not about to age, not to get aside all that. Number one, you believe that the city, they go to fire goal camp. Then who play to not become a fire goal player? You know understand? I want you to call look for them. Maybe whether those players go or they not go. Because that is more effort to put up to top the league. Even after if I get 4 matches and standing,
1: okay,
2: not physical top food there. So it's a time to win. So those when it goes, an opportunity for them to represent the final, and one match can set your destiny.
1: Okay. How many of their destiny?
0: I hope say this story where you just
1: how many of their destiny?
0: The story where you tell yourself just to make yourself feel good when you want to make counter arguments.
1: Mm.
0: But I will tell you for free, in order to be like that. That's assumption of if they had played, they would have lost. They for play first. When you get contract for a football club, contract will tie you down for an entire season. And you don't play the entire season, can't reach this point. There is no bigger story at this, like, for this league season we just end than that Ikorodu City story. From very humble beginnings to even the very humble finish where they still get. And then you to write the final chapter of the season. You say your destiny now to go play the Unity Cup. say because from there Oyinbo man fit support you. Like for different strokes anyways.
1: Okay, hello.
2: Hello.
1: Good morning.
2: Yeah, good morning, Tony. Weekend.
1: Good. What's your name?
2: Okay, this is Kelly on the line.
1: Kelly, talk to me.
2: Okay, I'm not really happy for Nwabali to go back to Chiba United again.
1: Why?
2: It's something that is unthinkable, unbelievable.
1: How?
2: How can you go back to a club that you left? And you now look as if you were, and you have to go to your last resort. Now, Robody call it quickly.
1: So that's not your personal estimation.
2: I agree with you, but we wish him something better off than this.
1: I don't know what you mean by something better off. I don't know what you mean by that one. I don't know what you mean by that one. Something happened between the two parties. Nwabali had to go. How they take settle the dispute or whatever. For me, self, it's not even relevant. As long as he don't come back and he they play, na the coco be that. Now in they wear the shoe.
0: I don't know. For me,
1: it's common in football for you to go back to your former club.
0: Say what you want to. Maybe now for the sake of drama. Why did you go back? Why did you leave in the first place? That kind of talk. But not the business of sports, not the business of football.
1: Especially football. You leave your club
0: and
1: come back.
0: You go back 3 times over, Sef, if you like. If the if
1: some players, the club, come 3 times.
0: Yeah, if you and the club, they even get that kind. And I think it's even good to know that he has that sort of relationship with Chipa United. That you feel come back even after the way,
1: And they welcome you.
0: Split, and they bring you back. And they put out, roll out the drums and do all those things where they do say, he's coming back, he's back. I don't know if we have too many players of Nigerian origin way maybe before leave.
1: The fact say he left under acrimonious circumstances and then he can't come back. It shows say maybe they don't settle everything.
0: For the same, I don't know if people realize, but when Nigeria are going to play South Africa for the World Cup qualifiers, Chipa United, because their number one choice and captain go play for that match, they went on social media and they celebrated
1: Nwabali.
0: Stanley Nwabali. The backlash with that club gets domestically
1: because of Nwabali.
0: Sometimes when we talk, maybe also because would they choose to limit our Shewada and our knowledge to just the things when our emotions won't make we carry. I am grateful that there is a relationship between the two. Now with the player they in perhaps his most difficult time, that the club fit still rescue him. Yes, he go work for them, then go pay him. But he go also need to prove say he still be the same old guy, and maybe even better, to go do the work way, a very small modest club for the PSL go require him to do. But I think that the fact that if you open the door again for him to come back, in spite of how he slammed the door when he come out,
1: break the door,
0: whether he slammed in anybody's own estimation, I just think that it is a good story, and I would like see how the story go progress from here to something bigger and better than waiting most people would like one suggest.
1: Let's go for a break. When we come back, it will be time for the sports machine. Let's not touch it.
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0: 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It's time for the Sports Machine right here on your frequency of champions. We are Sports Radio 88.9 Brilla FM. Good morning and welcome. Anthony Beckett-Deremore is my name. Let me tell you this morning that one man is pressing the right buttons on the console. Sharafadina Akoni Bello, call him Baba Fawaz Adeniyi Adebanjo Ogunseye is right here on the Sports Machine. He will break it down very, very nicely. Joseph Obisheson, Victor Ohani, Abdul Hamid Mohammed, I see you this morning as we get set to go. Etim Mbotdem is our sound engineer this morning as we look at the bigger picture. Let us talk about Stanley Bobo Nwabali this morning, where one man, yes, a former goalkeeper of the Super Eagles, Dele Ayeniba, believes that Stanley Nwabali has made the right decision to return to his old stomping ground, his old club side, Chippa United, after what was like a five-month spell on the sidelines. He quit the club, but now he's back. And Ayeniba says it's a step. He's delighted. It's a step and a good one at that for Stanley Nwabali.
1: For real, I did not know what transpired between Nwabali and Chippa United. He's the only one that know what happened. Nobody know what happened. I think for him to go back, because he have been out of action for like 6-7 months, so, and everybody have been talking about him maybe to get a club, but he go back to his team. I think it's a good thing. They know him, they know his capacity, they know him very well, because he have been cheaper for like 3 seasons. So I think it's a good thing for him to go back, because he couldn't get another place, so they need him back. So they just need to be in the same page and see how it goes.
0: Remember the road that leads you home. If you don't know where you're going to, know where you're coming from. That seems to be the story of Stanley Nwabali Deni.
2: That song, not be South African people, they do that song.
0: Yes.
2: Remember the road that leads. See, I will continue from where we stop. I think that this is a move, and like Dele Ayeniba talk, this is a move where somehow go clear whatever bad blood is between the two parties in the first instance. Yes, relationships go always hit the rocks in some situations, but the fact that the club and the player, if you find a middle ground, a common ground where, okay, they realize, say, we still need you, and then the player himself humble himself, go back. Truly nobody know exactly what in transpire, the details, the devil in the details for the deal, we break them, and then the one we come join them back again. But I just think, long story short, Stanley Nwabali retracing his steps and going back to that football club, I don't think saying do anything bad. And I think, say, you know, Chippa United, na club we then sabi.
0: Let's talk about the Flamingos of Nigeria, because the coach of the team, Akeem Busari, has praised the character of the girls. Nigeria's women's under-17 national team went to Limetogo this weekend and beat their counterparts 5-3. 8-5 on aggregate, and the coach this morning is very excited.
3: From the day one that we played the first leg, it was not an easy match. The team, they proved a character, they proved difficult, but the basics of the game is what we try to tend on, because we have the beauty ideas of the game, and those are the things we capitalize on. They were a good side as well, because they are side too, as any side you have played before they get to this stage, the scoreline margin goes, and they won exceedingly. So playing us as well, you will see the tormenting in the game, you will see their character, but we are able to subdue them. And why do we subdue them is, we play away from that their own culture, we play our own style. So our style was more than difficult for them, because we don't zone and we come and mark it. And when we press high press into their half. So we press high press into their half, you have lesser numerical advantage in number. So we take attack to them. So that is just all. But strength-wise, build and team courage, I think they are team of the future as well.
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0: 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Akin Busari there, very, very excited. What it means for Nigeria is that Nigeria has qualified for the FIFA Under 17 Women's World Cup. They did it the hard way. 3-2 in Ikenne and 5-3 in Lome.
2: Well, women's football, I think, you know, anybody who don't follow Nigeria and women's football in Nigeria, no say at this level, qualifying for the World Cup, no, they be our problem. When we reach there, you know, doing the most and seeing, say, we fit compete with the best, I think now where the question will come with that. You mentioned off mic how we look like a team that would, you know, tear through any opposition, but we need a few also keep on clean at the back. I think that's also going to be a concern for the coach, but...
0: Because he had 5 goals.
2: Yeah, but there's time, ample time.
0: And was scored 8.
2: Yeah, but there's ample time for him to work on that. Because when you play against the big teams from around the world, the problem not be for us that time whether we go fit score. The problem now will come be whether we go fit defend against them. We fit get goals because even at that level they be playing against their mates. But the things where you know technically, the things where you know in terms of like just the education of the game, those things now things where coaches they help their players walk through. Whether our players and our coaches they on that kind tandem is waiting, we don't know yet, but hopefully they'll get the kind of preparation going to make them, you know, enter the World Cup and they go play and represent us well.
0: Let's do 2 quick stops. Let's go to the National Sports Commission, where the chairman of the NSC is saying that they're not going back. He's talking about plans to reshape, reorganize the football league in Nigeria. Says there is no going back. Malam Shehu Diko. Let's listen to him.
7: First and foremost, it is the mandate and duty of the National Sports Commission to provide the enablers to make sure that every sport in Nigeria prosper to the best of its capabilities and the best of its ability to do. I thought the lawyer was very scary. How could, when the people running the game come together and say, look, we are ready to see how we can actualize to take our league to the next level, and somebody will say, no, we shouldn't do that.
0: He says that there's no going back. They want to reshape and they want to revamp the league. One man says it's a step in the right direction. What we need to do at this point in time is to support the NSC. He's none other than the president of the Nigeria Football Federation, Ibrahim Musa Gusau. Let's listen to him.
8: What's football without the fans, eh? They play. 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

0: Adeni, what say you?
1: It beats me. This man served in the capacity of the head honcho of the league for 8 years, or maybe even a bit more, and the league not changed that time. I don't think that he had any powers to contend with when he was chairman of the LMC. He had a free reign. There was money coming in. Still, there was no structure. I don't know what will happen differently now that he's chairman of the NSC. But I don't want to be the guy who tells people, you know, who tells the kid, no, Santa not be real. Say Santa not fake. But if he's convinced that whatever it is they are doing now can change the face of the league, I hope that they carry not just the 20 teams that are available now in the MPFL. We don't know which ones could be, you know, come, you know, subsequent seasons, but that they carry the football structure, the entire football structure along. It's not just about doing something for the league. It's making sure that football across the different, you know, levels for the entire pyramid for Nigeria benefit from them.
0: Well, let's quickly give you the voice of Ibrahim Gusau, who is telling stakeholders to back the NSC in their drive to revamp the league.
2: We are here to discuss a way forward. If, for example, they just say that the chairman of National Sports Commission or the Sports Commission wrote a letter to us or to the league that you must do this, then you can say they are doing something else. But once they call us to sit down, to listen to what they will say and to listen to what is our own advice on how we can move this game of football forward, I don't think anybody has anything to go and be talking about things that are not there.
0: Adeni, that's his response. Let me put it to you. Apparently, they know or they do not know. What do you think is the biggest problem of the NPFL in Nigeria?
1: There is one biggest problem. I don't know if there's one biggest problem.
0: Because when you say there are many problems, but one should be on top.
1: Well, I would say the club side. And that's like a blanket statement.
0: Mm.
1: But when I say the club size, I mean how the club size are run, how they're organized, or the lack of. Because now, what the club sides do, then they reflect for the league. It is what powers they have and how they deal with players. It is what they provide for players. It is what they have in terms of their structure. It is whether or not we have club sides that are aligned with what the global standards be.
0: Mm.
1: First off, dynamite thing.
0: For me, now one word. The biggest problem of the NPFL for Nigeria, if you join this when you talk now, but now packaging. Packaging. If with the right packaging, and if the NPFL is properly packaged and is on television, half of the problem does solve.
1: I don't know. Because you know why? We don't see the...
0: It's because one of the reasons why people follow the Champions League, why people follow the World Cup, why people follow the Premier League, not packaging.
1: Yeah, but beyond...
0: The packaging very, very well. Come put them for television.
1: Yeah, but beyond the packaging, the product also needs to be very good.
0: Maybe packaging.
1: No, but the product itself. Not be waiting the product look like.
0: Not be packaging to make product attractive.
1: No, but then so waiting be the... Waiting you they sell inside that product.
0: So that one becomes secondary. But first packager.
1: This is me.
0: First package jam.
1: This is me. Oh.
0: The products, no, first of all, good. So you don't go off your package jam to even make them a bit attractive.
1: So if you improve on the quality of the product and then you can start to work on packaging, maybe. But if the product itself not be one way to convince, like for instance now, how many, I feel go sit down and watch Enugu Rangers wanting where they play Kanu Pillars.
0: Watch them for where?
1: Or Enyimba. Like say to go to stadium and go watch.
0: When they make for stadium, not reach the money when they get from viewership, eyeballs.
1: I know, but then the eyeballs go only come from the eyeballs for TV. And the reason why you go get broadcasters where they come put money for TV. Now, when they know, say, people go watch from home, but importantly, you get people also in the stadium. Remember during COVID, one of the reasons why they were trying to make sure they get the leagues concluded, especially the big ones, was because they know, say, the fans in the stands as important as the ones and when they watch from home.
0: Fine.
1: So if you not fit get people, we go first come show support for inside
0: stadium. Nice to be the packaging.
1: Yeah, but then if I reach there and the kind of football then they play no day attractive, security no day. Then the players
0: all these things where you go now be the packaging. No.
1: Yeah, but then make that thing first day attractive. Then come package jam. I know that you understand. Make the Amala sweet first. Then come put the name. I know that Sharafa Fiburos, one or two business names.
0: It'd be like make you sabi cook Amala. But now only Gokushu. Where you say you get the capacity to reach VR, reach everything.
1: Yeah, but then now
0: packaging.
1: But now we not sabi cook the Amala. We not feel the Amala not sweet. Our Amala not sweet. Our MPF not sweet.
0: Let's go for a break.
3: You know, say sometimes people no sabi as their data they take finish. Come, make me we be fool. Show una see they happen. As my owner they sleep, I go to do things we no know. If he do, now sign make I do auto update. When he change gear, now correct sign make I do cloud backup. And if you go enter gear 3, now to allow all your apps collect overnight duty, even.

0: ants go they do this one. Do all those ones, arrange them, come make it sweet for TV. Leave the football. What is it they play for South Africa? Not be packaging. You see how they package the South African League? It's there your television. But see, you people, you know, I don't want to spend money. And I want to make the thing good by itself. Hello.
1: Hello.
0: Good morning.
1: Good morning, Anthony. How are you this morning?
0: Good.
1: Adebayo, Adebanjo. I greet you.
2: Good morning, no.
1: Additional logic on speaking. Anthony, the one concerning this morning is this issue of Nwabali. For him to go back to that, Shippa United. Well, I don't want to know what happened. But the most important thing that I have get the club. Because if it's not good, he didn't do what he's supposed to do, don't get him back. So I'm so happy for him, at least to start playing now. So I think our goalkeeper has come back.
0: Okay.
1: The issue of package of the league, we follow Anthony. There's no money. You know how Nigeria is now. So let's just manage what we have for now. Good money.
0: Okay. He says we could manage what we get for now. Let's take this break as we wrap up. Let's pay this bill as we wrap up. The Sports Machine makes a return tomorrow, same time, same station. Please don't touch.
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11: It's the story of a champion. 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
14: 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The Nigeria police is set to arraign the Director General of the controversial Presidential Foreign Intervention Promotion Council, Adeniyi Adeyemi, before the Federal High Court tomorrow, Tuesday. For fresh charge, the police don't charge Adeyemi and two other men with 8 counts we border on forgery, impersonation and related offences. The charge they filed for November 27, 2025 by police prosecutor Wisdom Madaki. Adeyemi, they alleged, say he operates the fictitious agency from the second floor of the Federal Secretariat Complex, Phase 3 for Abuja, before his arrest. President Bola Tinubu direct the Independent Corrupt Practices and Other Related Offences Commission to conduct thorough investigation into the activities of the fictitious agency within 30 days. Elsewhere, Lagos State Government don't attribute their improved revenue performance for 2025 to ongoing digital reforms for public finance management, where the TikTok say technology-driven budgeting and stricter fiscal controls don't strengthen transparency and revenue collection. Commissioner for Finance, Abayomi Oluyomi, nine talk for the opening of 3-day workshop on public sector budgeting, where they organized by the Lagos State Public Service Chapter of the Institute of Chartered Accountants of Nigeria, in collaboration with one other company for Ikeja. Oluyomi talks in most ministries, departments and agencies don't be integrated into the Lagos Revenue Portal to enable real-time revenue monitoring, seamless electronic payments and improved accountability. For more news, the National Industrial Court of Nigeria don't order the Police Service Commission, the Nigeria Police Force and the Inspector General of Police to deploy legally qualified police officers to every police division within the country to take promote human rights compliance. The order they contain for judgment will be delivered July 10, 2026 by the Abuja Judicial Division of the Courts for inside suit will be filed by the Nigeria Bar Association against the PSC, the Nigerian Police and four other defendants. To cap the news, Osun State Governor Ademola Adeleke don't call on the European Union to take special interest for the forthcoming governorship poll with day for the state. He talk him when they received the Austrian ambassador to Nigeria, Mr. Peter Gushabawa, for the Osun State House for inside Oshogbo, the state capital. That's not the news. Stay tuned for more. My name is Blessing Inor. Good morning.

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0: 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It's that time for Sports 360. Good morning and welcome. Anthony Beckett will be my name. Call me the Obuagu One of Radio. One man is here as well. Adeniyi Adebanjo Ogunseye is here. OG is here. OG, good morning and welcome once again.
1: Yeah, thank you very much, Anthony. Again, good morning to you. Good morning, Nigeria. Let's go.
0: Let's go 360 this morning.

0: Indeed, 100 matches have been played at the ongoing FIFA World Cup. What we're left with is now four, just four matches, and it will be a wrap. Well, let me tell you about one man. Let me tell you the story about a Colombian. His name is Jaminton Campaz. He plays club football in Argentina for Rosario Central. Let me tell you that he did not return home. He did not go back to Colombia following their exit from the men's FIFA World Cup. They lost out in a shootout against Switzerland, but he did not go back. They told him about the story of Andreas Escobar. And they say, if them born you well, come home. Come home. He don't go out. They say he has gone into hiding for fear. Fear for his life, according to a report. Colombia were knocked out of the FIFA World Cup in a penalty shootout against Switzerland in the round of 16 on Tuesday. Campaz had the chance to win the match. He balanced with keeper. And then he played the ball. Colombia. He played the ball over the bar. That meant that the game went into extra time. It meant that the game went into a penalty shootout. He scored his penalty in the shootout. But Colombia were ultimately defeated by Switzerland. But Colombian fans, they've traced that loss, that defeat to that moment when Campaz balanced and he not score. They them born out well. They don't want to see him for Colombia. Danny, I don't know. Colombia. What's wrong with Colombian fans?
1: So when I see that story, I just shake it. In fact, before the story, I follow that Colombia run for the World Cup keenly because it almost be like what happened for 1994. There was so much expectation from the fans.
0: Yeah, back
1: home,
0: went to score.
1: Say this team go do well, this team supposed to go far. And actually, this is their team good. Probably even better past the 1994 squad. But the 94 squad got knocked out in the group stage. This one even go far. So, I didn't look individual players and their performances. If they actually want snide, any of their players, they will snide reach like four. Because...
0: Well, that's all their targets.
1: You know, I think say he just... Or he get ties with Knuckles people them. It's either that one, because he's supposed to get family for... back home for Colombia now.
0: So, Argentina, I go.
1: You don't go Argentina. But it's sad. I mean, to not fit play for your country because you fear. If you miss an opportunity or the team
0: but
1: lose,
0: you know the funny
1: and
0: thing,
1: they say, now you they behind them.
0: Do you know that this thing is good?
1: For your head.
0: It's good in some ways.
1: Not good. You not get the time where you're good. You not get the time where you're good. Because now also the reason why for this part, we say our players do not get attachments to the country. That once they play finish, they don't fly go back to, you know, their bases, especially the ones where they're born abroad. That now the ones where they're born here. I don't hear Ahmed Musa talk about stories where when you lose or the team lose and you play for the team, even if you don't do anything wrong, you know, you will not put a foot wrong, but the team lose and you did the team. People back home, you get a fear for your family because the angry mob go most likely go around where family day and then it will be in taunt to them. They talk about how you're picking follow people will make us lose and all of those kind of things. So I think it's not a healthy thing from the fans.
0: But you know that if you are a player of Colombia,
1: yeah,
0: you wear the colors of Colombia, you dare not mess up.
1: But you know if you win every game now. How many
0: no,
1: how
0: just let them beat us.
1: Colombia Colombia never win anything of note for their history.
0: Anyway, the Colombian Football Federation, the FCF,
1: they're gonna kill everybody.
0: They've condemned the death threats to Campaz, and they are pleading with the Attorney General's office to open an investigation and identify, prosecute, and punish all the persons responsible for this problem. They not punish anybody that time. That's why they say they continue.
1: Unless maybe the
0: not threats, me, don't ever come back to Colombia.
1: Unless the people where they threaten them, now people where they not be faceless people, now people where they feel track, then maybe. But also, you know, see sometimes these threats they come sometimes from a place of just anger and anguish.
0: When they reminded him of Escobar.
1: This age of social media. See, if the number of threats and death threats we players and they receive. Now the way No, those people they threaten them, they follow up.
0: Wait, I want to ask you.
1: No player go there alive today.
0: I want to ask you a question. If you are a Colombian.
1: No, that's a different case. Since she go Colombia. Now different. I'll probably
0: Colombia,
1: not
0: they're not,
1: I'll probably not play for
0: not,
1: the country.
0: They're not threatening.
1: Yeah, but also not be now just one incident though. Monome can be like saying everybody for every player for Colombia, they play with their heart for their mouth. Now only one time it happened for their history, and it was a very dark time for their history, and I don't believe say it don't happen again since then.
0: Well, they reminded him of Escobar.
1: Funny enough, like that period.
0: And I seen this in USA now they play that World Cup.
1: Like that period too, Escobar was still alive, or I think he was still alive at the
0: Escobar,
1: time.
0: Escobar was killed a few days after they got knocked out of the World Cup.
1: The Escobar, not the
0: player. Yeah. I'm talking about Andres Escobar.
1: You know, so me, I had to talk about the Kingpin.
0: Okay.
1: So I think the Kingpin was still alive then, or maybe shortly after Nai died, or shortly before Nai died. But the story when I hear, say his cartel, the Medellin cartel, somehow. They were able to fish out. They fish out that person. Because the person who carry out that act, now somebody will bet on the team.
0: You can't lose money.
1: So out of that anger, and they go target Andreas. And Andreas was a loved person for Medellin, actually.
0: Now this same Medellin, now this guy did.
1: You're good with Aaron, because you better make you come off first. Make, you know, avoid him. Did you wait? If Argentina save, did you?
0: Okay. And talking about Argentina and England. England play on Wednesday night in the semi-finals of this World Cup. And Argentina captain Lionel Messi says he and his teammates are already feeling the strain of the World Cup and its grueling schedule. And he says that the game against England will be a special match. Lionel Messi. Yeah, they don't chant some kind song, see them go beat England. They don't sing them for their dressing room, blah, blah, blah. Some of those things I don't want to talk about because you get negative connotation. Mm. But the camp of Argentina, their camp, they bubble. It's a bubble. But I don't know whether the thing when they happen for England go divide their camp. Coach talk one thing, players, they talk one thing. Harry Kane, they backing coach. Harry Kane, the captain of the team. Mm. You know, it'd be like, say, Jude Bellingham and Thomas Tuchel get problem.
1: It'd be like so, but also I think Senna, all for the good of the team. The coach won't make on a play a certain type of way. The player, I think, say maybe the coach just need to be a bit more reasonable with the players. Yes. But everybody they doing job. The coach they doing job. You say they do your job, and I don't expect say, you know, all camps they day as peaceful as the Argentine camp day, or maybe as peaceful as the Spanish camp day. Especially where egos, you know, and there's no one individual will be like, say, standout among everybody. Or they don't just give you that kind of grounds. But Jude Bellingham, somebody will obviously get the kind of character. We get everybody knew that one for a fact. And Thomas Tuchel, also somebody will be, say, in temper, it be like, na head trigger. It quickly lose them. We know how he come off for Paris Saint-Germain. We know the press conference we do before he come off for Paris Saint-Germain. And, you know, perhaps he never really still mature like that for a manager, and I say it, but with a lot of restraint. But that's your star player. That's the guy who shows up when no other person for the team they show up. We think say this team now Harry Kane will carry on, but so all of a sudden it looks like, you know, it's going to be Jude Bellingham show. Maybe it could still be Jude Bellingham show when they play in that semi-final against Argentina, and I think it's a lot of tough talk coming from the Argentines, especially given the kind of defense where their team gets. Not necessarily great. The Switzerland team didn't have to do too much. The way, if you see how they play through the lines and get that single goal win, do a score. Yes, they tried their utmost best to defend, but I have not seen a team try so hard to defend and still concede like how, you know, Argentina do against Switzerland. And England are a team we feed actually get goals because you get runners. And the problem with Argentina is they have very weak flanks. They need if you play well from that side for their defense. So, you know, a lot of tough talk talking about how they want to go beat England. But you know, so also these two countries get some kind of political history. The Falkland Islands and all of that business. So it is more than just football for the two of them. In 98, they had that rivalry. I'm loving it. It's coming back again. 2026 is a reenactment of that thing we happened for 1998. We'll see exactly how this one plays out. I think like this English team, though they've not seen them at their best, But sometimes it could just come down to one magical moment, and Jude Bellingham has delivered three. In fact, you could say six already, because he has six goals in this tournament.
0: Just like Harry Kane, six goals. Let's leave the World Cup and let's talk some tennis, because Yannick Sinner was at his clinical best as he successfully defended his Grand Slam title, his Wimbledon title, with a bruising 4-set victory over French Open champion Alexander Zverev in Sunday's final. The world number one recovered from losing the first set in a match largely dominated by serves, eventually wearing out Zverev to secure a 6-7, 7-6, 6-3, 6-4 win.
1: 100 wins in the Grand Slam, and he's still number one. The ranking just came out this morning. He seems to be untouchable. Well, he wasn't untouchable in Australia. Said the heat was too much there, or what was it? Yeah. But for Yannick Sinner, I know we're saying they enjoyed this run because of the absence of the Spaniard, Carlos Alcaraz. But he's good. And nobody else in the circuit looks like they come close. Nobody. Not even Novak, because he beat Novak to Figo face Sisha. But I also think that it is just the form and the time. It's good that he's racking up all these wins, winning all these Grand Slams, especially because the number one guy, he's a kryptonite, no day available. Perhaps when Alcaraz come back, we'll see a different look to the men's tennis, singles tennis field. But here's the thing also, Anthony. You mentioned that the game was dominated by just service. There was very little rallies happening, because I think now also another part of the game where, you know, the purists go assume, say, they give tennis beauty. Tennis usually not be, yes, serves, but also now about that rallies when you return, that's not the beauty of tennis. But if these top guys now don't reduce them to aces and getting their points from just service, I don't know whether they'll win a lot of young fans, because most of the people they watch tennis right now are oldies.
0: Let's go for a break. When we come back, you know, it will be time for Ginger. Let's go there with the come.
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0: We don't show again. 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It's all about the FIFA World Cup. The FIFA World Cup is almost ending. 100 games have been played. 104 is a determination point. 4 more games and we're done with the World Cup in 2026. We'll be counting down to 2030 when the World Cup is co-hosted by Portugal, Spain, and Morocco. This is Gingerbet. 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Follow the odds. Follow the games. Follow the advice. Bet responsibly. And a smile. Manwe Sabi told you that in the semi-finals, it will be Argentina, England. It will be Spain and France. I hope, say somebody, follow. Follow the man with no road. Make you not lose guard. I sabi ball. I sabi predict. This is the place where your sabi news will meet gingerbet.com and you go win. My name is Anthony Beke Deremo. You don't first know. Say I go bring you ginger. Mondays, Wednesdays, and Friday, I bring you ginger. I don't come again. Adeni Adebanjo Ogunseye is making his debut on the show. As far as this World Cup is concerned, now in debut with this, let's go test this ginger. Make a test time. Adeni, you get ginger this morning.
1: In the flow, in the system, ginger the flow. Anthony, thank you very much. My debut, Mosia Igogo.
0: Oh yeah, if your team goes one up, you the win. Your team goes up, two up, you the win. Three up, you the win. All on top, Gingerbet. Go to gingerbet.com. I sabi football. Can't show your workings. Oduronu cha-cha-cha-cha-cha. Not be by cha-cha-cha. England will play Argentina on Wednesday. One man they talk this morning. Then we go beat them. We go beat them. We know them. We go beat them. Lautaro Martinez, Lisandro Martinez, Enzo Fernandez. They don't do meeting. Say them go pokerize England. Say England don't get level. England don't get ginger. Let's go to the camp of France. They play tomorrow night. France and Spain. And they hear the small voice, the small boy's voice of Konate, Ibrahima Konate. You know, to the player. He said, they know they fear Spain. Who be Spain for football? Who be Spain? Adeni, the die is cast, the stage is set. I want you to advise somebody this morning. He said, make bad thing happen, make rain fall. France versus Spain. Can Spain cause France pain? I mean, they go give them French fries for the road. Adeni,
1: you took the words right out of my mouth. I believe say Spain go cause them pain for a lot of reasons.
0: So you always wait. Yeah, Mbappe go cry.
1: Mbappe tears. We go see him happen. I believe Spain are primed for this one. If anything, Spain already showed them once already this year how they go. And yes, we know it is France carry. You know, they are attacking prowess for this tournament. Kylian Mbappe leading the goal scorers chart. You know, Michael Olise doing what he's doing, Desiree Doué and all of these guys. But as a collective, you go see, say they're not really get that kind click, especially from midfield Gorigia defense. Everything about the team now attack. And it's great if you can score. Perhaps, in fact, some people could tell you, say, for football, you know, once you feel out score your opposition, that's all you need. You don't win. But I think that we've seen some level of discipline come from this Spanish team, how then they play, restricting teams, keeping the ball from teams, and that's the best way, of course, especially when you play against a team where you get the kind of firepower with France. Again, France don't necessarily they go into challenges. And that's one thing we, I think, say Spain will take edge them. The fact that they can keep the ball and they keep the ball very, very well. Get some technical players as well, and then anybody in the team can score. Whatever it is where France thinks they then get in terms of finishers, goal scorers, I think say Spain get them. And, of course, calling off players like Mika Merino from the bench, that could be the difference maker.
0: Match number 101 of the FIFA World Cup in 2026 will go down in Dallas, inside the Dallas Stadium. Kickoff time is 8 p.m. France at the home side, Spain at the away side on the 14th day of July 2026. In exactly one day, 12 hours, 8 minutes and 28 seconds. 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France versus Spain. Let's go for a break with the come.
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0: 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Let me tell you that the head-to-head between France and Spain. 2 wins for France. 3 wins for Spain. And 6 draws in between. The last time they met. Spain beat France by 5-4. UEFA Nations League. 5-4 the last time they met. Let's tell you that on Wednesday, England go take on Argentina. And this game, you know, is on gingerbet.com. 3 wins for England, 2 wins for Argentina, 5 draws in between. The last time they met was at the World Cup in Korea, Japan in 2002. For that World Cup, you know what? Nigeria did that group too. England beat Argentina 1-0. Yes. Adeni, last time they met was at the FIFA World Cup.
1: Yes.
0: Korea in Japan. Korea and Japan.
1: They did the same group with Nigeria.
0: Yes. They beat Argentina 1-0.
1: Argentina beat us, but England beat Argentina. Then we can't go draw England. Anthony, I think that the story for this World Cup probably could change. And I see a certain trend here. Football don't they change hand. That's that whole idea of who will be the next face of football. I don't know if they don't start the campaign, but Lamine Yamal is in this race. Jude Bellingham also did the race. And I think for some reason, something just tell me, say, we could see the possibility of a Spain-England final.
0: Just call her. Not be saying this thing, just call him. It's not easy for you to call Spain-France. Call Argentina, England.
1: England over Argentina. Spain over France. The final will be between Spain and England.
0: Spain and England for the final.
1: May they go to that. That's 2022 final. I hope. May they go down for third place.
0: I hope. Say this will not be beef. Not be beef for Messi. I hope, oh. Because the way they look this day this morning.
1: Now you the spinner, now you the spinner.
0: The way they look this day this morning.
1: Stop spinning things.
0: Yeah, you want to take the ginger from Messi.
1: You stop spinning things.
0: Okay. Argentina, England on Wednesday. And then he say, England. England, loleche, gingerbet.com. Not be by mouth, oh. Not be mouth, oh. France, Spain. Spain to beat, Spain to qualify, anyone you like, Spain to win, Spain to qualify, Spain to progress, go put your money for gingerbet.com. Remember the promo code, Brilla. The promo code now, Brilla. What this simply means is that on Saturday, 10 p.m. in Miami, it will be France and Argentina again, but this time in the losers' final. And then on Sunday, 19 July, 8 p.m. in New York, New Jersey, it will be Spain and England. If that's the case, I didn't need to tell me who go win the losers' final. If not France and Argentina, pick one.
1: France
0: go beat Argentina. More tears for Lionel Messi. Okay, in the final proper, Spain and England.
1: España.
0: It's not coming home.
1: España.
0: It's not coming home.
1: No, it's not.
0: It's not coming home.
1: Not in 2026.
0: Okay. England won the World Cup last in 1966.
1: They go wait, they few weeks.
0: Spain won the World Cup last in 2010. France 2018. Argentina 2022. If not by waiting time, is the time of England. If not by waiting time, you should have checker now.
1: I know. If you bring up the Arsenal conversation as well, say Arsenal say wait, then wait, and of course, eventually they did it. Maybe, yeah. If they think I'm.
0: And we saw it happen in the NBA.
1: Well, I don't know if the NBA and FIFA club.
0: No. We're talking about people who don't wait.
1: Yeah, I know. England can wait some more. They can wait because what? You know waiting will change if England win. And I don't know if the world of football don't ready for them. That'd be for the first time in the history of the World Cup where a manager, they win the World Cup with another team, but team will not be a national of.
0: But you know, see that argument is skewed.
1: Yeah, it is very, very skewed.
0: It's very, very skewed. Mm. How many times Argentina they take foreign coach? How many times nine Italy they take foreign coach or Germany they take foreign? These are the teams where they win the World Cup all the time.
1: Yes.
0: How many times they take foreign coach? Mm. Brazil. Okay. Brazil take Ancelotti now.
1: But eventually, it doesn't work. Mm.
0: How many times did they take foreign coach? How many times?
1: Well, England don't try them, and maybe you know they're going to hope. England never played for the final of a World Cup since that 66. So you talk so. So if Inkari didn't reach the final. Then go probably they feel say, you know, there are signs. Maybe now then go break them. But I don't think so.
0: The way this Argentina they go. The way this Argentina they go, Adeni.
1: You mean the way FIFA they do with them?
0: I don't know about that one. But I see ginger for Argentina.
1: You don't go know now. Messi fans don't go know. But if
0: what do you mean Messi fans?
1: You be Messi fan. Self-professed. We don't hear you many times.
0: You don't like waiting good.
1: I don't talk so I don't like Lionel Messi. But I don't like the fact, say, FIFA, they make them easy for Argentina. Then they make them very easy for Argentina.
0: Now, FIFA, they play the ball. You do expect Switzerland to beat Argentina.
1: Now, FIFA, they select referees now. Before the Switzerland game, there were so many. The Egypt game, we won't talk about. I've been at the Austria game, we won't talk about. Or even the Algeria game, we won't talk about. All the things where they see and they have, where they happen with other teams and other players. You never hear, say, Argentina, they suffer from him.
0: Let me tell you something.
1: That the FIFA president come outside and tell the entire world that he suffered.
0: He will suffer.
1: He suffered with Argentina when he was playing against Cabo Verde.
0: He will suffer.
1: He has to suffer. He will suffer because he will suffer when they play England. He will suffer. He will suffer on Wednesday.
0: Let me tell you something. Instead, make bad thing happen. May rain fall. This World Cup, I want to check something. This World Cup, Mexico winner. He go win him. Haters will always hate, but he go win him. He go win him.
1: Which
0: let's
1: hater?
0: Go for
1: which haters go? Who are the haters?
0: Agenda go is.
1: Who will haters?
0: Agenda go agent. Gingerbet.com. Let's go for a break. Let's hear from Gingerbet, and when we come back, it will be time for Hot Tackle. Please don't touch.
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1: And it all kicks off right here.
0: Hard tackle, yes. It's always stormy and the weak gets hurt.
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0: set to go.
1: Ladies and gentlemen, let's get ready to rumble!
2: And we are ready to rumble once again on the Hot Taco floor. We're talking about the FIFA World Cup. The FIFA World Cup ends on Sunday. In about 6 days' time, the World Cup would end. My name is Anthony Beckederemo, and this morning, the battlers are in the building. Adeniyi Adebanjo is in the building, OG. Joseph Obiseson, Sure Black Boy, is in the building as well. The authorities are saying that once the World Cup ends on Sunday, discussions would open. Look at the possibility of expanding the World Cup again, this time from 48 to 64. Remember, the World Cup was expanded from 32 to 48. Now they are looking at another expansion once the World Cup is done and dusted for 2026. The question we want to ask this morning, does the World Cup need another expansion? If you expand from 48 to 64, 16 more places at the World Cup, 64 teams. The World Cup in 4 years' time will be co-hosted by Morocco, Portugal, and Spain. Does the World Cup need another expansion? That's the simple question this morning. Adeniyi, who bell the cat?
3: Yeah, well, I do not believe that the World Cup needs an expansion, and I know that I have I don't sit down on top of this hill long time ago.

0: Sports Radio 88.9 Real FM is still the station. It looks like you can go now. It looks like something was wrong with your mic.
1: Yes. We know the people where they do them. But I got past you this morning, Joseph. I didn't see you. Now you. You get what you go do for that console. But I'm going to stay on this mountain. And that mountain, I did declare, we don't need an expanded World Cup beyond this one where we don't get to. If you know we fear God, with all the mess that we see where they happen, FIFA as an organization no even fit execute their own rules. You, on one hand, they give player a red card, and then for the back door, they go, they lift the red card. On one hand, you no go allow the free center tournament, and then we see how you embarrass players them for airport, say that they do set. These kind of things, they only happen when exactly you don't lose control of what you do, when you don't begin pursue money. And we know that the only reason why FIFA want to expand the World Cup, maybe they don't like give us say, now because they won't give more countries opportunity. No, now because they won't make more money. And we don't see for this tournament how making more money or wanting to make more money don't make you sell your soul.
0: Joseph Obisheso, we've heard Adeni open. And he says, no, don't expand it. Leave him for 48. We never even enjoyed this 48. You know, they talked 64. Tell us why the World Cup needs an expansion.
2: The World Cup needs an expansion because the world needs to see more of Cape Verde. The world needs to see more of these countries that are coming up. Yes, it will give us more jeopardy. I am doubly sure. It gives us more jeopardy. It gives us more to look forward to. We are looking at this World Cup. We are saying the mean house. I mean, for example, the African countries, out of 10 teams, 9 qualified. And they shook some of the biggest players, if not for some of the Ojoro. Yes, we are talking about, say, they did not allow some referees. They don't have rights to their own rules. The fact is, yes, this is happening in the United States of America. Nobody said it will return to it. In fact, we've always been having a wonderful World Cup, and there's something that is constant in this life: change. The only reason why we first of all even had the 32 team World Cup was because there was a change. It was not always like that. As far as I'm concerned, we have moved to 48. We've seen how sweet it can be.
0: It's sweet.
2: Everybody, they see Kevin. Everybody, people are gaining. People are gaining out of this World Cup.
3: For the sake of people who are connecting
2: to you,
3: for the better side.
2: This the is world is connected.
3: That's what you know.
2: It is that a
3: is
2: World Cup.
3: On the other hand,
2: 48 teams.
3: Concept.
2: This is a World Cup.
3: You know what you want? You only come to the level
2: of conference.
3: That is landed teams.
2: And you look at
3: what is happening with Asia.
2: It is looking
3: why
2: well.
3: Asia don't provide a Cabo Verde?
2: Please, let us continue.
3: Why does South America not provide a Cabo Verde?
2: This is just a
3: why do you not provide a Cabo Verde?
2: What on this
3: talking about?
2: You are not the guy right now.
3: You have to live
2: by
3: the
2: rules.
0: So the argument is very simple this morning. Denny is saying no, don't change the World Cup. Joseph is saying change it. Let's find out from you out there. Does the World Cup need further expansion from 48 to 64? Or just leave him? Leave him the way he day. That's the position of Denny. Leave him the way he day. Joseph said no, make it 64. Maybe that way Nigeria could even qualify. Maybe Nigeria will even qualify. 090-44-889. Because 48, they're not going to qualify. Maybe 64. They're going to qualify. Who knows? Hello? Hello?
4: Hello, good morning.
0: Good morning.
4: My name is Bayo.
0: Bayo, go on.
4: S9. Are you saying if there are just two people, two teams that qualified, America would have allowed the referee to enter?
0: Wait, so make you know how you dey tackle. You see, this judge is very, very fair. If you get this guy judge in charge of our elections for this Nigeria, you get some people going to enter office. So some people not going to ever enter the office. Sports Radio. Now me they tell you. Hello.
4: Hello.
0: I greet you. Good morning.
4: Good morning. My name is Sikas, the Prime Minister.
0: Go on.
4: No, 64. 64, of course, 64 years. I've been not enough for 48. This is a way 48 never finished. When they know a lot of course to enter their
5: You have made your point.
6: And that's a vote for OG.
2: That's what you mean for carry phone. Come.
6: Hello.
2: Come beat me.
7: Good morning.
6: Good morning.
1: It's the way you talk knowledge for them to come beat.
7: This is Suleiman speaking.
6: Suleiman speaking. Go on.
7: We don't need an expansion.
6: We don't need,
7: An expansion.
6: Okay.
7: There are too many, they say it's already okay.
6: You don't need an expansion. That's another vote for OG this morning. Does the World Cup need another expansion? Hello.
8: Ah, thank God I got you back again.
6: You can't vote twice. You cannot vote twice. Because he called again. After making the first, listen, the vote goes to me.
7: I'm the judge. Let it be for that 48.
6: Okay.
7: You go enjoy our life. You go manager. Vote for OG.
6: Voting for OG this morning. Yeah. You must know who you dey vote for.
7: Good morning.
2: What's wrong with that?
6: What's your name?
1: You go watch India match.
2: You watch Jordan and Austria match for this World Cup. What do you mean they want to bring India? India are not the people.
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1: I mean, you watch Uzbekistan and the
6: Hello.
1: You watch your match.
6: Hello, good morning.
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6: 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Let me take this call. Hello. Okay. We lost that call there. You can call back. Does the World Cup need another expansion? Talks of an expansion would hold after the World Cup ends on Sunday. That's what we understand. That's what's coming from the stables of FIFA. Hello.
9: Chibanga, good morning.
6: Good morning.
9: I wish you're waiting to talk.
6: Go on.
9: So FIFA wanted and go 64, Abi.
6: Yes.
9: Abi
6: 64.
9: No. 64. What do I need to do now? Just to... come out the qualification. Make the whole world come. Carry your team come. Save the PM. They are rubbish team now. They allow all the countries to come now. They come play.
2: Thank you.
9: Do you know what they do? They don't go away. They should go home.
6: So Joseph, this vote is not for you.
2: He said they should allow all the countries in the world to play
6: now. He was talking tongue in cheek. That's sarcasm.
1: You don't know sarcasm.
6: Hello.
1: You don't know sarcasm when you hear sarcasm.
2: Now until you open your mouth.
9: Hello.
6: Good morning.
2: I see tongue.
6: Hello.
10: This is George.
6: George.
10: Hello. Good morning. This is George.
6: George, go on.
10: Please let me ask Joseph. If Amano tell us, say too many hands

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1: Because I mean, if you go on social media hoping to find something, you go find something.
2: This thing just popped up on my timeline.
1: Because you don't know those kind of things.
2: Because we do this show, and we talk Nigeria. They popped up on my different times.
1: Well, the only thing when I really see of news, actually, aside from some other bizarre ones, would be, and this one was not bizarre actually. Now, good news, that the Orire kidnap victims, them regaining their freedom, and
2: okay, that one's FD,
1: and everything that was said by the governor, waiting the victims themselves talk eventually after they gain their freedom, and so it was just that one, and 50 days plus in kidnappers then, but even more so, I think maybe with the downplay, when we say kidnappers, this now bandits, almost like terrorists. Because at some point they won't hold the country to ransom. They talk about causing more damage, but it's good that the government find the way they do and the law enforcement do what they do to take rescue those people. But that was the only video from anything happening in our national space.
2: Okay,
1: that I
2: let me take calls at this point in time. 090-44-1089. 090-41-1089. Did you see any of these videos that I just talked about? Some of them very disturbing. Hello. Sports Radio. Hello.
3: Hello. My name is Mr. Mama.
2: Okay.
3: I actually saw the video of the trailer, and the narrative there was that all those Lagos State South were dragging steering with the driver, so they almost caused a disaster on that road opposite 1004. I saw the video, but people actually put comments just to see what happened.
2: When I saw that video, I imagined a lot of things. You did drive your car innocently on the road, and then the trailer crossed from one side. The road goes to and fro. It crosses from one side and then come meet you for where you day, just like that. And maybe it can't cross you. Thank God say it don't happen like that. Well, how much you now won't collect for the man hand when you go endanger other people? Just like that. And the police know they even they care about all these boys on the street. You know that how they fight crime in Nigeria is selective. You get some petty crime. And these criminals know about this thing. And that's why they will go about it. When some people, they defraud people of 50,000, 100,000. Police know they put their mouth there. You've not noticed?
1: They talk to. I know.
2: They know they put their mouth. So, and those people know, what the police go do? They not go do anything now. They go continue to do them. 10,000, 20. All those guys, they know the police know they put them out. Say now, small, this thing. It's a shame. Oh. Hello? Hello, good morning.
4: Hello,
2: Say your name.
4: My name is Sabada Hajo Sadio.
2: I'd like for you to speak up a little. I can barely hear you.
4: Hello?
2: Yeah, good morning.
4: Good morning. My name is Sabada Hajo Sadio.
2: Okay, I heard Ajinus. Go on. Which of the videos?
4: You are not thinking of it.
2: Which one?
4: So unfortunate.
2: Which of the videos? Which of the videos? I talked about four videos. Which one? Which one did you see? Okay, your line not too clear. I wanted to know the one you were referring to. So there's a video of flooding in Ogombo. I saw a lady paddling a canoe on the road. That's to tell you how terrible the situation is.

0: was, I saw a video of a woman who, I don't know, she gave up the ghost. The Aja Bridge, she was at the foot of the Aja Bridge. She sat down, perhaps resting, and she passed on. I also saw a video this past weekend of an old woman wearing what looked like the Loma overall, the uniform. She carried a heavy stone and she hit another woman with the heavy stone. See blood, trauma to the head. Just this weekend, different types of videos. Sports Radio, hello. Hello.
1: Hello, Tony.
0: Good morning.
1: Morning, Tony.
0: Say your name.
1: My name is Bravo.
0: Your name is Bravo. Bravo. Name is Bravo. Bravo, go on.
1: Okay. Oji, good morning.
2: Good morning. Welcome.
1: My eyewitness, I am at Okwadu now. Very close to the road safety before you get to Aja.
0: Okay.
1: There is a tanker that carries gas.
0: Okay.
1: There is no name on the tanker, though. It hits one truck, and they are in the road. They are in the middle of the road, and it's causing a lot of traffic.
0: Okay.
1: And mind you, the road safety is very close there. So some people went to report the road safety, but they are not here yet. The thing is causing a whole lot of traffic. It's just very close to Okwadu, and Olukunla is not far. It's just very close.
0: Wait, the tanker driver and the other person are perhaps arguing that they blocked the road.
1: Yes, they blocked the road, and there is a lot of traffic coming. As if you are coming, if you are going coming from Aja to Blanco. You are coming from Aja to Blanco. The road is not free even up now, and
0: okay.
1: They have not left the road. They are still there.
0: Okay. Okay, thank you very much for that.
1: The traffic is too much.
0: Okay, thank you very much for this eyewitness account. So, if you're driving around this axis, it said Olukunla, Lagos Business School, drive with caution. But you know what the problem is, Oji? Again, we must talk about orientation, and we must also talk about responsibility. I feel that there's an orientation problem, the first one. Orientation on the part of motorists. Orientation, again, on the part of policemen. And then orientation on the part of insurance companies. If we had it right, every now and then, in fact, 9 out of 10, when there's an accident, whether small, big, minor, or major, you find out that what happens first of all is that the motorist would hold everybody on that road to ransom. What do they simply do? They begin to argue. You don't hit my car. You don't hit my car. You don't hit my car. When ordinarily, insurance is supposed to kick in immediately. So it means that we do not have an orientation, or we have an orientation problem. It means that orientation problem does not make us understand the role of insurance when accidents happen. It also means that people sometimes, or all the time, also do not trust insurance companies. Or maybe the insurance companies do not indemnify, or do not indemnify accordingly. I'll give you a personal experience. I've had a situation where I told somebody, you have a valid insurance on this car. You jam person, allow your insurance. But the police not agree. Police not agree. Police, they ask for settlements. It was so annoying. So there's an orientation problem, because if that tanker jam another car, first of all, I'm gonna leave the road, do whatever I need to do, and then leave the road. We make some things too complex in this country. Whether not comprehensive insurance you get, whether not third party, allow your insurance to kick in. And insurance ordinarily now major requirements yearly for car owners. Wait, so why people know they make insurance claims? Orientation. So make we revisit. Now it's a discussion people don't want to have. Make we revisit how the police they kick in, how insurance they kick in, and then even the motorists, how they use their own insurance. You know what we do in Nigeria? We use it to fulfill all righteousness because they're not a requirement when police say, your insurance. But the same police no go let the insurance kick in. I just tell the police say, now they spoil this country.
2: You're not too far from the truth. But that's a case of where the motorists in question.
0: No, this thing happens all the time.
2: With public transport?
0: No. Whether not private or whether not public. Once there's an accident on the road, they could begin to argue.
2: You know why? Because I bet you say if not Danfo, if not Kurokwe, like a good number of those.
0: But it's a requirement.
2: Yeah, but we know say you don't. What would be one of the things you started off with this morning be that we carry out selective justice.
0: Yes.
2: Yeah. So just so you know, and people with the house where they listen to us or work, may they know. The laws need to apply the same way, and law enforcement need to carry out the same kind. They need to carry out their duties the same way when they deal with people. With
0: if I jam you, if I jam you, let's say private to private now. If I jam you, instead of make they argue, they fight.
2: Yeah.
0: The first question you're supposed to ask me is, do you have valid insurance?
2: Yes.
0: So maybe the time, maybe the system itself goes speed up the time. When the insurance companies go take indemnify,
2: one of the reasons could be because it takes forever for you to get that claim from the insurance company, and then
0: if an insurance company win good, it doesn't take forever.
2: I don't know insurance company win no good. All of them go claim to them good. But if me and you they see each other like this, I feel hustle you to solve the problem immediately.
0: But it defeats the purpose of insurance.
2: Exactly, we know. I know, they know, but you know. The insurance company.
0: There's somebody that we both know that had an accident, and then it took a while, maybe 3 weeks, but they indemnified him. I don't know if you remember that story.
2: Yeah, I do. You see, it happens differently. Everybody get their experiences differently. They happen differently.
0: And that happened because he had valid insurance.
2: Yeah, for some persons, you know, they just want it done and they want them done their own way. You know, wait, you know.
0: No, insurance company go ask for documentation.
2: Yeah, of course.
0: They go.
2: And they do their own investigation.
0: They go even ask you even for police report at some point.
2: Yeah.
0: But make we they do what in the thing they meant for.
2: Now still part. Of, so maybe not be the National Orientation Agency or the Orientation Agency. That one our de facto name for the agency. Maybe not be their response. Not be their responsibility really. But the forfeits help in the sense of say, okay, make Nigerians talk to Nigerians to act responsibly in certain kind of situations. But I think it is more on the insurance companies to spend that money on sensitizing people and using the police as well. Like there are so many agencies and institutions and industries where they work or function the way they're supposed to function for Nigeria. Now the reason why things just look like they can be so detached. This is where you talk now. Police now they tell you say make you settle there and then instead of making the talk about getting your insurance company.
0: You know even we could even go there.
2: So now the problem is that we talk about customer protection or consumer protection last week. Now still the same thing.
0: You know what thing even just occurred to me now? I can't remember you don't hit my car or you. So that's to tell you how terrible the thing is. Somebody even go studio, go sing song.
2: And pay me, give me the money instantly.
0: You don't hit my car.
2: I come to Nobu way hitting car. He collect 2 million. Instead of me go meet insurance company. We take calls. We go take calls.
0: Hello. Hello. Are you there? Hello? You say what?
2: Dave.
0: I know they hear you, Dave. Do you hear me?
3: I'm getting you.
0: Okay.
3: Can you hear me?
0: Okay. Yeah, I can hear you now.
3: Yes, Anthony, this day, God bless you so much for educating people. It's so annoying, Anthony. Somebody hit my wife. Oh. Let me tell you the gospel too. Somebody hit my wife, Anthony. So the guy started begging, so he want to settle my wife. My wife said, no. Do you have insurance? He said, yes. My wife said, you don't need to settle me. I will just take the picture, then I will send it to your insurance company. They will fix my car. Anthony, do you know that this one was surprised? So when this incident happened now, the son contacted you that my he's somebody. The man say yes. Then the son has asked my wife to tell the mechanic to value the distance. My wife did the value and all that. Then the insurance man said they want to send money. Do you know what the man did? He sent message to the insurance company that he has already given my wife money. Anthony, are you hearing me?
0: Yeah, they hear you.
3: He sent message to the insurance company that he has already settled my wife. So my wife now followed up. At the end of the day, the insurance people now came to the house. They checked the car. They saw the car was not there. Even there, nothing was there. They now sent the money to my wife to give to the mechanic to fix it. Ignorance is too much in this country, Anthony. High level of ignorance. Thank you so much.
0: Okay.
3: God bless you.
0: Okay. So we have a long way to go. Every now and then I see it happening on the roads, on the highway. People go, they quarrel. They go become, they go block road. You're going nowhere. You hit my car, you fix my car, you do this. You don't need all those drama.
2: You know, I don't want to go outside of this school. But
0: you don't need any drama.
2: So
0: sometimes, if you look across Lagos, let me use Lagos, look across major police stations. Cars where normally insurance company is supposed to recover, they for police station. Now the work of police, be the Nigerian police, be that police they seize me people motor. You know, you don't see all those cars, all those accidented cars when the police is them. Where is the place of insurance? Police they seize people motor.
2: Now make the people where they involved, the insurance companies, make them.
0: Make them do their own work.
2: Make them do their own work. Some they pay sometimes also when you know people they go sort the problem out themselves. Because it means say whatever it is you they pay yearly as your policy, then they keep your money.
0: Why police go they seize people motor?
2: I don't know. I don't know if you answer for the police. But I know say, I mean, if I no get case to answer, if I no get indemnity to pay, I keep the money as insurance company. And if I keep the money, nobody they ask me.
0: You see, on the part of the citizenry, there's a problem. On the part of the police, there's a problem. On the part of the insurance company, there's a problem. Why you go seize my motor? How the insurance company won't take in them? Define me where you don't seize the motor. See, police, then and they don't get car park, then go park all the motor for road. All the motor will call rot in there.
2: In a junkyard.
0: Okay. We'll go for a break. When we come back, action will continue. 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
2: 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Yes, it is time for Bet's Winner World Cup show. Joseph Obisha's online here. And of course, you know, once it is this time, yes, something is in for you. 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Tomorrow, yes, tomorrow we'll be having the semi-finals of the World Cup kickoff. 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

0: 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Yes, let's get right into it. So you can start calling me now. The phone lines are open, 090-44-889 and 090-41-889. You can text on WhatsApp as well. Yes, because I will be taking predictions from there. If you have won something, do not bother to, you know, call and predict any longer. You don't have to, because you know, at the end of the day, nobody only one person they do one for. And yeah, be saying stuff like you need to be credited. Yeah, you will get credited. So you just exercise patience, because sometimes some of these things nobody, you know, they still have to do their own checks. You understand? And some people might actually not be, you know. You might probably be doing something wrong. Somebody talked about the verification last week. I hope you've got it sorted out and maybe you've gotten, you know, credited. But yeah, so if you've played and you know, whether you get credited or not, in as much as you've played, be rest assured that you will get your money. Okay, so let's leave it for people who have not been credited. I mean, people who have not played before, you know, people who have not predicted before. So let us exercise patience. All right, Okay, just chill. I don't have open the phone lines, but you never even hear the games we have. We have Spain against France. That game will kick off tomorrow, and that is what we'll be talking about. In fact, that's what we'll be predicting, you know, getting predictions on. So, yeah, this call that has just come in, I would not pick it, because obviously you are yet to even hear the match we have, you know, for the prediction. So just exercise patience, all right? Unbeatable. Yes, unbeatable. So go quickly before you call on these lines, 090-44-889 and 090-41-889. Quickly go to www.betwinner.ng. Yes, that is that is where it's going to be happening. It's going to be going down there. And of course, if you've done that, yes, we can now have, you know, the predictions. And meanwhile, you can also, before you register and, you know, at the point of entry, you can, you know, if you want a promo code, because at the end of the day, nobody, everybody wants them. So, yeah, the promo code is Sports and Casino for you to get 200% welcome bonus of up to 100,000 naira on sports and casino betting. So, yes, let's do that quickly. And, of course, I can now fully throw open the phone line. Phone me up, 090-44-889 and 090-41-889. Yes, okay, good morning. I'm Ifan Ichuku, and my BetWinner ID is da-da-da-da-da-da. Okay, your previous France and Senegal. Yeah, I know, I even know this particular one. So calm down, Ifan Ichuku, okay? Yes, let's look at the possibilities of what could happen, you know, in terms of the odds from this game. Remember also that for you to follow up on all of these actions, you can go on to BetWinner's social media handles on Instagram at BetWinner Niger, at BetWinner NAIJA, on Facebook BW Nigeria, and on X at BetWinner NG. Okay, we have a first call this morning. Hello, good morning. Hello. Good morning to you. What's your name? Do you have your BetWinner ID? Good morning. Hello?
1: Hello, can you hear me?
0: Yes, I can hear you. Good morning. Do you have your BetWinner ID?
1: Okay. My name is I'm calling from Charlotte.
0: Okay, do you have your BetWinner ID?
1: BetWinner ID?
0: Yes.
1: No, I don't have it.
0: Oh, you need your BetWinner ID for you to qualify for this one, okay? 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So don't go anywhere. The Betwinner World Cup show will be right back.
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Bet with her. Yes, 09044889 and 09041889. Call me up. Yes, take your predictions. Yes, and of course, if you are right, Spain against France, France against Spain, the blue against La Furia Roja. Yes, for the possibilities, I'm seeing things like France full time. It feels as if they are the, okay. The odds are respectable. You have just about 2.28 odds and 3.15 odds, you know, respectively for these teams. That is for France and Spain. And that is for full-time win anyway. Over 2.5 goals. Yes, over 2.5 goals. I feel like this is the kind of game we probably would expect over 2.5. But we have to also run away from the temptation to make some options or make some picks, because historically, I don't think I'm happy with how both teams have been turning up, because most times you don't somehow the goals dry up, and I don't know, I just can't explain it, but it is what it is at the end of the day. In fact, I probably will go on that 3.5. Yes, I probably would go on that 3.5. This is not a financial advice, this is just anyhow you take it, but I would advise I don't want to say financial advice. So I would suggest under 3.5 in this game between France and Spain. And anytime goal scorer, obviously there's only one name that could the most probable to get something in this game in terms of goals has to be Kylian Mbappe. Yes, Kylian Mbappe has been in a flying form. And absolutely, this man is ready for whatever, the Spanish defense throws at him. Of course, it goes so far in the World Cup, just tied with Lionel Messi. Yes, these guys have been turning up. They've been burning up everything as far as the World Cup is concerned. Yes, shooting goals and, of course, making sure their teams get, all of the goals. So, Kylian Mbappe, anytime goal scorer. And, we looked at the various lineups, I think, on Friday. Yes, about some of the guys who would make things happen for their respective, what would I say, strength. Yes, for their respective teams. And I think I've actually underrated the Spanish, especially the Spanish midfielders. They are easy. I think Pau Kubasi did about over 50 passes in that game against, was it Portugal? Yes, and I expect that to have identical start as well. So we're not going to put them.

0: 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It's time for VAR. Apologies, we're starting that rather late. Anthony Beke-Deremo is my name. Adeni Adebanjo Ogunseye is here in the building. Adeni, good morning.
1: Yeah, good morning to you, Anthony. Good morning, Nigeria. Good morning, Lagos. It's a VAR time.
0: Yeah, without wasting too much time, let's talk about England ahead of the semi-final clash between, of course, England and Argentina. Let me tell you that England captain Harry Kane has backed his manager, Thomas Tuchel. He's backed Thomas Tuchel's assessment that the Three Lions of England still have another level to reach at the FIFA World Cup. Maybe that level will be reached when they play against Argentina in a Wednesday semi-final. Tuchel, if you remember, was very critical of England's performance in their 2-1 comeback victory over Norway. Although the German praised his side's mentality and admitted, but he admitted that they were lucky in key moments, in very decisive moments, he says that they were lucky. That did not go down well with Jude Bellingham. Jude Bellingham scored both goals for England in that encounter in Miami, but the midfielder appeared to disagree with his manager. His manager's assessment saying that Thomas Tuchel did not know what he was saying and did not understand what he meant to play at that level or play under such conditions. However, Harry Kane has backed the manager. He's thrown his support behind Tuchel, insisting that England have more to offer, like the manager noted, and they would dig in to get the results. The question is simple. This post-match disagreement between Tuchel... Yeah, between Tuchel and Jude Bellingham. Is it a problem for England, Adeni?
1: Not yet, it is not. As long as Jude Bellingham realizes he has to deliver on the pitch, and he's been doing so, and Thomas Tuchel, of course, is doing his best tactically to ensure that the team is in a good place, I don't think that it is a problem. It only becomes a problem if the players down tools. It only becomes a problem if Jude Bellingham proves to be too difficult to coach. It becomes a problem if Thomas Tuchel cannot
0: stomach. But this is you openly disagreeing with the manager.
1: I think it is a healthy, it is a healthy masculine rivalry within a team. Yes, you don't want it, but it is a healthy masculine.
0: Harry Kane don't enter the matter now.
1: Yeah, because he's captain, he has to defuse the situation. Now, waiting in, they do be that. And in, they play the big man role, which is waiting, you expect from the captain of the team. But also, don't forget that these two seem to like have a history. Thomas Tuchel, cool, and when they hold back when Ingo talk, and Jude Bellingham, now a young player, we don't achieve.

0: everything when they find. Maybe this World Cup na extra, winning the Champions League will come extra, Ballon d'Or will become extra. But everything about Jude Bellingham's life, from how his parents don't lay him down to this point when they know exactly how he's supposed to go according to plan. And so he's going to trust in that process. They didn't raise a child who was going to sit down, fold his arms and be scolded or no go fit give opinion. He's a professional football player. He expects.
1: So
0: I need a support when players they.
1: So let me ask you now.
0: Aranto,
1: so if Bellingham says this coach don't know what he need to talk, is he right?
0: The coach don't know what he need to talk because the conditions where they play, and I don't know if you've noticed this, but since the knockout rounds, all the games where they play, especially the games where they play for US, the conditions are extremely difficult. So now we actually they see the reason why they need that.
1: What did the coach talk say? He salute their mentality and he say they were lucky in some very decisive moments. They were lucky, for instance, now in they honest enough to know say Haaland was true on goal, they were 1-0 down and Solof chose not to pass to Haaland.
0: True.
1: See, that again, maybe if they had gone two goals, now what did they talk about that?
0: I know, but Tomosuku just also a human being be, and I think he's just trying to be a control freak. But you understand, you cannot control every single scenario in a game. Your team not fit dominate for 90 minutes without
1: lucky,
0: one moment.
1: He said lucky in decisive moments.
0: Yeah, but then that's why you get players like Jude Bellingham, get players like Gordon, get players like Harry Kane.
1: If Jude Bellingham, they tell the coach, say, you don't know what you talk.
0: You don't know what you talk also because I don't know if you... You see clips of lips readers.
1: A decisive moment was also the ball hitting the spy cam, the wire.
0: See, you either go create your luck or the thing go fall for your hand. I don't think that
1: luck not bad word.
0: Not be bad word.
1: Why they cause friction?
0: Yeah, but I think that Jude Bellingham's reaction now overall everything with Thomas Tuchel, Thomas Tuchel understanding of the whole situation. I guess that's where the player they come from. And I need it once again, make I stress them. I no go support players where they like when you directly go against your manager. Especially like maybe you can't they come up from the point of being a professional, you can't the one to go they talk some kind of things. I no go agree. But the player stating his truth and the fact for the situation. If you send me go field, for instance, say I be soldier. You send me go outside, I they go fight against insurgents and when they use sophisticated weapons. Okay. And then you can't carry a hunter's gun. Give me. I know say by training, I'm not supposed to come back and challenge you or not. But if anybody asks me that question about how are you surviving out there, I go tell them now. Say see what they give us. See what those people they use. So and at the same thing Jude Bellingham do. The conditions out there is terrible. You know fit they throw all your players under the, or you know if they throw your players under the bus. On one hand you praise them, then the other hand you can't say there were moments where they slack. Of course they go slack. The conditions playing in those conditions where those players don't be in not good, you know the conducive. So that was the player's own stance. And to the question, I don't think it's a problem yet. It's not a problem yet because the both of them never looked to me like say the both of them they disrespect each other. They simply state what happened for a game. Honest,
1: I don't like the fact that you say yet. Is it a problem?
0: Now it's not
1: you
0: a problem
1: yet.
0: They beat because they beat Norway.
1: You don't say oh you tired they do. Tomorrow now you go talk say it's not a problem. No, it's a problem.
0: It is not a problem.
1: Good, not come on yet.
0: It is not a
1: come
0: problem
1: yet.
0: Until they come to blues.
1: No, put on. Not
0: then
1: put on.
0: Then it will become problem. For now, it is not a problem.
1: Good.
0: It is not a problem.
1: Yeah, don't stay in the middle.
0: I'm not in the middle.
1: Or don't stay 60%.
0: I'm not saying me, I'll be on the other side. This thing happened here this morning, now it's different. They will not cut my mic.
1: You see, on Sports Radio, let's take your call. 090-44-889. Is it a problem? Then he says it's not a problem. Let me find out from you if it's a problem. Hello?
2: Yeah, afternoon. Good morning.
1: Good, we're good.
2: Yeah, me. How you doing?
1: Good morning.
2: What up? How you doing? Yes, I'm speaking.
1: Okay.
2: My VVR is from Lekki here, phase one.
1: Okay.
2: Anthony, I think that I agree with me. There's no friction yet, but the thing is that in life, when you have, like, I think Toko and Jubelium, I think they have an issue. Am I correct? Am I correct?
0: Now you go know that one, though. I don't know if you are correct.
2: Why from Dortmund? You know, why from Dortmund, you understand? When Toko was coach of Dortmund and Bellingham was a player then, they used to see eye to eye in Dortmund.
1: Are you sure Toko coached Bellingham in Dortmund?
2: No, you told me. Yes, I'm correct. Now, Dortmund now. When was in Germany, I remember.
1: How old is Bellingham and how old is he?
2: Which year? That was Bellingham when he played for Dortmund.
1: How long did he play? How many seasons did he play for another team? Go check out. When he coached this team. Haba. Sports Radio. Hello.
3: Good morning, Tommy.
1: Good morning.
3: The big guy, I greet you.
0: I greet you too.
3: Then you send me the no football, and I want football.
1: Not football.
3: Lose me on the line, by the way.
0: Welcome.
3: Okay, for me, I foresee it will be problem with just that. All of them are professional. They are in the stage where they say they don't want problem. Even if there is problem, everybody will behave maturely. Everybody will behave professionally because you cannot just come out and challenge your coach. Maybe you never say negative word, but sometimes it doesn't make sense. Thomas Tuchel is fond of that. I remember when he was at Chelsea, Brentford 1-0, Chelsea 1. And he came out and said, Chelsea 1 would lock. You understand? It would make the winning man of the match on that day. So Thomas Tuchel is fond of doing that. Once he said it,
1: Is there a problem?
3: It's a problem, but...
1: No buts.
3: Thank you.
1: No buts. You don't see where they use VR take check for penalty. You can't give the penalty. You can't say but. You don't give the penalty now. Or you don't disallow the goal. You decide to say but. But what? No but. No buts, no day for VR.
0: No, the topic they're interesting because we know say this kind of drama, it not go end for here.
1: See, eh? You see, when Argentina beat them, on our eye go clear.
0: I don't know why you think Argentina go beat them.
1: Why Argentina go beat them?
0: Why? How?
1: Messi.
0: You see Messi against Switzerland?
1: I saw him. He got an assist.
0: Okay.
1: I saw him.
0: Okay.
1: And that Lautaro Martinez that was supposed to pass to him, he went for goal.
0: See, players only...
1: Lautaro not supposed to pass that ball.
0: See, players only grew into their own for that Argentina day. You see all those Rodrigo De Paul. Once Messi retire from international football, he go follow and go.
1: No, leave
0: because out. These players, they see, Messi time don't reach where he go bow and leave the scene for these guys. Them they don't worship and reach, they don't serve and reach. I think now waiting Lautaro do
1: that. Say they serve him.
0: But now waiting the BB that.
1: I know they like this.
0: The reason why he's sweet and the reason why the press around are not the negative now because he score goals, he give assists, and he don't consistently. And obviously, you know, you don't create that persona of a likable character compared to every other person with they in the same shoes for their respective national teams. So what are the guy with it for Portugal, then they see him as the villain. The one with it for France, then they see him as the evil general. The one with it in Nigeria, where they see him as the street boy. Star street boy.
1: No.
0: Say he fight with everybody. Star as boy. He fight with them for star you, and say he fight with them for in club side.
1: Star boy.
0: So, but everybody bad, but the guy waiting for Argentina.
1: Every other person. Did you see Messi talk to the referee?
0: Talk to referee anyhow.
1: You see and talk to the referee. Say, referee, you will show me respect. To why you talk to me like that?
0: Can you imagine?
1: And referee said, no vex. So,
0: any other player do that thing, and I go say, you not get.
1: Why the referee go the open eye for him?
0: Now referee, be referee. Referee above anybody for the field.
1: No, say you go the open eye for threaten them, try to intimidate.
0: If
1: that referee a Portuguese referee.
0: If him brother-in-law, they on top that.
1: Say, if I said, now Ronaldo send you come, Abi, warn yourself. Referee can't come down, say, no, Ronaldo send me come. That referee against Switzerland.
0: But by Wednesday, we go see him.
1: It's not a problem, Abi.
0: Argentina go pack their load. You're not going to be a problem.
1: Okay. Wait, Argentina what?
0: They go pack their load.
1: Oh, that's another matter.
0: They'll go play the losers final with France. France.
1: Okay. We go see him. Hello.
4: Hello. Good morning.
1: Good morning.
4: Jumbo, the in-house physician.
1: You say Jumbo?
4: Yes, Jumbo, the in-house physician. How you guys doing?
1: Wait, in-house what?
4: Yeah, so I think that...
1: Wait, Jumbo, no vex. Jumbo, you say Jumbo, in-house what? I don't hear that part.
4: enough physician, and I mean they give now the.
1: Oh, okay, advice. You be doctor.
4: Okay. Oh yes, now.
1: Oh yeah, now. Oh yeah, now. I know here and where.
4: I mean they give now the medical advice now. What did I say? Everything is for that. I don't forget.
1: But there was one day I wanted a doctor to call. What would they talk about that day? Just go on. I go remember. Just go on.
4: Okay. But they guys should not talk. This is the real matter. Because you know that the relationship was a bit strange going to the walk off with the teacher. If I were not sure that I was going to play 10 or was not a hologram. No, it's not a problem at the moment because the walk off is almost over. But going forward, you should be careful when you're speaking. You know, I said that the coach has not played so extremely, so he doesn't know why he's there, what it is. I mean, could express his opinion, which is good, but not to directly attack the coach. Thank you.
1: Okay, I don't remember. Jumbo, no worry. I don't say I go remember the thing. I don't think it's na Ericsson. Something happened recently, and then I wanted the doctor to call us almost immediately. Was it Ericsson? No, Ericsson. Ericsson is straightforward now. Ericsson, whether you go fit play ball, you know, go fit play ball. I wanted to remember something. There was something.
0: You know, said the Norway coach. In football career, in playing career, ended also because of heart problem. But you own he was not that lucky. He was not as lucky as
1: maybe science and technology never deal well with that time.
0: In your own case, they just even tell us, you know, if you play again, they even suggest to us, say, maybe they put anything for him.
1: Hey, you know, science and technology they evolve. The way they do, let me use cesarean section many years ago. Not because they do them now.
0: Or the way they need. If people will break leg.
1: Yeah, not be so they do one. Things don't change.
0: Now cut them, they cut their legs.
1: So, and you know, say these advancements go obviously they continue. Yeah. Get waiting. Women, they try you. Get waiting their eye, they see you. They say, fair problem with me. You won't fair my problem with me. In woman, you know what the mama know what they tell you. They don't keep my picking. In know what in I see.
0: So imagine Jude Bellingham and mama now, they hear all these things with Thomas Tuchel, they talk. In Peking can't respond. Somebody can't say he to talk. He talk.
1: But I feel that if you watch that match, you have to agree that in some very decisive moments England were lucky. See, they play ball.
0: They probably didn't even play rich Norway for that match.
1: But so I don't know what I want. I don't know why that thing come to irritate you.
0: Yeah, but that has been the story of England. But I see any.
1: The first time I was saying whatever.
0: The person
1: after I can't talk, say the coach don't know what they talk. What did the coach talk?
0: So Wilson, Chelsea fan. Obviously, after every Chelsea game, under Thomas Tuchel, you will probably
1: then,
0: wait. Yes, then you will probably wait to hear post match. Thomas Tuchel not be person way. You know the bend mouth talk, and then sometimes
1: too honest
0: when
1: or what.
0: Maybe even to his own detriment. But then sometimes when you talk, I'm forget, nah, people.
1: Now you talk to.
0: Whether you talk to them directly or you them. So the way people they say, Jose Mourinho know how to manage players the way Pep they do them, that in the quick throw players on that bus. That's exactly what Thomas Tuchel they do.
1: So Harry Kane now. Say you understand what the coach they do, and through the coach they talk. Say they need to do more.
0: Make Harry Kane. You see how Harry Kane did disappear for matches.
1: You see him. He decide Bellingham now.
0: I know side Bellingham, but I did look at the entire the full team. Harry Kane alone of a player. He with coach alone of
1: do you know that Harry Kane could have supported Bellingham?
0: I'm not gonna expect that.
1: But support the coach.
0: Yes, like I said.
1: Now coach boy.
0: Now waiting. No, be coach boy. Now the rule we ain't get with that.
1: As keeper.
0: As keeper, you know, you go support the player. You don't scatter team. Now that time, if you go ask this question, I tell you, said there's room, don't scatter.
1: Okay.
0: Coach, no get job again.
1: Let's go for a break. You see, he never scatter B on Wednesday.
0: No, he never scatter.
1: On Thursday, when we come do big sports breakfast show.
0: He never scatter.
1: Now that time, I'm going to hear. Wait, by the time Argentina give them 3-1. It's coming home, it's coming home, it's coming home. They go sing that song again 2030. I know go see come home. No come home. This walk up the gadget dinner.
0: They go Spain.
1: Okay, let's go for a break. Will they come?
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16: 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The federal government of Nigeria don't raise 5.08 trillion naira from the domestic bond market inside the first 6 months of 2026 to mark 77.8% increase from the 2.86 trillion naira where they raised during the corresponding period of 2025. This now analysis of Debt Management Office auction results. The increase come despite decline for borrowing costs with average marginal rates were eased compared with last year, even as investor appetite remained strong with subscriptions we exceed 9 trillion naira over the 6 months period. The DMO auction results show say federal government allot 5.08 trillion naira with a worth of bonds between January and June 2026 compared with 2.86 trillion naira where they allotted during the same period for 2025 to represent increase of 2.22 trillion naira. The figures include both competitive and non-competitive allotments where they disclose for the auction results. For Ogun State, the government don't warn market leaders and traders against indiscriminate waste disposal to caution say markets where they find where they dump refuse within their premises go risk closure. Elsewhere, troops of Operation Adinkai don't neutralize ISWAP cameraman and recorded video recordings where indicate the presence of three foreign terrorist facilitators, including Palestinian, where they identified as the group trainer, and Moroccan, where they serve as medical doctor for the insurgents. The acting military information officer, Joint Task Force Northeast, Operation Adinkai, Captain Mohammed Goni, now took him for statement yesterday. Also, the defense headquarters don't release video which show how security operatives rescued the students and teachers where they kidnapped from the Orire local government area of Oyo State after more than 50 days for captivity. The video they shared on top the defense headquarters official X handle yesterday to highlight the operation will lead to the victim's safe rescue. The military said the operation they made possible through intelligence-led efforts and collaboration among security agencies. Special advisor to the President on Information and Strategy, Ogabayo Anonuga, talks to the suspects currently there for the custody of the Department of State Services for further investigation. To take up the news, the Human and Environmental Development Agenda Resource Center don't petition the Nigeria Correctional Service over the alleged failure to enforce the 5-year prison sentence where they affirmed by the Supreme Court against former Army officer Major Bello Magaji for sodomy. Here the inside petition where they addressed to the Controller General of the Nigeria Correctional Service, Sylvester Nwakuche, and where they signed by their chairman, Olarinwaju Suraju, expressed concern over reports which suggested the convict fit don't escape to serve the custodial sentence where they imposed by the Apex Court. That's not the news. Stay tuned for more. My name is Blessing Enor. Good morning.
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7: And Carroll's in, and he's won it for Liverpool. 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
8: He'll be looking to switch it quickly here for Ronaldo, who's got the better of Diego Alves. And Ronaldo scores brilliantly. The finish of a master, a craftsman at work.
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9: Take on the back, this is Cardo. He's got the captain as well for the game for Nigeria. 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Nwankwo Kanu, what a moment for him.
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13: 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Another Messi milestone. A half century of goals in the Champions League. And he's the youngest player to reach that figure.
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0: Yes, sports fans, I hail everybody. I greet you, especially this beautiful Monday morning. I say, good morning, good morning. Yes, I know how to go. Once you hear this tune, means it's time for No Holds Barred. With more, I find Chuku Vitalis, who there is the AKA Man Wisa, the AKA Jegule. Yes, and in case you know or you don't know or you want to know, that me. Be the Okute Neshi Mirin Wadi Orama, Agujebo Simire Atata, Wedemono Alanaya, Atakita of War 1. Of Umo Boom, yes, no tinker, no reason, no check up, just come on your body, leave him as he be. Why? Because now God get power, only God now get power. Sport fans, I know how the show they go for here. We need to hold anything back with the knock up, knock the matter exactly as he be. And during the course of this show, if you want calling or you want follow, shook mouth. But the matters we'll get for hand this morning, we got to do with football. You know the numbers to call in, but in case you don't know, the numbers to call now 090 41889. Or 090-44889. Those are the numbers to call in. All right, sport fans, smoke will just go straight. Smoke will go straight, straight. Yes, this morning I get big fish. I get big fish on my hand this morning. Yes, a big fish. I say, make I bring them on this morning. You know, make we all gather shook mouth for matters we got to do with football. Yes, I get this morning Nigeria X International. Now my brother, now my senior brother, now my brother, and now my friend. Yes, we name na Kanu Nwankwo, aka Papilo. Yes, boy, I greet you. Good morning.
1: Morning, boy.
0: Bro, how you doing now? How family? How everybody?
1: Oh, we thank God. Are you? How are you?
0: Now, God get power, my Papi. Now, only God get power. Nobody. Only God. That get power. All right, I think I bring you on this morning. Make we just gather shook mouth for matters we got to do with football. First of all, before we enter World Cup, I want to say congratulations to you. Arsenal, finally, Arsenal don't win EPL. Papi, finally. What's your take on Arsenal winning the Premier League?
1: Which one, finally? Of course, it took a long time, but God is saying now, thank God. Yes, they did well after coming second. In the previous years, and then finally we got it. So now, no, that's all the Arsenal fans everywhere in the world. Everybody was happy. So this is fantastic news for us.
0: Fantastic news for Arsenal. So this news is the way they come now, Papi. What do you expect from Mikel Arteta and in Arsenal squad? What do you expect again this new season?
1: I know that and everything, of course, a lot of pressure. Even the players, even the coach. They're mad to have won it. Of course, first, it can be called open. So, we keep on, it's going to be our season as well. So, that pleasure of, we haven't won it for long, I don't think that one don't pass. And now, to focus now, make sure that we build on what we have done. And I know the players, of course, is not going to be all that heavy weight on their shoulders anymore. And I believe that we really have a good team.
0: Wow, beautiful. I get some of my Arsenal friends, Papi. You know what they talk? They say now Arsenal don't win the league now. Say this new season. Their focus now supposed to win the Champions League. How you see how you agree with them?
1: Yes, I do. Now they okay. That match, if you watch them well now, Arsenal could have won that game. Without football. He builds the team, he builds the players as well. Then they are in the finals. We can come back again and then get it. Like what we did in the league. We came second. Finally, now we can take them. So the same thing we did in the Champions League as well. Second is last season.
0: Wow, beautiful. I support Arsenal this part. This is the way just end up, Papi. I support them well.
1: You should say you support them. Because Arsenal, I noticed that when Arsenal is not doing well, everybody says, yeah, it's Papi. It's because Arsenal. And when we won, everybody is like, yeah. So the people that are hiding, Arsenal fans, so some of them that are not out.
0: Everybody come out now, say yes, up Arsenal, up Arsenal.
1: Yes, up Arsenal.
0: Oh my God. But on your own take, on your own, how you see I want to know, make I just hear from your from you, how you see Mikel Arteta, how you see him, and in philosophy, how you see him?
1: For me, it's a good what Arsenal needed. Because if you look at his track record, that is record. Because he come second, second. He come second in the league, is not easy. So it must be something special with him. Already clear, everybody can see. That's why everybody's not even giving him that kudos that he's doing well. We want to confess, want to confess. And then finally, the person don't confess now. So to talk more about him,

0: It'll be like that, sir. It'll be like that, Papi. All right, Papi. Make we look at the World Cup. The World Cup almost they come to an end. Your semi-final stage now. But overall, make I ask you overall, how do you see the World Cup so far, generally? How do you see it?
1: It's World Cup and it's World Cup. That's the biggest stage. For me, no World Cup is going to be bad because it's World Cup. And so overall, it was very fantastic. A lot of people were enjoying the games. And different things happen. You can see a lot of countries, even the ones with Lissi, Okariam, some of them don't come out. That's the sweet thing about World Cup. At the end of the day, one of the country months, the main champions. But for me, the level is there. And it's improved. Every World Cup is different. Every World Cup can never be the same. So this time around is totally different from the last 4 years. And in the positive side of it, we have new, young, talented players, because that's the stage you have to show who you are. And you can see there's a lot of them there. And next other 4 years, definitely, you're going to be different from this one. And that's life.
0: True talk. All right, for this edition of the World Cup, 10 African teams, 10 African teams, nine good they will represent Africa. For this edition, 10, the only team we go that far, na Morocco, we get to the, they got to the quarterfinal, but let's look at the teams we represent Africa, how you see them, because people, they talk a lot about Cape Verde, they talk a lot about this team, say this team, that team, we surprise everybody, the only African team, we know to do well for this World Cup, now only Tunisia, they know to do well because when you reach the round of 32, like nine African teams, nine qualify for another round of 32 before all of them can start to the drop out one by one. So how you see the African teams who represent Africa for this edition of the World Cup?
1: When you look the chance where they give us 10, we believe that as many of that leave. Anyhow, three must go up to this level where Morocco reach. The ball where we play, if you look at where now, most teams, most countries, they come out, they are unlucky. If you talk about Canada and Senegal, they don't play in that stage. Look at the way where they come out. If you talk about what's the name of this country, Togo, the same thing. I got some African countries are not supposed to come out. But one way or one thing or the other, finally, they lost the game. So if you look at that, if you look at the Kevred, if you check Kevred on Argentina, there's not too big. There's a different note today. If you look at the same thing with all these countries over the talk now, you know, before Africa comes, now so they will come there with the long way the World Cup will go. You're not going to be too tight like that. So now, if you look at it now, it's difficult for all these countries to beat an African country now. So, which they tell us, say, we don't improve. We don't really improve. Not the way it used to be. We don't improve. So when we play against them, we demand them, the matchups now. So it's a good sign. So this 20,000 now is an open distance for everyone. Because the players we don't get now, the players we don't play now, at least we don't have say nothing there. We can do it. So and now don't forget Nigeria is going to be 20,000. So that's a different person.
0: I like that Mura.
1: why you laugh?
0: No, I like that Burao. You say man, don't forget, say Nigeria good day for 2030 World Cup. Yes, I like the Burao. I like that Burao. Because since you mentioned Nigeria, our Super Eagles of Nigeria, Papi, because many fans, they even think, they feel, say, up till now, say that our

0: Why we don't get the morale? They don't go. So not even still believe that Nigeria will qualify for 2030 World Cup when the qualifiers have never even kick off, when you never even start. A lot of fans still don't believe in the team because why? I don't blame them. Maybe some of them see the vex, say we don't qualify for this edition of the World Cup. You know, sometimes these things they happen. You know, many fans believe, some still believe, say yes, Nigeria, no, you don't get where it touch. 2030, we go qualify. Some talk saying, so we talk before this edition, say we must qualify. Why? Because they give Africa 9 automatic slots. Say we Nigeria must pick one slot. But at the end of the day, for this edition, we no can qualify. Some, they feel, say yes, they know they sure if our Super Eagles will feel qualify by 2030 World Cup. And that 2030, in three countries, they co-host. Portugal, Spain, and Morocco. So I think it's going to be, it will be bigger then also. It will also be bigger just as it did now for this edition. It will also be bigger by then, you know. Papi, how you see our Eagles? If you say yes, we get him, let's be honest. We get him. You are the big stakeholder you be for Nigeria football. We get him.
1: No, look at it. See, we get him.
0: Mm-hmm. Mm-hmm.
1: If you go to every club, we think they look at any players and the clubs where they do.
0: Mm-hmm.
1: All these players where they play now for the other countries where they do well. Take them now.
0: Mm.
1: They are in a good club now. They play well.
0: True.
1: If you look at our own country too now, our players there, they do well too.
0: Mm.
1: You understand? But I clear you know that I say 1+1 is not two.
0: Mm.
1: People, they anger fans, they must. Because Nigeria, when we look at the countries where they do, Nigeria must do there. And when Nigeria know they do, you see, they are coming to even the World Cup, they need. They need Nigeria. So now, let's for us now, as nearly they talk now, the World Cup be on now. Now, when Nigeria supposed to prepare to make sure, say, we want, we will get them for 2030. And if you ask me, there's nothing going to stop us. It's not like it's a move that we need to do everything. Work very hard. And then give extra. You have to start telling the truth is that whatever you prepare well, definitely you must get it.
0: True.
1: Let there not be any problem here and there and there and there and there. Let all the whole problems be resolved. Now, so everybody focus on that game and then as early as possible to get what they want. Yeah, you know that everybody's angry at that. You're not sure. Yeah. 4 years, you're not there. So that if you're a player, if you're the federation, if you're Nigerian people, of course, you don't want it to happen again.
0: Mm.
1: Because you're not finding it funny. It's not funny that we know danger.
0: True.
1: You know, they're going to call.
0: True.
1: Because some of these countries where they were playing, it's just with Nigeria, danger.
0: Mm.
1: If we do more than that, instead of this stage, it's a very now. So, you can't tell anybody, nobody now you hear saying you don't come back to the party. You know, you must be there. And me, I feel I'm saying you must be there because even if I'm a player now, oh boy, I did play. This one don't pass. I know this. I watch them for TV. I must do everything. I must be there. But that's the biggest thing. So, for the players, for all of us, this is time to do more. And what we have done. And if you're a player not going to work, you're not going to work up, it doesn't sound good, it's not good for you as well. So now in the corner, everybody, every player, when I go customer they come. And I must carry that thing for mind you, so you don't go 8 years and you don't go there. Beat them around now, we must. Remember when we play now, we're pressure.
0: That's true.
1: They get everywhere on our head.
0: This
1: pressure now we're there now, go there more than our own self. Because 8 years we no good. So the pressure must be there. But we need to also let players know that they have to do what they have to do to make sure that we don't get
0: Wow, I agree with you. I agree with you, Karunwako, 100%. You know, yes, pressure must day. Now the truth, pressure must day. Pressure day. You know, now you get matter we still day for ground where many of the fans still they risk. Even you don't divide opinion between ex internationals too. You know, two matters. One, now about this our Super Eagles. Some they talk say yes, some of our players now don't they age. You know, by 2030, some of them feel no they there by 2030. you know. Some they thought, yes, this is our time to start to rebuild. Why some they say, no, make we wait till when the players, them, if the players are age, then we will start to rebuild. Some say, no, we have to start now the rebuild because 2030, no far. Papi, is it time for us to start rebuilding for 2030?
1: Once people they talk rebuild, what are you rebuilding? After a question, Messi is playing. Ronaldo don't play. Good player is always a good player. And when he starts getting older, he brings you more to the table. And so that's what rebuild or rebuild I do that. Now, we must look at it and we must balance it. Not because somebody is getting old means he can't play football. No. The students will be there. So you can't flush everything and start again. It's always difficult. If you look at them too, from club size, from this World Cup, you must see a mixture of young and old. When you get that balance, maybe you get that mixture well. The balance will be there.
0: True.
1: The feeding. So we will get so many players. If our old players, if our new players, we get so many. So it depends on the coach now. That's why the coach man needs to sit down and then look at it. And we also have to help him and then look at it and say, okay, this one's there in a day. No matter what it is, they need to get there with them. And their performance also, stay with the region. So let me not go shout on the game, rebuild. Carry everybody, come out. It depends on the time, and if the time and the performance is very good of any player, then we need them now. We need them. You know, competition is something that the people need to compete for their position. You know that one. Nobody has an easy life for anybody. When they call your radio, you don't know what they come here coming.
0: True. That one day.
1: So that's what I want
0: to say. That one day. All right, make I get your opinion, because I know you don't hear say, or you know say yes already. Both the National Sports Commission and NFF already don't offer Eric Shell new contract. They don't give a new contract to 2030. $100,000 a month salary. Then they go pay him backroom staff, you know. And also, Nain go handle the Super Eagles, and Nain go still handle the Olympic Eagles. That is the under 23. You know, opinion also divided for this one. You know, among the ex internationals and the and our fans and the fans as well. Why? Some they feel say Eric Shea no go fit handle these two jobs, saying a distraction. Why some believe saying go fit handle them? It will fit handle them. You know, Eric Shea Nain go be the coach of our Super Eagles. Nain go still be coach of our Olympic Eagles, Papi. How you see this one?
1: It's just the way you can't carry the Eagles. No, the team where they decide them, the people will give them jobs. They're not good coach, they only can tell you before they give them jobs. He's a good coach, I have seen it. So, the question is, if the Super Eagles is playing and the Eagles is playing, what will happen? So if it's not like that, you go match up like that. Why not? Because under 23, isn't it? Under 23, it's very well. It's also super good. Because we look from the ones coming behind, and then we bring them to the super good. So if the team is on him, of course, they're also right, because they want him to focus on this. Super Eagles, 100%, 100%. that we in this World Cup 2030 we're not going to get any. So, but he himself with the federation, they need to know why and how they're going to do that and operate on that level. So if you have a good coach now, a coach that you can give up. If you remember, he can't do everything, so you need to get people. There you go, put things, you know, put it in the right direction that everybody is easy for everybody to work with. And he's still the one who controls it. So I don't think it's something that we always have to. You know, when you I want things to happen like everybody, of course, you are right. Like I said, the federation is making that decision. They need to explain the decision to everyone. It's not something that of course is this, is that, is that. And you're not explaining it to people. You need to open your mouth and tell them why.
0: Exactly.
1: How it's going to be done. From that angle, then the people go look at now, then they're fit to put in the one cup.
0: True.
1: Because you know, two of them are very big. The Olympics, the Super Ego, so they're also very big. That's why I think this is why people they shout saying now why can I give them this country from that.
0: True. True. All right, sport fans, yes, that's the voice of Kanu Wankwo, a.k.a. Papillo. Yes, I know any opinion, and I hear the matter then. Yes, we talk about Arsenal, we also talk about at the World Cup, talk about Super Eagles as well. You know, so that's how it be. Kanu Wankwo, very, very funny guy. Now my guy, now my brother. Kanu Wankwo, you too much. So, sport fans, then we hear from that. What do you think? What do you think? We hear our opinion. But anyway, Kanu Wankwo talk today. On this very show, know who's bad.

0: 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Well, take your game to the next level. 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
3: Their sport database is updated constantly.
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0: All right, you're welcome. Yes, man, we savvy. If I took a Vitalis Udes there, and it was a tete-a-tete. Seemed like two very bosom friends having a chit-chat somewhere. Now, go nowhere, man, we savvy, and Papilo Kanu and Kwagumi themselves. But it was indeed a conversation that was a bit revealing, you know. While I was listening to Papilo talk, and they give me a sense of how former footballers, they think, especially, you know, former footballers from this part of the world, waiting and think of administration, waiting and think of where the game day to day, and, you know, just their whole idea about waiting to do to reshape the game. Some takes were interesting, others left me scratching my head. But of course, this is the point where you join the conversation, and I'll be throwing the phone lines open. 09044889 and 09041889. Kanu Wanko, of course, talked about rebuilding. As a matter of fact, he dismissed the whole idea. He sounded like we overthink the term rebuilding. Waiting you the rebuild. Those were his words. Waiting you the rebuild. If a player is old but still in form and they do what they do, why you no go allow and compete? Why you no go allow and fight for a place? The words of Papilo. Well, let's get this call on the line. Hello, good morning.
1: Yeah, how are you doing?
0: I'm fine. Good morning to you. What's your name?
1: Can you hear me?
0: Yes, I can hear you.
1: Hello.
0: What is your name?
1: Yeah, me, sorry. Joe Baba speaking.
0: Joe,
1: how are you doing?
0: Oh, I'm fine. Good morning. You're welcome.
1: Good morning. Yeah. On a lighter note, I know if I in this and the legend himself, Kanu Wanko, talking about Arsenal, you are not really happy. I know. Nobody will tell me that. Listening to Arsenal, how they won the league in front of you and every other of your fans.
0: But
1: that's by the way.
0: But Joe Baba, hold on, wait. Never let's not leave that conversation just yet. But I don't know if you know, but I think I'd be the first person for here that predicted Arsenal will go all the way to win the league title. It was so you not get anything. If we discuss Arsenal versus the other club, that's a different thing, though. But if we talk as, you know, more to do this our job as analysts, not as a fan, but more to do this job, you hear a different,
1: right.
0: There's a different side to it. But like you said, on a lighter note, I did not eat the goats, haram goats. I did not eat it. Yes. I did not eat from that goat.
1: All right. No problem. The angle of administration,
0: yeah,
1: where Papilio has been tested, to me, I think Baba did not do well. From coming from the Yimba angle, Baba did not do well. But generally, who will come and bail us out? I mean, when I said us now, I'm talking about the only team for now that I feel the NFL want to die on top. I mean, if Super Eagles had qualified for this ongoing World Cup, you and I know what this NFL will benefit. I'm not even talking about the players now. I'm not talking about I, for one, as a fan. Even I, for one, as a, you know, part-time journalist.
0: Yeah.
1: I know what I will benefit. I know what you will benefit. I know what your organization will benefit. So, from that angle, I think Kanu Wanko, if there is anything he can contribute on a larger note to, you know, challenge those that are in the NFL now, If he have it, he should bring it on. But on the basis of the Yimba, maybe if he can manage another club administratively and, you know, better what he did for Yimba, then I can sing praises on him on that angle. So that is the way I see it.
0: Okay.
1: And then for the World Cup,
0: yeah,
1: from what he said, I mean, I can't listen to any, you know, Super Eagles legend or any present players analyzing this World Cup without, can't still believe my team my darling Super Eagles is not at this World Cup when Africa has
0: nine sports and ten representatives.
1: Thank you very much.
0: All right, man. Thank you very much, Joe Baba, for joining the show this morning. Yes, indeed. Let me take you not on a lighter note this time. This one's serious. Just as they celebrate, is it two years since they clinched the FIFA Club World Cup title? And I never see anything. The world champions are in the building. Hello, good morning.
2: Hello, good morning, guys.
0: Yeah, yes, good morning.
2: Yeah, this is Stanley from Ikeja.
0: Stanley, you're welcome.
2: Yeah. I think that the problem we have is not even the building. Why we did not qualify for World Cup. The problem I see in this, our Super Eagles, is that the big boys are not taking the World Cup qualifier seriously. Right
0: big
2: from
0: boys.
2: The concert, they don't take World Cup qualifier serious until the time that they say that we will not qualify. That's when they always show up. But right from the beginning, the big boys select when they will come and play, which team we are playing, will come and play.
0: So you are saying that this thing that's happening now, the seeds were sown many, many years ago. Is that what you are saying?
2: That's the problem of why we fail to qualify for World Cup every time.
0: Okay.
2: Even this one says, how many times did Osimhen play World Cup qualifier? These are the problem. It is inherited right from the beginning. This is the problem. If there is nothing to rebuild, if the big boys will commit themselves right from the beginning, like the way other countries are doing, we won't be struggling to qualify for World Cup.
0: Okay.
2: That is just it. Let's tell ourselves the truth.
0: Okay.
2: Thank you very much.
0: All right. Thank you very much, Stanley, for that one. Stanley says, well, Papillo, you feel talk now, but you are not also innocent because even Jordan on a time, that's one I did one. He said something in respect to that. I mean, comparing that generation to the current generation. He said the pressure on this generation now, let's say, pass the pressure on the previous one. Also because this one's don't miss back-to-back World Cup competition.
3: Hello.
0: Good morning.
3: Good morning, Big Roger. I greet you.
0: I greet you too. Good morning.
3: Yeah, Big Roger. This is Dave.
0: Dave, you're welcome.
3: Big Roger. I want to authoritatively say that most of our inability to qualify for World Cup is largely based on the NFA and the coaching.
0: Okay.
3: Because South Africa does not have Osimhen, but they qualify. They don't have a big name. You cannot tell me that you must need Osimhen to beat Benin Republic. If a coach knows what he's doing. But we started this World Cup qualifier by gambling coaches. We removed this man, Kim Pesero, played two matches. We're supposed to gather 6 points. He gathered only 2 points. We brought in Philippe George. He's supposed to gather 6 points. He gathered only 1 point. So what are we saying? The truth of the matter is not about any player. It's about the coaching. That's why the way NFA is going now, we will not go for the next World Cup again. Because if you say you have given a contract, now we don't know where the contract states. We don't know where Erichie is right now. Is Erichie in Nigeria? Because the one wants to be in Nigeria.
0: He's in Nigeria. Well, at least he was on Saturday because he was at the venue of the President's Cup.
3: Okay, that is good. So the thing there is now, they should publish his contract. Let us know Erichie has signed, though. And if this is what he's going to do, he will be in Nigeria. He will look at all the players and start preparation. If Erichie stayed in this country and his cap players, plus the one in here and outside the country, blend them together, we don't need a big name to qualify. Thank you so much.
0: All right, thank you very much, Dave, for that one. Says you hold the NFF and the coaches responsible for Nigeria's failure to qualify for this World Cup and perhaps any other World Cup for that matter, 2022 as well. Yeah, I feel almost agree with you on that one. Yes, I think that I can. Hello, good morning.
4: It's Goji.
0: Good morning to you.
4: Good morning. I'm Goji. I agree to morning, Goji.
0: Good morning. Yes, you're welcome, Nick.
4: I did find my brother. Goji.
0: Yes.
4: When the administrative day bad, when the pillar, when the foundation bad, coach will do well, everything will go well. That the strategic issue, Big OG. When Germany, what happened in Italy? When they failed, everybody go, everybody went. As in everybody resigned, no be so?
0: Yes, so.
4: Yes, that's what happened. And I've known, other countries, I don't know for other ones, sir. But I know officially, back to back, not going. Everybody has to go. They say everybody has to go. In this our own side, this our side of the world, nothing like that. Instead of that, not to promote their self. Confidence of good and this, and I don't know how tomorrow they put them. You go see, they go promote their self. Instead of even telling their self, we did wrongly, we did badly. Mm. Nothing like that, Big OG. I mean, you see this, and you don't tell me, say, It will feel good, right? That is it is bad, Big OG.
0: Mm.
4: People when you know what to do, when you know the right thing to do, not then they there. And that's all that this is wrong. And
0: you sure say they don't know the right thing to do, or they know just one doam, right?
4: Doam. Exactly. Okay. That's another thing, Big OG.
0: Mm. No,
4: is it because of the aspect of the corruption side? Now they make them know they even want to see the other side, the good side.
0: I go tell you something about waiting countries then when go this walk up, how much they make come back. From Morocco, Morocco go reach Capo Verde. Will they talk millions and we loud.
4: In fact,
0: nobody collect less than 10 million.
4: God. And you found out, say, Big OG, this thing is spread everywhere, both, not the only football now.
0: Of course.
4: Spread, not be the issue, the yes, condition, sir. The situation, you know, the talk to today.
0: Yes.
4: For sir. All the departments for this country.
0: Yes,
4: Big OG.
0: Sir. Yes, sir. You know,
4: now, what will we talk?
0: You know, like.
4: Big OG, I'll drink you.
0: All right, no problem. We did, yeah. Our job now to give the fans a voice and the platform to talk as they do them. And for here, we'll go balance the story. We've heard. Former Super Eagles player and captain, legend of the national team, Arsenal legend as well, Kanu Nwankwo, talk about Nigeria's failure to qualify for the World Cup. Back-to-back editions now. But he talking with full chest. He said 2030, we go there. You get the kind of confidence when you use talking, I can't worry. Papi, you know something we don't know. He's confident Nigeria will qualify for the 2030. Well, can I ask, can we actually just wish that qualification will happen? I know, say, it will benefit a whole lot of people. In fact, the full industry will benefit from them, the media, right? But if you just wish them, especially seeing the people then when they're in charge, seeing how they still they handle things, seeing that maybe not just lip service, we see they pay to things. You won't sign new contract with Eric Sekusha. Now, Matt, we still use the token. We never see the fine prints of that contract. They don't sign up because Papillo, for somebody where they close to the federation, they ask the NFF reason, say they're not owe people explanation on how you want a man who is tasked now to qualify for the AFCON in 2027 and perhaps stay on to qualify for the World Cup. You see, when they bother around with the under-23 job, how we go execute the two given how things be? Yes, you know, now wisdom and I feel same fee handle them. But how about you explain to people? Because you know that reactions will always trail news like that. But how have you dealt with all of that, you know, inquisition where they come from the fans and from stakeholders generally? From the way in sound, they'd be like, say, they're disappointed with the NFF. Hello, good morning. We'll take this one and it's for the road, the last one. Hello, good morning. Hello, can you hear me? I don't, if you can hear me, oh, sorry. All right. I think that I'll still try. We'll try. If we get another call, I'll go see Pickham. So Papillo said a few things, and we are taking reactions to his comments during the very short interview he had with Manwes Abifa and Chuku Vitalis Udeze this morning on a different kind version of the big the No Host Bad show. Hello, good morning.
5: Hello, DJ.
0: Yes, good morning.
5: Good morning. Yeah, I'm Naji calling from Afro Media.
0: All right, Naji, you're welcome.
5: Yeah. So, you see, the problem we are having in our football association is that our retired professional players, they are not involving them in administration. Mm. They are not there. Even when you see some of them that are retired, start coaching. They enter into coaching practice. And they are doing well. But here in Nigeria, we don't see some of our retired players, the professionals that are did well. They don't associate. I don't know whether it's a problem of NFF or Nigerian Football Association itself or Nigerian Football Association. I don't know where the problem comes from. When you look at our players, the retired ones, you don't see them involved in this leadership. It's a retired major generals. They are there who don't know about football. They are controlling.
0: Sorry, wait.
5: So I have actually said, who is putting them there?
0: Did you say retired major
5: generals? And we have people that... Yes, major generals and all these retired ministers and this and that, and the people that are really football, who don't know about football. That is the problem that we are having. And when you bring good suggestions for them, they will not take it. So the retired players supposed to be inside and know. Some of them should be entering this new coaching course. Apart from Ebavo and Emmanuel Amuneke Samson Esiasia, who again, Stephen Keshi is dead. I know. So they are not involved in this audition. All of them are looking for another thing to do. Let them come into football and bring the upbringings, the junior ones. Mm. If you go to Europe, you see all of them there. Look at Vincent Kompany, what he's doing in the Bayern. Mm. Eh? They are old players. So I don't know. Our owner here, they are doing another thing. Well, they made them the chairman of a football association in a state. That's why it's no leadership. We want this NFF to change, because I know that that's where the problem comes from. How can they give Tuchel to coach Super Ego and under 23? Is it possible? And you know that the Tuchel under 23 in 1996 are the people that bring the cup. So for the Super Ego now to go to World Cup, that's the problem we're having. So it's not better players can make a good coach. It's not good coach that make players. It's better players that make good coach. Any coach that is good is from players. So we don't have to blame in coaches, because our players are not organized. You pay them today, you not pay them tomorrow. Next year, you not pay them. You are owing them the last year this thing, and pay them today. So they will not do very well. The problem we don't have is not coach. Okay. It's players.
0: All right.
5: Yes.
0: Okay. All right.
5: Thank you very much.
0: Thank you very much. God bless you as well. Ladies and gents, well, that's the size of it this morning. Yes, No Host Bad has come and it has gone. And hopefully tomorrow, fresher, better. We'll have the man himself in the building. If I Chuku Vitalis who is in flesh and blood. Ingo can answer some of the questions then where him and Kanu put for ground this morning. Well, ladies and gentlemen, don't go anywhere though, because you know the action never stops here. The action continues right after this commercial.

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0: than there were four. We started this tournament with 48 teams chasing one trophy. Now, only four teams remain, and not just any four. For the first time in World Cup history, the four top teams in the world have made it to the semi-finals, which means one thing. Premium football is guaranteed. Coming in hot tomorrow is France versus Spain by 8 p.m. Both giants earned their place after ending Morocco and Belgium's journey in the quarterfinals. Can France's star power overcome Spain's ruthless precision? On Wednesday, England will face Argentina by 8 p.m. This comes after England survived the nerve-wracking battle with Norway thanks to Jude Bellingham's extra-time heroics. And Argentina matched on after decimating Switzerland. What? Does Bellingham have what it takes to stop Messi's march to another finale? On the other hand, Golden Boot race is just as tight as it's locked between Mbappe and Messi at 8 goals each after Haaland, of course, bowed out with 7. But the action doesn't stop there as the third place match goes down on Saturday by 10 p.m. and the World Cup final on Sunday by 8 p.m. Don't miss a second. 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

0: He was born Jaden Oswin Adams on the 5th of May 2001, and the man drew his last breath July 11, 2026. He was, of course, a South African professional football player. He grew up in South Africa, a poor area of Stellenbosch. That's where he grew up, played his club career, of course, in the PSL. Started off from Stellenbosch, of course, as a defensive midfielder, and then eventually they use and play wing or as a winger. And then, because he was just so good, the biggest club in South Africa, and of course, the biggest club in Africa right now, Mamelodi Sundowns, they went for that player, Jaden Adams. Ladies and gentlemen, he was at this World Cup, played for South Africa, featured for them, you know, making their comeback to the tournament. Got to the round of 16. Jaden Adams was very, very prominent in Hugo Bruce's side. Sad story when news broke about his passing. How he died, why he did what he did, I don't think that's what should be the story we would tell about this individual. It's the fact that he lived a life, almost fulfilled every goal, every potential way he gets. And those really close to him, those who knew him or who knew him, you know, they saw a young man who was committed to whatever it is he was doing as a professional football player. Overcame a lot of trials and challenges in his young career. 25. That's a story that touches the heart, seriously. And on behalf of everybody here, on behalf of the Big Sports Breakfast crew, the wrap up, myself, Joseph Obisheson, our thoughts and prayers go out to the family and friends of Jaden Adams, and especially, you know, South African football fans everywhere across the globe. You guys know, of course, that whenever we open the show, one of the songs when I'd like playing are one we didn't dedicate to South Africa for the World Cup. Their tournament has come to an end, and an even, you know, more sad, you know, twist to South Africa's exit from the World Cup is this very black, dark, difficult news. Well, it has nothing to do with you, don't worry. Has nothing to do with you. But once again, our thoughts and our prayers are with the family of Jaden Adams. Ladies and gentlemen, you're welcome. On that note, I welcome you to the Big Sports Break for sure, the wrap up. 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This is the home of the fans, and I am glad to say on this Monday, there is life, there is hope. And I'm grabbing it with both hands. With me in the studio this morning, it's the show Black Boy, Joseph Obisheson.
1: Yeah.
0: He's black. I was worried when I mentioned black, but yeah, like I said, it's not got anything to do with you. I see what you're doing this morning. What's up, Joseph, my man? You're doing a CK on us this morning? This guy's fresh. He's fresh this morning.
1: Anyway.
0: How you doing?
1: Yeah, I'm good. Another wet morning in, you know, some parts of Lagos or
0: guess what so somebody dashed into the office this morning,
1: yeah,
0: and she was like,
1: all our ladies were,
0: yeah, I'm wet. Yeah, like I'm wet.
1: I don't know if this is appropriate because
0: she was caught in the rain somehow,
1: yeah, that apparently a lot of our ladies were, anyway, this morning,
0: yes,
1: they came in
0: wet because of the rain. Yes, it's been pouring heavily on the island. If you're on the island and you're driving, I guess that you're experiencing, you know, the good side, the bad side, the ugly side of the rainy season this month of July and the wet season. And this morning particularly, it's a Monday. No, nobody really likes when it rains on Monday, especially if you have to use...
1: I like it, though.
0: If you have to use the road.
1: No, I don't have to use the road anyway.
0: If you have to use the road, you know...
1: But
0: I got a call moments ago, just before I got in, you know, came in the studio. A colleague of ours is stuck in traffic somewhere in Oshodi.
1: Who?
0: Fresh guy.
1: Shout out to Lambert. Maybe by what? 3 p.m.
0: We will expect you in by 3 p.m. And I don't know if Nalamba, she did give me, but you know, the other one told me she left which Lagos Island. But it's almost around 6:30 in all the office.
1: It's casting everybody this way.
0: Everybody go collect. Everybody go collect. Yeah. All right, guys. So, yes, you know that it's still the World Cup season, and we are very much in the World Cup season. But guess what? Things, they happen. Players, they play, shine for the World Cup, and then, of course, clubs support them. And it's also the transfer window season.
1: Yeah.
0: A lot of things happening. Chelsea, they sign. Arsenal, the first players to turn their heads. And Manchester United got one of the marquee signings, in my opinion.
1: I don't think anybody would have seen this coming.
0: No.
1: I did not see it coming.
0: I like the way Man United, they move. They don't enter Chelsea, collect one midfielder. Mm-hmm. They don't go Aston Villa, pick another one. The captain of a Belgian national team to this World Cup, where they just play, knock them out. So, yes, his name. You want to help us?
1: Yuri Tielemans is a Manchester United player, ladies and gentlemen. It is breaking this morning. Fee of 41 million euros. Triggered. The release clause has been triggered by Manchester United. So I think this one is subject to medical. And I'm guessing with the way everything has been rushed, or with the way everything has been sped up in terms of, you know, completing the transfer, I'm guessing this one should be signed, sealed, and delivered by the end of today. And, you know, given the pace at which Manchester United have done the deals. But you can as well, you know, consider Yuri Tielemans as a Manchester United player at this point in time. Here we go, confirmed.
0: So, obviously, you look at players like that and signings like that, normally you go say, you know, you go elevate the team.
1: Yeah.
0: And so I bring that, and I bring the case of the Newcastle United captain.
1: Bruno Guimarães.
0: Yes, Bruno. Sometimes I don't call him Victor Guimarães. But Bruno Guimarães, of course, has told Newcastle United is no longer news. I want to go. Allow me to leave. And the club that seems to be chasing for his signature, or perhaps the one where they make him do all of these things, just like Alex did last season, Alexander Isak did last season. The captain of a team, they do the same thing this season, and Arsenal, they're behind them this time, not Liverpool. I don't know. But Joseph, we've seen the World Cup, well, still on, 4 games to go still. Do you reckon that we'll see a major, major signing, a big one, a huge one, the type we will leave our jaws on the floor?
1: It doesn't feel like
0: from
1: so.
0: From this World Cup.
1: From this World Cup.
0: For many of the top performers. Because, you know, like, I think give you like one or two names, we don't did the news for a bit now. Michael Olise, for instance, then the Lincoln.
1: But that would not be leave our jaws on the floor. I think it's probably expected.
0: How about Vini to Arsenal?
1: That's actually going to leave our jaw non-existent.
0: It will crack our jaw.
1: Nah, I don't think it would happen. Although there are talks about Vini Junior, you know, and Real Madrid trying to renew the contract, but again, I don't see it happening. Where else will he actually go? After Real Madrid, where next? As an elite player?
0: Paris Saint-Germain? Arsenal?
1: Liverpool. Paris Saint-Germain in the rankings of, elite teams. I feel
0: because
1: like...
0: Because there's also a chance that Bradley Barcola...
1: Yeah, but I feel...

0: this is the news.
1: Good morning, sports fans. Here's the news at this time. My name is Joseph Obishieso. Chairman of the National Sports Commission, Malam Shehu Diko, has said plans are already in place to ensure that the league in Nigeria is reorganized in order for it to meet the standards of a proper sports economy. Diko declared that it was the mandate of the commission to ensure the development and growth of sports in the country. He noted that plans to move the league forward will be implemented as it is a part of the process to take the league to the next level. Director General of the National Sports Commission, Honorable Bukola Olokpade, has declared that there is no going back on the plans to reform the league in the country, stating that those who cannot afford to meet up with the laid-down standards should quit the scene. Olokpade said the time has come for players to be well remunerated in the league, stressing that players cannot be enslaved in the country. He maintained that there must be wealth creation, adding that it is vital in order for everyone in the football ecosystem to benefit from the league. Barcelona president Juan Laporta has dismissed speculations linking Rafinha with a summer exit, insisting the Brazilian remains a key part of the club's plans. Laporta stressed that the arrivals of Anthony Gordon from Newcastle United and incoming Borussia Dortmund winger Karim Adeyemi have no bearing on Rafinha's future, adding that Barcelona have no intention of selling the winger this summer. Chelsea have reportedly made a £21 million bid for Real Madrid left-back Alvaro Carreras as they look to replace Marc Cucurella following his move to the Spanish Giants. New Blues manager Xabi Alonso is said to have identified the 23-year-old as his preferred option for the role. However, it remains unclear whether Real Madrid will sanction Carreras' departure, with his future at the Santiago Bernabeu yet to be decided despite Cucurella's arrival. World number one Jannik Sinner successfully defended his Wimbledon men's singles title with a 6-7, 7-9 tiebreak, 7-6, 7-2 tiebreak, 6-3, 6-4 victory over Alexander Zverev in Sunday's final. The Italian claimed his fifth Grand Slam title and first major triumph of the 2026 calendar after overcoming the French Open champion in a high quality contest lasting 3 hours and 46 minutes. The win extended Sinner's winning streak over Zverev to 10 matches, making him the 10th man in the Open era to retain the Wimbledon men's title. Zverev will rise to world number two, acknowledged Sinner's dominance, saying the Italian once again proved why he is the best player in the world. Nigeria has reaffirmed its commitment to deepening diplomatic relations with Sierra Leone following the formal presentation of the letters of credence by Nigeria's High Commissioner, Mrs. Ayo Lotha Ogbomode, to the West African nation as both countries seek to strengthen bilateral cooperation and regional integration. The Federal Ministry of Foreign Affairs disclosed this in a statement on its verified X handle on Monday that the Nigerian envoy officially presented her letters of credence to the President of Sierra Leone, Dr. Julius Maada Bio, during a ceremony held in Freetown. And that will be the news at this time. Joseph Obishieso is my name. We will be back with more.

0: All right, yes, you're welcome back, ladies and gentlemen. It is still your Daily Champions, Sports Radio Teapot 9 Below FM, and it is still the Big Sports Breakfast Show, The Wrap-Up. Adeni Adebanjo is still my name, and he is definitely still in the building. The man, the myth, the legend. Yes, he's black, he's sure, he's the surest. His name is Joseph Obishesan. I didn't catch you do it today, but...
1: I know they do.
0: No worries.

0: All right, guys. So, yes, it is an interesting one. So, Joseph, I stumbled upon this very, very eye-watering post. This was on X, and it detailed, well, not really detailed. It simply listed out the earnings of all 10 African teams that participated at this World Cup. Meanwhile, before we go there, there was some news, and I don't like that I'm doing this because I don't think there's a lot of authenticity behind it. If whatever then they do for Africa to take scam football fans, then they do for Europe as well. Okay. And it doesn't matter which names they behind them. Maldini, yeah. Whoever, you know, they can do the same thing too. We don't see them happen. We don't see FIFA try explain to us that a call from the office of the POTUS to the office of the president, whether or not in transit of FIFA, not being the reason why they swap red card for a suspended ban. So we've seen all sorts of things happen in football, and I'm hearing that Pep Guardiola has emerged as a candidate to become the next Italy manager. Italy's decision makers view Guardiola as the coach capable of leading a complete reset for the national team. His salary remains a major obstacle, but there is growing belief that the challenge of rebuilding Italy could appeal to him. Now, I won't ask if all is well in Italy.
1: Why not?
0: Okay, so who be the people where they champion that argument of he killed football, he destroyed football?
1: In Germany.
0: No. Now, from Italy. One of the loudest voices in the room, now Fabio Capello, followed by every other name where you think of for Italy. Now, all of a sudden, this is the man who will hit Italy's reset button and turn them into, what, a football maker at the end of...
1: Well, let's face it. First of all, you look at Italy's identity, defensive football. Defensive football. Are they looking to...
0: Oh, by the way, he played for AS Roma as well.
1: Yes.
0: Right after leaving
1: Barcelona.
0: Played for AS Roma, played for one
1: was
0: of us.
1: Was it Roma, though?
0: I think it
1: Brescia.
0: Was... Brescia, yes. He played for Brescia, yeah.
1: So, I think, first of all, they're probably looking at it from the angle of, okay, the Italian identity always had been, you know, defensive football. But what did it actually carry them, you know, do? The highest point of Italian football was winning the World Cup in 2006. Mm. And then how many years later they won the Euros 2021. I think after, you know, apart from that, there's so much that has happened to Italian football in between. And I think personally, you also look at it from the angle of what they've always said, youth football is almost dead. They don't create as much as they used to, you know, back in the day.
0: But Guardiola don't really care for young people too, like
1: but,
0: that.
1: But the thing is, if you want to make everything
0: I'm
1: right,
0: whispering because I try to play the thing for my head again.
1: Yeah, I understand. What I'm trying to say is, if you are going to reset a button, if you are going to press the reset button, you start from the ground up. That is what it
0: means.
1: And
0: this is the man to do it.
1: The man to, I'm not saying whether he's the man to do it. I'm just saying, you know, what could be the idea behind it. And if
0: this is false. It is false. Let me finish.
1: So if you know,
0: I'll make you land because I get one big reveal when I want to, but just land.
1: So if you've identified that, okay, you don't want, probably do not want, you know, because obviously getting Guardiola now means you are teaching the old system, the defensive system. So it means you want to, you know, do things on the other side of, you know, this football, the identity. And I think if there's somebody, you know, anchoring things from the top, you definitely want to change those things. You are forced to change all of those things from the ground up. So I think it makes every sense if you want to go the Spanish style and know for sure that, you know, in a much more consultancy role, yes, he's going to, you know, build it from the ground up. Yes, even though he's taking over the national team job, but I think it's going to be much more than the national team. He can tell them, okay, this was the system used in Spain. This is how we came about this. And, you know, obviously give them, you know, ideas to make everything work. So I think for me, looking at it from the angle of they want to, you know, have another approach, have another identity, it makes every sense to, you know, to go with somebody who has done it before. That system is Guardiola is a product of that system, so it makes every sense to want to have it.
0: Well, keep saying what you're saying. I know that Cristina Serra is not going to agree. Who is that's the mother of the house. That's the owner of the house. That's the wife. That's the man. That's the missus. She not gonna agree because he get how their fights lead to Pep Guardiola deciding say Man City. Thank you very much. This one is
1: low pressure job.
0: See, not be about the pressure. Or like my friend that year go talk. Prayer. It's not about the prayer, Joseph. It's about the fact say you not go there available.
1: You go there available. Na national team job.
0: No be job.
1: Na job.
0: Any job we done. You any job we jobless. Any job. Pep Guardiola is not jobless.
1: No, when did they give Guardiola job? And when did they give him joy? Mm. Nah, football.
0: In fact, I'm not going to go where I won't go again just because of this thing where you talk. Let's stay here. So, you and your missus don't reach the point where the marriage they break because you love that job just too much.
1: No.
0: That you are going to sacrifice the woman, the child, the other child, and the other child, and the full marriage, and your name. And her name Man City.
1: Marriage is about sex.
0: And then you can't do that U-turn. Decide, say, this woman are the woman where I want to spend the rest of my life with. Because at the end of the day, football will leave you. This woman will deal with me.
1: No, football doesn't leave some people.
0: Football will leave people. If you don't leave you, if you don't leave her, he will leave you.
1: Okay.
0: Now, that's the saying. So, but anyways, so now you come up from Manchester City, you won't still go take another job.
1: We go give you more time.
0: I mean, if you be Christina,
1: this will just be like working from home. You go get up. You obviously have more.
0: You know,
1: time with
0: you know, say Pep Guardiola. They if he do this thing, he go do way more selfish than waiting. Make people they talk about Christian Eriksen.
1: Why go selfish?
0: Than waiting people they talk about Christian Eriksen.
1: Christian Eriksen is not selfish.
0: No people they say. No people they say.
1: I can't be selfish to himself.
0: No, so people are saying, he should stop playing because.
1: Do you know what? Maybe his life is miserable without football. Nobody's willing to look at that.
0: Okay, so that's what I'm saying. Pep Guardiola would be even way more selfish than that guy, if he's thinking of taking another job now, just barely months after.
1: No, I don't agree.
0: He just quits the Man City job.
1: Do you want to
0: promise you? And promise you, man, say they come back home.
1: Do you want to have a miserable husband?
0: Pep Guardiola is a fun guy.
1: Miserable with that. He
0: loves his kids. Yeah. He's going to have all the time in the world to sit down with woman and they pick out colors and patterns and designs and silhouettes for whatever brand. If they do catwalk. Sorry. He walks on the runway. They do catwalk. If they do runway show. This guy.
1: Man.
0: This is the guy. You won't ruin the marriage.
1: I'm not ruining the marriage. I'm just saying you have to be selfless. If the wife go continue to do what she they do, and the husband no talk say okay, they chop.
0: Not be her attack. Job they carry him she go do for what months she or for years.
1: But now this one a holiday job. I want to still keep what about, makes me happy.
0: You talk about changing the face of a country's football, a country that has failed to qualify for the World Cup and you say after this holiday
1: World
0: job.
1: Wait, after this World Cup, the next time we'll be assembling is September. September. We are meeting less than.
0: I know I heard you say, but I did not believe you. But let me pick your brain again.
1: Okay.
0: Pep Guardiola and Christian Eriksen, who are more selfish for this decision?
1: They are not selfish. They are doing what makes them happy.
0: I know that you are speaking for yourself as a person, but I'm saying if you look at the decision from the eyes of the world, who you think say people the world will say they're more selfish?
1: As a selfish.
0: Christian Eriksen wanting to continue.
1: Nobody is selfish. First of all, the only reason
0: I said think beyond yourself. Think outside of yourself. Come on yourself from the equation. Come on yourself. Come on your thinking. Come on your mind and reason from the point of view of the average Joe. Not your Joe. Think from your left. Not be the left. Carry that very creative side.
1: Let me think
0: from the right side of your brain.
1: Because Eriksen wants to keep playing football, he had to put something in his heart to
0: the charge him.
1: Yes. And when the team defibrillator.
0: Oh, okay.
1: I go school now. So the thing is, it work. What did they talk say? It work. So it means even if not normal life where they live, maybe he decides to now start having four with his wife.
0: My question is very simple, Joseph. If the world as the world they always do, if the dunya as the dunya they always look, Pep Guardiola this side, Christian Eriksen this side.
1: He's not selfish. He's not. None of them is selfish
0: because he has decided to not answer the question. We're gonna leave it there. Now. Ladies and gentlemen, that is the size of the Big Sports Breakfast Show this morning. The wrap up, and I say a big thank you to everybody who has been part of our ride. You are the MVPs.
1: See, you go reach one time.
0: On behalf of this guy who is talking, on behalf of myself, and on behalf of everybody behind the scenes, are you going to allow me close the show? Thank you very much, guys. This Monday has been cold, wet, and all sorts. But hopefully tomorrow will be better. And we'll be back and we'll be bigger. But of course, we'll be leaving you in the hands of the afternoon sports crew's crew. Eva the Diva in the building. She'll be running solo. God help you. And of course, DJ Breeze in the building. That time, don't go anywhere. You know, the action never stops.

0: This is the news.
1: Hello, sports fans. Here's the news at this time. My name is Joseph Obisheson. The president of the Nigerian Football Federation, Alhaji Ibrahim Musa Gusau, has called on all football stakeholders in the country to collaborate with the NSC rather than have divided opinions on matters related to the proposed reforms to take the league to the next level. Gusau noted that since the National Sports Commission has called for dialogue to chart a new course rather than pass directives, stakeholders should cooperate with the NSC and find ways to make it work. Super Falcons midfielder Christy Ucheibe has revealed that the target for the team ahead of the 2026 Women's Africa Cup of Nations is to retain their title they won last summer. Speaking to Brilla.net, Ucheibe stated that despite being defending champions and leading the continent, they are not going to underrate any nation and will maintain the same determination and mentality that helped them win the last edition of the tournament. Former Chelsea midfielder Joe Cole has backed England to defeat Argentina in Wednesday's World Cup semi-final, predicting that the Three Lions have enough quality to end Lionel Messi's hopes of reaching another final. Cole believes England's pace will prove decisive against the South Americans, adding that the winners of the tie will face either France or Spain in the World Cup final. Manchester United legend Roy Keane has predicted Argentina will beat England in this week's World Cup semi-final, saying the Three Lions are likely to fall short against the reigning world champions. Keane believes Argentina have the experience and quality to edge a tight contest after England defeated Norway in the quarterfinals and Argentina progressed with victory over Switzerland. Conor McGregor's long-awaited UFC return ended in disappointment after the Irishman suffered a leg injury just seconds into his rematch with Max Holloway, forcing a first-round stoppage. McGregor appeared to injure his knee while landing awkwardly after an opening jumping roundhouse kick and was unable to continue. Holloway immediately recognized the injury and held back before referee Mike Beltran stepped in to stop the contest, bringing an anticlimactic end to one of the UFC's most anticipated fights in recent years. And outside the arena, the federal government has suspended the proposed review of registration fees for the 2027 West African Senior Secondary School Certificates Examination and the National Examinations Council Senior School Certificate Examination, pending wider consultations with stakeholders. In a Monday statement issued by the Federal Ministry of Education, the ministry said the letter conveying the proposed fee adjustment dated June 18, 2026, have been withdrawn to allow for a comprehensive review before any final decision is taken. And that will be the news. My name is Joseph Obisheson. Keep your dialogues right here.
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32: 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Dear friends, this week we are going to be looking at the performance appraisal. You know, 6 months of the year have gone, and then we are tapering into the next half. The question is, performance appraisal, what really is it, and what do we need to unpack? So we're going to spend this week looking at performance appraisal, and let me say that at the very core of performance management or appraisal is a very structured, periodic evaluation, and not every company actually does this. The well-organized ones do. The ones that aren't so organized just treat it as it comes. But what should it be? And that's the essence of bringing this to the knowledge of so many out there, whether you are a one-man business, whether you are a proprietor, whether you are a big business. It's important that performance management is at the center of what you do with your employees and make sure that they are able to see through productivity and also get rewarded. So, like I said, performance appraisal is a structured periodic evaluation of an employee's work performance and overall contribution to an organization. I want you to think of it as a formal business audit. But instead of auditing finances, the company is auditing value creation, skill alignment, and potential. It is the mechanism that connects an individual's daily execution to the organization's strategic goals. So what are the core components of an appraisal? When you look at an appraisal, a comprehensive performance appraisal will evaluate three critical dimensions. So if you don't have it, I need you to take your pen and paper and write it down. A comprehensive performance appraisal evaluates three critical dimensions. Number one, the whats. The whats speak to the output and KPIs. The how speak to competencies. And the where speaks to the timing, which is the future. So if I stay with the first one, which is the what, in essence, I'm talking about results. Any job that is being done needs to be evaluated, because evaluation is the engine of progress. What do you evaluate? Effort? No. What do you evaluate? Results. So the what here in terms of output and KPIs speaks to an objective assessment of the outcomes against predefined metrics, targets, key performance indicators, what we call KPIs or OKRs, objectives and key results. So you find out that many times when a business speaks to having key performance indicators, you need to periodically come and look at the status of where you are versus where you ought to be or what you thought you would do, because they're always predefined. They are predetermined, but in reality, they come out in a different way. Then the how here is speaking to the behaviors and competences. This speaks to an evaluation of how those results were achieved. Did you achieve them in a crooked way outside of the value scope, or what did you do? This is where leadership, emotional intelligence, communication, and adherence to corporate values come to play. When these are all wrapped in, then you began, or the process of a performance appraisal has kicked in. We'll be back, friends, same time, same station, to look at the where and also piggyback on the how. God bless.
31: And that was Navigate with ID, brought to you by Corporate Shepherds.
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0: talking about me while I'm making money. I'm not gonna take it easy on my hater. Not gonna take it easy on my hater.
1: Yes, sir. Say, so don't take it easy on your haters. It's a freaky Monday afternoon here in Lagos. A rainy Monday afternoon, by the way. Gonna rain since morning. And it's still the rain to you now. Guys, you're back on the show. Ladies and gentlemen, it is your Dial of Champions, the home of the fans. Sports Radio, Real FM, and yes, of course, it is the voice of the radio oracle, the radio diva. Yes, indeed. He that dances rugede does not know that it is the dance of the gods. Yes, it is the voice of the gods. Back on the MIC, Eva the radio diva. They said, don't take it easy on your haters. Do not take it easy on your haters. And that, I feel now it's Argentina they do. Now waiting them they do. People will stay awake. You know, deprive themselves of sleep just to hate watch Argentina get knocked out of the World Cup. You go watch finish your. It will look as if you know your hate watch is about to come to pass. Almost as if they are going to knock them out, and from nowhere, extra time, they find a way to get the job done. And so you no sleep, you still no get your hate watch done. So when I say Argentina not taking it easy on their haters, Lionel Messi not taking it easy on his haters, I know where I'm coming from. But anyways, congratulations to all the sides that won over the weekend. England won, Argentina won, France won, Spain won. And so for the very first time, we will see the top four ranked teams by FIFA playing the semi-finals of the World Cup. A lot is already being said ahead of those games. Yes, particularly this England-Argentina match. Ex-English players, don't they talk? We go do this one. We go do that one. You know, go, ah! Too much talk. Too much talk. Anyways, can't wait for that game to take place on Wednesday. But like I said, it's not just about the World Cup. If your team, if your club, as it stands now, are not buying players, if them not they buy any players, they are wrong. What are they waiting for? What are they waiting for? Manchester United. Yuri Tillemans. That looks like that deal has gone through for Manchester United. I mean, the other day we were talking about, you know, Andre Santos. But so they were saying, no, just wait. Hold on. And here they are, signing that young man, Yuri Tillemans. Shout out to Manchester United. And so when I talk, say, if your club know they do better signing, I don't know what they're waiting for. But anyways, we're here for all of them. Also, Zlatan Ibrahimovic, he don't drag Manchester United goalkeeper, talking about Sandy Lament. He says that young man is not good enough. He's not good enough. He's just overrated. Zlatan Ibrahimovic speaking right there. Bloodies and more will be a part of the conversation on the show on the afternoon sports cruise. The Dial of Champions Sports Radio Brill FM. I would at this point in time run you through the news in 90 seconds, and then of course I will take you back to more music. Come on, Nigerian international Shogun Odetwumi has backed Super Eagles head coach Eric Shaw to be the man to restore the country's football glory, tipping him to win the World Cup for Nigeria. Odetwumi revealed that he has been impressed with the Franco-Malian role since taking charge, as well as his infusion of youngsters in the team. The 1980 Nations Cup winner predicts that if the right environment is provided for Shell, he's the man to lead Nigeria to World Cup glory. And away from that one as well, former Nigerian international goalkeeper Dele Ayeduwa believes Stanley Nwabali has made the right decision by returning to Chippa United Football Club. Dele admitted he was unaware of the circumstances surrounding Nwabali's earlier departure, but noted that after spending several months without competitive football, a return to a familiar environment where he is well known and trusted could help revive his career. He added that Chippa United already understand Nwabali's qualities after his previous spell with the club, making the reunion a sensible move for both parties. By the way, fans Saints defender Ibrahim Konate has dismissed Lamine Yamal's suggestion that fans should be afraid of Spain ahead of the World Cup semi-final, insisting Didier Deschamps' side focus solely on their preparations. Konate said fans are not intimidated by any opponent and stressed the team will maintain the humility that has guided their campaign, adding that they are ignoring outside comments as they look to book a place in the World Cup final. And away from that one as well, Ange Postecoglou has officially begun his reign as Al Nassr manager after arriving in Riyadh to take charge of the Saudi Pro League champions. Former Spurs and Celtic boss has signed a 2-year contract and will lead the star-studded squad featuring Cristiano Ronaldo as they prepare to defend their league title. Postecoglou said he accepted his role because he enjoys taking on new challenges and working in different environments, adding that he is looking forward to building on the success of an already established winning team. And away from that one as well, outside the arena, let's let you know as quickly as possible, Nigerian Afrobeat star Davido has revealed that his biggest fear is not knowing when to walk away from music, saying he worries about staying in the spotlight for too long. The singer said it is difficult to watch one successful celebrities fall from grace and disclosed that if given the opportunity, he would be the therapy center to support them. Davido added that he prays for the wisdom to recognize the right time to retire, citing the criticisms even football great Ronaldo has faced despite his achievements. I like the way he's heading to, you know, asking God to give him grace. Let me know when to say I am done. Give me the grace to know when to realize that my time is up, so I can give youngsters time to actually shine. So I hope, hopefully, you know, as he pray, I'm not so go answer him. Anyways, guys, like I mentioned earlier on, I will take you back to more music as quickly as possible. And then, of course, when we come back on the show, the phone lines will be open. The WhatsApp line will be open so that you can call on the show to celebrate yourself and your loved one. By the way, you get one question what I want to ask. Did you know that in Peru, they had over 498 children were born in this month? And at the end of the day, they decided to give those children one name. And name of the person, the person is a footballer. He's a footballer. So that place in Peru, all the children giving birth to in the month of July, they decided to give those children just one footballing name. When we come back on the show, if you sabi the name of that footballer, I would love to take your comments on the flip side by celebrating yourself and your loved one. Go nowhere, your Dial of Champions Sports Radio Brill FM.
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1: Call them the Three Lions of England. For me, the most consistent team in recent times as far as what football is concerned. There was a time they were called perennial underachievers, but been to the semi-final, final of major competitions in recent times, well, give it up for these young men from England. How far can they go at this FIFA World Cup? They're in the semi-final where they're taking on Lionel Messi's Argentina. How far can they go? I ask that again. On this edition of Global Sports Update, I've got a young man who sleeps, eats, dreams football. Of course, he doesn't stay in Nigeria, but Oluwa Ibiode is waiting to talk to us all the way from Queensland, England precisely. My name is Godwin Enoch, and I'll take a quick break when we come back on the other side. The voice of Tolua and yours truly, you'll be hearing on your frequency. Welcome back. At this, I'm taking you to England, and we're still talking about the FIFA World Cup with or without the Super Eagles of Nigeria. Tolua, it's my pleasure to have you right there. How are you doing, my young man?
2: I'm doing fine. Thank you very much, sir.
1: The coach of England, Thomas Tuchel, was not happy at the end of the final whistle when England qualified for the semi-final of the FIFA World Cup. He said his team was just lucky to make it through. But, hey, Jude Bellingham replied, and more like she wants us to die on the pitch. We have the semi-final ticket. Harry Kane says, I understand the manager. He believes that we can do more. Well, what exactly does this manager want? You have your team in the semi-final, but, hey, he's not happy. Is there a way? Just one way of playing football. They say what matters in football is the result. And Tuchel has victory. He's taking England to the semi-final against all the odds. Yet, he's not a happy man.
2: I think it's a case of humility. Thomas Tuchel is being very humble instead of jumping to conclusions. I think it's a good mentality for a manager to have, to know that the job is not done yet. There's got to be further. England can't keep winning, going to extra time and winning in this manner. You know, you should not be living off one win. You should try to do better in the next one. Be impressed with your team, be happy with your team, but you should also be more focused on how you can improve, because England, even though they won today, they weren't highly impressive and unbelievable all over. I think Norway were very impressive as well. So they've got to figure out a way to make sure that they don't give the opposition as many chances as they gave Norway in that game. So yeah, Thomas Tuchel being not impressive is a good mentality for managers to have, and it separates the great managers from the good ones.
1: Tolua, are you surprised that it's all about Jude Bellingham and not Harry Kane that is powering England to maybe the final of the FIFA World Cup? Can they go all the way? Can Jude take them to promised land?
2: No, I'm not very surprised. I had actually expected this. Jude Bellingham is one of the best players of his position in world football, if you go in terms of ability. As for England, I do think that they will get to the final of this World Cup. This Argentina side has been impressive, but they have been very inconsistent. They've been in and out, you know. They've been struggling despite the easy run that they have got to the World Cup semi-finals. So despite Argentina being good, I do think that England, with the help of Jude Bellingham and Harry Kane, who just had one mismatch in an incredible tournament for him, will go through to the World Cup final to play either France or...
1: Tolua, is this a prediction or there's a crystal ball in front of you that you can see? Are you standing with this prediction? Are you standing with this, what you are seeing through your crystal ball? Is that how you're looking at it? Again, when was the last time you made a prediction and it came to pass? Let's talk about this FIFA World Cup.
2: Yesterday, I predicted the Norway-England game to end 2-1, and weirdly enough, it ended 2-1. I don't know if God is on my side today. I don't really like to see things as luck. I just see things as God. You can never be confident with predictions at the World Cup, because there are surprises anywhere. This is the one tournament that shows surprises in any way, shape, or form, so I don't think that you should be too certain in any of your predictions, even if you're confident that it's going to happen. Even if the semi-final was between a team that France is significantly better than and a team that England is significantly better than, they could still end up losing. And it's against Spain and the current world champions, Argentina. So I'm not certain in my prediction, but I am confident in my prediction.
1: Boy, he made some predictions. I'm talking football, and they all came to pass. He says he can see tomorrow. That tomorrow is this Wednesday. England will be in the final of the FIFA World Cup. Are you thinking what I'm thinking? Well, let's move away from there, Chulua. Let's talk about the last time the FIFA World Cup was played. That was 2022 and in Qatar. You were 11, barely 11 years older. Did you see that World Cup?
2: Yes. Yes, I did see that World Cup. I was 11 years old when that World Cup happened. I was pretty young when it occurred. It is one of my favorite World Cups, as I've only seen three in my life, the other one being 2018. And there was a lot of entertaining games. I do prefer that World Cup to this one. There was so many entertaining. I think my favorite part probably was the final. The final was exciting, the best it's ever been. But a lot of people's predictions got wrong. I don't think anyone at the time really predicted Argentina to win it. But then they went above and beyond, and they ended up winning the World Cup. So I have seen the 2022 one. It was one of the best we've ever seen.
1: He's just 15 years old, and he said the Qatar FIFA World Cup was the best ever. Well, for a 15-year-old who has seen three World Cups in 15 years on planet Earth, hey, that's all for you, young man. Let's talk about the Goal Scorer Award, the Golden Boot, like they call it. Messi in Qatar scored 7 goals, Mbappe did 8. Now, it is USA, and as we speak, Messi has got 8, Mbappe has got the same number of goals. But Mbappe is leading because he scored, he has 3 assists and Messi has 2, even though they have scored 8 goals each. How is he going to finish? Is he going to be Mbappe taking his title back, or Messi will jump over him and become the best ever for some people, like you said?
2: I think it's going to go down to whoever gets to the final and whoever wins it. If they face each other, then it's going to be a battle, a massive, massive battle in World Cup history. But I can see it going either way. Not even just Mbappe and Messi, maybe Kane, maybe Bellingham. I can see them adding themselves into the mix. It's any way, it can go any way possible. We'll see after this semi-final, but I don't think that there's a favourite for the Golden Boot anything. I think Mbappe and Messi are top both at 8, Haaland has 7, but Haaland's now eliminated, so it is going to probably be a two-horse race, and I do think that it can go the way whoever gets to the final.
1: Tolowa, I guess you've seen a lot of games at this ongoing FIFA World Cup that is in the semi-final right now. Which has been your best game so far?
2: Argentina versus Egypt. I do think that that reveals a lot of things about the mentality of African nations, the capability of Argentina, and some inconsistencies that they did manage to fix versus Switzerland. So I think Argentina v Egypt has been the best game at the World Cup so far for me.
1: Tolua, I know you to be a fan of Cristiano Ronaldo. What was it like for you when Portugal exited the World Cup? And of course, the last four, the maestro at this stage of football.
2: Yeah, it was heartbreaking. It was a disappointing thing. It's a goodbye to a legend of the game. Not really in international football, but in World Cups. You know, he's been a legendary player. He's done amazing things. It's unfortunate that of all the competitions that he has destroyed in his career, the World Cup is the one he hasn't been able to crack. But I don't think it should affect his legacy too much. I think many, many players in history don't have great legacies at World Cups, so it shouldn't hurt him, I think, too much. In this one, he had an average tournament. He disappointed me, but he did do well for himself. He broke a lot of records through his 3 goals, and I do think he was Portugal's best attacker by quite some distance at the age of 41. But it was a disappointing and heartbreaking scenario. I didn't break down, but it was sad.
1: This is Take One. Tomorrow, Tuluwa will be back, and together we'll be talking about the FIFA World Cup with or without Nigeria. My name is Godwin Enakna, Global Sports Update. Thank you, Nira Adekoke, our producer. Let's keep cruising. God bless Nigeria.

0: without go.
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2: Them talk say the boy from Abuja no go make him. Nobody believed in me. So I stopped listening for them too. 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Not on luck. On me. 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On the work nobody clapped for. 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Back yourself. 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Back yourself on speed.ng. And you can use my promo code, BigCarla.
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26: In this very moment, I'm king.
27: And Carroll's in, and he's won it for Liverpool. Much criticised club record signing comes up with a header that lifts their spirits.
26: Tired with the crown, yes.
28: He'll be looking to switch it quickly here for Ronaldo, who's got the better of Diego Alves. And Ronaldo scores brilliantly. The finish of a master, a craftsman at work.
26: Shout out to my haters, sorry that you couldn't save me.
29: Hit it, take on the back, this is Carlo. He's got the captain as well, the game for Nigeria. The man who's played the game for Nigeria takes the game to the final. Nwankwo Kanu, what a moment for him.
26: Greatness is what we want to bring up.
27: Oh, I don't believe it. Aguero, with seconds of the season remaining, has won the Premier League title for Manchester City. Hollywood, make this movie.
30: They have become the first African side to win Olympic gold and to win a major world footballing tournament. And no wonder they'll celebrate Nigeria with the gold medal.
31: I'm really trying to make it more than what it is, because everybody dies, but not everybody lives.
27: Messi scores! Another Messi milestone, a half century of goals in the Champions League, and he's the youngest player to reach that figure.
32: This is my moment.
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0: you're back on the show, the Afternoon Sports Cruise, your dial of Champion Sports Radio, Brill FM. And yes, of course, it is the voice of the radio diva, yours truly, Eva. Yes, of course, you do know when I come back on the MIC by this time, it is time for the final stretch of the conversation on the show. Yes, we do know there is no game today. Yes, we know. Yes, we know. Action will continue tomorrow, Wednesday. In fact, the World Cup is gradually coming to an end. We are at the tail end of the World Cup tournament. The tournament that started with 48 nations. We're down to the final four. We are down to the final four. France against Spain. And then we're going to see Argentina against England. The final four of the tournament. What a time to be alive. But 8 nations come this tournament too. 10 from Africa. And then the other ones was just shared across board. And here we are. Anyways, like I said, we are coming to the end of the tournament. And there's a conversation that we have not heard. I don't think I've heard anybody have that conversation. Because we kept asking ourselves, we kept saying, you know what, let's wait to the end of the show. Let's wait to the end of the tournament. Now we have basically, you know, just 6 matches to go. I'm just thinking, 1, 2, 3, okay, 5. The game against France, Spain is 1. England, Argentina is 2. The finals, 3. So we have just 4. We have just 4 games to go. So 1 game apiece in the semi-final, the third place match, and then the final match. So we have 4 games left. And the conversation I would love to have on the show today, with 4 matches to the end of the World Cup, who has been your standout player of the tournament? So you have seen these players across board. Some of them were fantastic. Eventually, they don't know if they carry their team reach this. Semi-final. Try their best. Eventually, their team got knocked out. And then there were some players who were lucky enough, you know, consistent enough. They've been there for their team. They've been diligent enough. And they've kept their team in the conversation to win the World Cup as it stands now. So 4 teams remaining. But if you look at through the course of this World Cup game, who for you has been the standout player for this tournament? I could mention names. But ultimately, for you, waiting you don't watch. Who don't really impress you? At the end of the day, I know we're going to have the most valuable player for the tournament. We'll get highest goal scorer. We'll get the goalkeeper who will win the golden glove. We're going to have that. We're going to have the youngest, you know, player of the tournament as well. We're going to have all those things, you know, on the final day. So with 4 matches to the end of the 2026 World Cup, who has been your standout player of the tournament? Jude Bellingham Day. I mean, I think there is no way you talk about standout player for the tournament and you don't mention Jude Bellingham. Someone would mention, you know, Lamine Yamal. He don't win man of the match for Spain over, I think, twice now in this tournament. So far, so good. You have names like Michael Olise of France. He has the highest assist in this World Cup. So far, so good. 5. You have, of course, Argentina's Lionel Messi as well. Superb performance across board. We want to talk about Kylian Mbappe, that young man, Mr. World Cup. Also, gradually leading France to maybe, you know, getting to the finals and possibly lifting that trophy as well. You look at Harry Kane for England. Also doing his own beat, you know, for the Three Lions as well. Like I said, there are so many spectacular players in this tournament. There are plenty. These are some of the players I can recall right now who have been, to an extent, you know, great for their team. But if you were to bring it down to one man, one player, if they ask you now, say, from waiting you don't watch, your standout player for the World Cup and why, who would that person be? Which name will you go mention? 090-44889 on WhatsApp is 090-44889. We could hear from you on the show. World Cup, like I mentioned earlier on, we have just four more matches. And we will return back to pre-season, club football, the WAFCON, and every other tournament, and every other tournament, you know, left in 2026. But what thing you don't see? Let's hear from beyond the show. The WhatsApp line is open as well. Hello, welcome. Hello.
1: Hello.
0: Yes, welcome.
1: Good afternoon. From
0: what's your name?
1: Coming from Jishaga.
0: You didn't say Kenneth.
1: David calling from
0: Jishaga. Oh, David. You're welcome, David. Welcome. Go on.
1: Yeah, I'll choose Lionel Messi. Lionel Messi is always the man of the match.
0: This is not man of the match. We are saying for you, for throughout the tournament, we want to see. Yeah, it was not just man of the match.
1: And Argentina says go stick a year. I'm not matching now.
0: I'm not asking you who. I'm going to have to let you go. This is not a conversation as to who would win the World Cup. We're not talking about who would win the World Cup. We're not talking about the officiating in the World Cup. We're talking about the personnel, the players you've seen in this World Cup. Who has impressed you the most? Who would you say is your standout player of the tournament? Hello, welcome.
2: Hello.
0: Yes, you're welcome.
2: Eva, good evening.
0: Yes, good afternoon. Good afternoon, you're welcome.
2: My name is Gozie Richesima.
0: Gozie, you're welcome.
2: I've been trying this afternoon. I don't know what is happening.
0: Maybe network.
2: Yeah. So for me, is that young man, Kylian Mbappe, Mr. World Cup.
0: Oh, Kylian.
2: Kylian Mbappe. I love him so much. He has been very, very exciting. He has been superb. Scintillating, mercurial. I don't know how the adjective to capture his performance in this World Cup. You know, this is a player who came into the World Cup with a lot of, negative PR, you know.
0: Okay. What happened in Real Madrid? Yes.
2: The expectation, he had that burden of, to prove people wrong, you know. People expected him to carry that maybe negative energy into the French national team. But this guy, he's able to rise up to the occasion. You understand? For me, you know, with that weight of, you know, responsibility coming from a poor season for the club, not for him personally, because as far as I'm concerned, he was superb last season. So with all that into consideration, I think he has been exceptional. Messi as well has been good, but for all the, how do I put it, question marks, you know, when a player...
0: Let me just leave it with Mbappe. Leave Messi and question mark.
2: Okay, don't want agenda.
0: We don't need that agenda. Make your case and go.
2: I understand.
0: All right.
2: So for me, it's my best.
0: Okay.
2: So far.
0: All right. Thank you, Gozie. Yeah. Kylian Mbappe for him has been the standout player of the World Cup tournament. No, we'll leave. Just call, give us a name, make your case for the player and go. Leave what is agenda. Leave him. Leave them. What do you don't see for eye? Hello, welcome.
3: Hello.
0: Yes, I can hear you. Welcome.
3: Yeah, Eva, good evening.
0: Good evening. Good afternoon. What's your name? This is who?
3: Yeah, Kelvin from school.
0: Oh, Kelvin, you're welcome.
3: Yeah. For me, the standard player, for me, in my opinion, it has to be no other person but the coach himself. It's Messi.
0: Okay.
3: You know, because it's not easy for someone to be so influential in a team and for his age.
0: Okay, his age.
3: Just forgetting his age. For that age and then still trying to be influential. I don't think there's any other player in this tournament so far at his age. Performing in that, at that level. And not just performing, but also carrying the team along.
0: Has he been the most impressive player in this World Cup?
3: Yes, for me.
0: For a man who walks, according to reports, 47% of the time they walk around the pitch.
3: Yes. I'll say so because you have to identify every player by their technique or by their ability to perform when they are called upon. You understand? Last from time, Messi has been someone, if you listen to those who have made analysis on regarding him, like Gadela and Tata Martino and the rest of them, he's someone who picks his moment.
0: Yeah, he picks his moment.
3: Sometimes he doesn't have to be at the right place at the right time where the ball is ready to put into the net. Even in the final for the last, because he was just at the right place at the right time when he equalized the 3-3 that led to extra time. You know, so I think for me, for his age and his ability to take care of the team along and perform under pressure, it's unimaginable. I mean, it's unimaginable. People may think otherwise, but for me, in our opinion, I think regarding his age, considering his age and his ability to deliver at this level and his ability to also play in two different positions at the same time, their last game, you will have to go to the midfield. So things were not working at the front. He diverted to the midfield to help us escape to come forward. So for me, I think he's very versatile and he deserves the accolades he gets.
0: Okay. Yes, all right. Yes. Thank you. Thank you, Kelvin. Thank you. Your points are valid, and that's why you can air them on the show. All right. All right. Second caller going for Messi, standout player for his age. So what do you do for his age? There is no player currently at the edge of Messi who has had as much influence as Messi has had in this World Cup. Okay. All right, thank you. Hello. All right, call us back if you can. The WhatsApp line is 090-44889. That's our WhatsApp line. You can go there and drop me a comment. You can call that line as well. Or 090-41889. Hello, welcome. Hello.
4: Hello, good evening.
0: Yes, good afternoon. You're welcome.
4: Yeah, this is Shegun Santos from Abuja.
0: You're welcome, Shegun.
4: Yes, I would like to take Mr. Magic, Lionel Messi.
0: Okay, for you, he has been your standard player.
4: Yes, for me, because he's doing wonderful thing at this World Cup. Unexpected thing he's doing.
0: More than the rest.
4: More than the rest. I'm good for him. Thanks.
0: Okay, all right, thank you. Thank you so much. So, standard player, not just man of the match. You don't look this player. You don't see, say, what did he do? He's the standard player for you in this tournament. Hello, welcome.
5: Hello, you are good evening.
0: Yes, you're welcome. Good afternoon.
5: Yeah, I don't know.
0: What's your name, please? What's your name?
5: Emmanuel from Lagos.
0: Okay, welcome, Emmanuel.
5: To me, I will pick Mbappe. I'll pick Harry Kane. Pick Mbappe number one.
0: Mbappe number one.
5: Surprised me by mentioning a particular name. What is Lamine Yamal doing there? I'll pick five African players ahead of Lamine Yamal. Why are you picking Lamine Yamal?
0: He could be someone standard player of the tournament. He don't be man of the match two times, so.
5: No, I don't think Lamine Yamal comes to the conversation at all. Thanks.
0: Okay. All right. Thank you. We are going for Kylian. I think you were going for Kylian as number one. But he could be someone's standout player. You can never tell. People that watch football in different ways. There are games that Spain played. For example, their last game against Belgium, he won the man of the match. And people kept questioning, how did he win the man of the match? You know, the other one they played against before Belgium, he won the man of the match as well. For someone like me, I questioned why he won the man of the match. But they deemed it fit to give him the man of the match. Hello, welcome.
6: Hello, good evening,
0: Is Eva? You're welcome. Sports Radio, welcome.
6: All right, Eva. Okay, my name is calling from Lekki.
0: You're welcome.
6: All right, so I will go for Kylian and Messi. But why I'll pick Messi over Kylian for his age, to perform at this top level at his age 39 is something out of the roof. So you are competing with younger chaps, and you are still contending for the highest goal.
0: Yeah, but if you compare the quality of opposition of France and Argentina, not be the same thing.
6: Yes, not the same. But I will give it to him for his age. The age difference between Messi and Mbappe is like 9-10 years, right? So, but you still see him giving his best, all his best for the game. You know, I will still give it to him. That's the only reason I will edge him over Mbappe.
0: Okay. All right. Thank you. There's a Harry Kane no one is talking about. Harry Kane also is in his 30s, if I'm not mistaken. There's a Jude Bellingham don't surprise me for this tournament. He has surprised me in this tournament. I mean, I know he was, he's not like he's underrated, but he has stepped up for Three Lions in this tournament. But is he the standout player for this World Cup? Or don't see so? Hello, welcome.
7: Hello.
0: Yes, I hear you. What's your name?
7: Yeah, good afternoon, sir.
0: Good afternoon. What's your name?
7: This is David calling from Kurudi.
0: David, welcome.
7: Yeah. So my own player is Harry Kane.
0: Why Harry Kane as your standard player?
7: Because I love the way he plays. There's a game he played against one team. I forget the country he played against.
0: Which of them? Is it the one against DR Congo that he scored two goals? Which one of the games?

0: There's no match in this World Cup that I have not contributed. Every match that is played, either you score goal or you provide assist. So I'll give it to Mbappe.
1: You could say the same thing for Messi too now. He never scored goal and assist.
0: Messi.
1: Hello?
0: Messi have people around him. Yeah. And they go that he scored. Some of them are easy goals. So, but Mbappe scored incredible goals.
1: Jeez. Okay. Yeah. All right. Thank
0: you. And Mbappe again, he make it happen. Not like extra time or and on regular playing time.
1: You don't finish the job. Okay. Okay.
0: Yeah. Thank you.
1: Okay. All right. Thank you. Thank you so much. I was surprised when you said Messi has people around him. I'm like, really? Compared to Mbappe, but it's your opinion and it's your own pick. This one says, let's see what we have. Good afternoon, Eva. Bolaji says, how you doing? I'm fine. Arsenal that player is Lionel Messi. The man is delivering and dragging the Argentina team forward at his age. It's so wonderful. This man even played 120 minutes twice in this World Cup. Some of these younger players cannot even do that. This one says, Eva, for Arsenal that player, it says, why are people not mentioning Lisandro Martinez? You can mention Martinez. I gave you an option to give us your own name. He says he has a goal and assist for Argentina, and he has been fantastic. Lisandro Martinez has, because we're not talking about standard player in a particular nation. Because you can be good for your nation, but ultimately, when you compare how good that player is for their nation, you compare it to other players and what they are doing for their nation as well, you put two and two together and you ask yourself, is Lisandro Martinez really the best player of the tournament? I get where you're coming from, Sonny. But, I mean, I don't think he's even top five. Because if you want to mention top five right now, you probably want to put a Harry Kane, you want to put a Jude Bellingham, you want to put a Kylian Mbappe, like some of us have mentioned, you want to put Messi, you want to put Michael Olise of the tournament. I think Martinez is not top five, but it's your own pick. Voila. Hello, welcome.
2: Hello, good evening.
1: Yes, good afternoon. What's your name?
2: My name is Onyekachi, calling from Delphia.
1: Onyekachi, let's hear you. Standard player, so far so good.
2: Yeah, my best player, I'm not going to lie. You may have been chased, so, but my best player for this tournament, this World Cup, now, Bellingham. Bellingham of England. I'm not going to lie.
1: Why you come talk so you can be Chelsea fan? What do you consider Chelsea, consider Bellingham?
2: Yeah, what's the college? Because I know it's college. They are saying me are the England fans, normal, but they are not my player.
1: Okay.
2: Yeah. No, of my player, they okay for the World Cup for now, like this. I ain't custom. So, Bellingham, I choose Bellingham. And I want me to kill about the college, highest goal scorer. I know what made me to collect. I mean, I know this. Okay. I'm not a woman collector.
1: No wala. Everybody made their own agenda. Shout out to you. 090-44-889. 090-41-889. On WhatsApp is 090-44-889. 4 games to go. What a tournament we've had. You know, 48 to just 4. So far, so good. The first time we are seeing an expanded 48 World Cup tournament. I mean, we are getting reports that FIFA president probably wants to expand it to 64 by 2030. I don't know what people make of that. Maybe we'll have that conversation tomorrow on the show, but he wants to expand it to 64. But this is the first expanded World Cup tournament, and it's coming to an end. Just 4 more games, and we're saying au revoir. Hello, welcome.
3: Eva.
1: Yes, you're welcome.
3: Yes, Eva, I'm a little bit confused. Are you asking about the player that people love?
1: No. Why they do like, you know what I'm asking about? Your standout player of the tournament. Hello? Okay, so I don't know what happened right there. But of course, you get the question. We're not asking you the player you love. We're asking you who has been your standout player of the tournament. Who has been your standout player of the tournament? Hello, welcome.
3: Hello, Eva. Good evening.
1: Yes, welcome. Good afternoon.
3: God bless you, really good. Thank you for your topical issues all the time.
1: Okay, what's your name?
3: Wilson there.
1: Welcome.
3: Wilson is my name.
1: Wilson, welcome.
3: Wilson. Okay, thank you so much, Eva. Well, this question, it seems to be concentrated around those who are in the last four right now. Like, you know, you ask the question, the player of the my own player of the tournament.
1: Yeah.
3: Now, calling those other names who are known will be like doing the same thing over and over again. That's Capo Verde keeper.
1: Woo! Player of the tournament, Vozinia.

0: Really, because you know why? It's coming from a background, unknown background.
1: Yeah.
0: Never had any plaudits before now. Mm. Came on the big stage. You know, concede goals until that, I think, that much against Argentina or something. Mm. You know, mm. I mean, kept Cabo Verde in the tournament.
1: Mm.
0: If not for that, whatever that happened, they could have been in the quarterfinals or something like that.
1: Mm.
0: You know?
1: Mm.
0: And a man like that should be given some level of recognition to encourage others who are coming from very far away places, from well-known leagues. I mean, country, who ever gave Cabo Verde a chance? And of course, they survived that much basically because of a man like that. Now, if you want to give it a no-name and give them this kind of things, it would look, of course, Mercy at his age has done great things, you know, but it's like saying the same thing that we know already, you know?
1: So you want someone new, and he has to be Vozinia.
0: Yes.
1: Okay.
0: Yes, though they've left the tournament, what that young man did is worthy of mentioning.
1: I know he's worthy of mentioning, but it's also somehow, how do you give the standard player of a tournament for
0: a
1: team that knocked out the round of 32?
0: Yes, though he's been knocked out, but compare statistics or something, you know, now he's not there. But the short while he was there, imagine if he was in a team that could go all the way. You compare him with statistics, put it across, and say, okay, at the end of the tournament, which other keeper could be better than him, statistics-wise? You know what I'm talking about?
1: Yeah, I know what you're saying, yeah.
0: The game yes, you know? So I think that will also encourage people like to know that no matter what I do, I remember FIFA coming up so many years to say, so someone like JJ Okocha is holding a record of the best dribbler or something.
1: Yeah.
0: I mean, it gives a different kind of vibe, you know? Not just to take the ones we know. But it's a good player, you know? We know them. We know Bellingham. We know Haaland. Like you said, those names are worthy to be mentioned. They deserve mentioning quite okay. But imagine you come and look at this and tell me, that Cabo Verde keeper. Oh, one that's the best. Ratio wise.
1: Okay.
0: How many games played? How many minutes covered? How many saves made? And everything. And you say it's a player, just a goalkeeper. That's one of the players of the tournament. And something in that department.
1: Okay.
0: That would be
1: all
0: great.
1: Right. All right. All right. Thank you. Thank you. Your points are valid, but FIFA. It is your own pick and it is valid, but I tell you that FIFA will not give the player of the tournament to a man who got knocked out in the round of 32. Even if you want, keep four clean sheets and you got knocked out in the round of 32, there is no way I see FIFA giving that award to him. But I get where you're coming from. A new face, a new energy, someone who impressed us all. Vozinha did impress us all, but unfortunately, he didn't go far. Anyways, we can't take any more calls nor comments. We need to take you back to more music, Cutty DJ Breeze. I appreciate you so much for being a part of the show. I think for now, based on what we've seen so far, so good, I think I would give my stand-up player of the tournament right now. I should go to Lionel Messi. What he's doing for, you know, his age. If you compare him, big chances created in the World Cup. In the World Cup, he has created the most chances. Compare him to Olisey, Yandy Omandi, Joshua Kimmich, has created the most big chances in the World Cup. He's not the same number of goals as Kylian Mbappe. He's made the most key passes in the World Cup tournament so far, so good. If you also look at the ratings across board, he's the highest rated player in this World Cup. And like I said, I think for me, he has been a standout player of the tournament. But ultimately, at the end of the World Cup, FIFA will decide who gets to win that particular trophy, who gets to win that particular award. And at the end of the day, we'll see if indeed whoever it is FIFA will choose is your own standard player of the ongoing 2026 World Cup tournament. Back to more music. And of course, you know, by 5 p.m., your popular era crew will be back on the MIT. Vicky will be here, Mommy Gio will be here, and Timothy will be here as well. Until they make their way back on the MIT, ensure you go nowhere. 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
9: 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Love it.

0: not great. De. We're back. Yes, the most popular crew. We're there, the full land. We don't come. We don't show come. We don't balance. Una welcome. Good evening to you. And welcome, popular area. Kereo. Lonile la lejo. Lomode lagba. Kereo. Popular area, tune today. We are here. No walk up today. That not me say we're not going to talk walk up things. As we count down to semi-finals. Finally, on Sunday, it will be the end of the World Cup. Oh, 4 years again before you would enjoy the World Cup. Well, I'm not here alone. By the way, my name is Breezy, your sports chic, your premium radio brownie, your mommy Joe on top of the radio. I'm not alone. Yes, just to let you know, say Timothy is here. Timothy Titus Theophilus. He doesn't like that. But regardless, Timothy is here. Timothy, good evening to you. Welcome.
1: Very, very good evening. Should I say rainy evening?
0: Rainy day, evening. Rain went on the first this morning.
1: Exactly. So it's just the way it is. I was drenched to the office this afternoon.
0: I can't relate. Sorry, I'm too soft for that life.
1: soft woman.
0: Thank you. Did you say drenched?
1: Yeah, I was.
0: Sorry,
1: yo. Wow. Wow.
0: I used to be there. The Lord has delivered me.
1: Don't worry. The God that did it for you, do it for us too.
0: We do it for you too.
1: Exactly.
0: Yeah. Anyway, Alpha, spot telling who you want here.
1: Yeah, well, it's all about the man that did it, the Wobodon. Back to back is a banger, they say, and he made himself big, made himself proud. Even though a lot of people are saying that if maybe Alcaraz was there, blah, blah, blah, but nah, you can't take it away from someone that has, you know, done it already, you know, someone that has already proven to the world what you can do in terms of tennis. The biggest man right now at this point in time in the Wobodon, the winner of the Wobodon, Jannik Sinner, shout out to him. Big victory. He's currently ranked number one and he got the better of number two. That is how Kenny contested that one. He said, he gets my sport tail in this evening.
0: Oh, yeah, now. That nice one. Guys, call us on 090-41889 and 090-44889. Hello. Are you there?
2: Hello.
0: Yes, what is your name?
2: Hello, good evening.
0: Good evening. What's your name? You're welcome.
2: My second name goes. Everyone goes to my own. Buffy.
0: Your own. Oh, no. Now you get them.
2: Yeah, let me get them.
0: Okay. All right. Thank you.
2: Is
0: your what?
2: My own. My friend is good.
0: Your.
2: My own. Ewure.
0: Okay, your own. Ewure.
2: Yeah,
0: get a boy, what? Got it. Okay. Thank you very much. I didn't know. Thank you for telling me. Okay. And what?
2: Bellingham.
0: You shall say not be five boys in just 1 year this evening. We shall be say Bellingham, Mbappe. You're looking for. You're just hailing all the fine young men. No worry, talk. I hear you. Oh yeah, now no, Amara, your background is noisy, so I can't continue your call. But thank you very much. Well, yes, BQ the Bican, Ida the house as well. Good evening to you, BQ.
3: Busy. Good evening.
0: What a day, BQ.
3: Could not ever catch me, but today, like say, could one catch me. But no worry, we're ready, man. Shouts to you if you're out there grinding to do. Like, man, it is hard.
0: Yeah, I saw one guy pushing a cart. You know, cart pusher now. Yeah. Saw a guy pushing a cart for around Onikon.
3: Oh, man.
0: So the guy, the water so calm, reach like, you know, his legs and everything. Can't they push the cart? I can't feel for him, man. Some people.
3: Man, shouts to you if you're out there grinding today, man. I just can't say much. But
0: cab drivers, bus drivers,
3: those who
0: market
3: walk,
0: women,
1: trekkers like us,
3: those who hawk.
0: Hey.
3: Hey, man.
0: All those people get stores. All those people get local stores. Everything I would, they take me camp.
3: Those who they sell these things for traffic. As much as I don't support that, you go better when you sell tea for traffic today, hot tea.
0: And then
3: homeless people
0: go here and today.
3: Yes. Ah, man. It's hard, though, but man. Shouts to all of you for putting in the work. And for my sports hailing, let's see. Who am I hailing today? I'm hailing Man United. Out of nowhere, two signings. Papa today. Andre Santos has been unveiled. I mean, I know we announced that signing last week. But Yuri Tielemans, we didn't see it coming from anywhere. It's just been announced as United have reached an agreement with the Aston Villa. Villa didn't have any reason to sell, but of course they had to. I mean, they got that player on a free transfer when he left Leicester City. And now they are selling for 35 with some achievable add-ons that could raise it up to 41. He's still 29. I think he gives a lot to United. Yeah, given the way he plays, maybe some 4 or 5 more seasons. But interesting signing by United right there, of course, being proactive in the transfer market as far as that one is concerned. Player has started his day after they got knocked out of the World Cup on Friday. And so, yeah, good move by United. I mean, you didn't see them coming. No snooping around, making any mistakes. Newcastle, all of a sudden, are no longer attractive to anybody. I mean, Manzambi that they've been going for, Aston Villa just called and the player is on board with Aston Villa.
1: Boom. Champions League.
3: Yeah, though.
0: Yeah, chancing with that one, Sha. Hello,
3: they will play them for final of Europa League.
0: Hello, good evening.
3: You did, yeah. Hello, yeah.
0: You know, ready to talk to us. So you go call back. Thank you very much. But yes, drop WhatsApp message too for 090-44,889. Yes, the number to call today, part of the conversation. As it is hot. Yes, Sport Headlines. Who for Sporting World you want? Who they do you well so far? Who yourself want just do well as well? It's all about healings. Hello. Hello.
4: Good evening.
0: Yes, good evening. Welcome.
4: Good evening once again, Mom Gio.
0: Yes, good evening.
4: President, hello.
3: Yeah, welcome. Good evening.
4: My first healing goes to my darling club, the Club World Champion.
0: Club World Cup. Champion.
3: I remember where I did that day was a Sunday.
4: Yes, my bro.
3: Exactly.
0: Yimu.
3: Where would they wash up? Where would they wash up?
4: I'll be washing for a year. I'll be washing for every. I'll be in the shower.
3: Okay, so that the rain will take wash up.
4: Yes,
3: okay, no, Allah. You do well. Thank you.
0: Okay, thank you very much. For your house, you may get that is some of them will dance get that day. I'm a music dance get that day. My mama, they dance get that day. Yes, hello, good evening to you. Hello?
5: Hello, good evening.
0: Yes, good evening.
3: Good evening.
5: My name is Pius.
3: Pius.
0: Welcome.
5: Calling from Leti.
3: Welcome.
5: I want to give my shout out to Manchester and the only Manchester United in the only England.
3: The only one
5: that is ready to win Premier League next season. I don't see that signing coming. Let them keep in good work. I appreciate that. We appreciate it. Thank you so much.
0: All right. Thank you very much. We're going to go break now. When we come back, now game time. Don't go nowhere. This is Brilla. Baby.

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Okay, yes, good evening. Welcome to this side of the action. And yes, you know that the World Cup is still on. And yes, we're counting down to the very last four games of the competition. And yes, we will take you there to bring you the action. But yes, on to this edition of Game Time. Yes, let's save you some of the games. You know, the league back in Sweden. And where else? Belarus. And where else? Okay, apart from Sweden, there's also the one in Norway. Yes, those guys are back. And I can also tell you that, others are warming up. Yes, others are warming up. And we'll definitely take you there to serve you what the games are serving us. But yes, on to this edition of Game Time. Let's go right into it. And check out, games on the show today. Yes, games on the show today. We get started with the action coming your way. Yes, we'll go all the way to Iceland. Breiðablik, they are in action. They take on Keflavik in this fixture. Breiðablik against Keflavik. Let's see, Breiðablik to win either half. Breiðablik to win either half in this game. Yes, a straight win also looks really good for them, I'll be honest with you. But winning either half or just one up, of course, would just be fine. Again, talking about game against the same opponent, Breiðablik, they have the upper hand in terms of the number of wins and then the number of draws. Yes, two draws, two wins, only once they've lost to this same team, and it was in a cup game. But I think Breiðablik won up today in this game, or to win either half. Yes, that looks good, and that could play out real good as far as this one is concerned. Let's go to Arsenal Tula. Arsenal Tula in the second division in Russia, as the FNL in Russia. As Arsenal Tula, they are in this game. They take on Tekstishnik, yes, in this game. Arsenal Tula to win or draw. Let's just go for the under market as far as this fixture is concerned. Under 3.5 looks good. 1.28 odds. Under 3.5, yes, go for that. The under markets in this game. Jagodin in Sweden, they take on Halmstad. Jagodin, they take on Halmstad in this game. Yes, Jagodin against Halmstad. Jagodin straight win. Jagodin straight win in this game. Halmstad can sometimes be hard to beat. But let's go for the corner markets also. Halmstad are currently bottom of the league. Yes, they are currently bottom of the league. Jagodin are just halfway through, just somewhere lower than the... Okay, they lead second half of the table. Yes, they lead the second half of the table. Jagodin, yes, straight win looks good for Jagodin. Yes, straight win for Jagodin in this game. Okay, let's go to others and check out games coming in. And this time we'll go to the world of basketball. Of course, tomorrow there's Champions League game coming through. Yes, there are qualifiers in the Champions League. Well, let's check out some games in the world of basketball. Under 20, Slovenia against Romania. Slovenia. For me in this game, Slovenia over 77.5 points, including overtime. Over 77.5 points, including overtime. France-Germany, I'll go for France under 20 also in the world of basketball. France over 75 points. France are even at home. I'm tempted to go over 85.5 points. Over 85.5 points looks good. As far as this one is concerned, Italy-Turkey. Italy will take on Turkey in another fixture. Yes, Italy will take on Turkey. And I can tell you, let's do first half. Turkey at home. Turkey over 68.5. Over 68.5 in this game against Turkey. Turkey over 68.5 in this fixture. Yes, that looks good. Let's go to, the Summer League, yes, the NBA Summer League, and let you know, yes, New York Knicks against Detroit Pistons, I'll go for over.

0: of champions. The voice of the fans. United we stand. Together we win. Because we are Rilla Nation.
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0: 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He cuts.
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0: He shoots! Go!
1: 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Let's go! 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

0: Yes, still your frequency of champions. Good evening and welcome back. Yes, time for offside. What side will you be this evening? Let's check it out. Yes, my name is still Breezy. This is Sports Radio Brila FM. I want to talk about Xabi Alonso. New Chelsea manager Alonso, he did unveil for Stamford Bridge today. He said he won't keep Enzo Fernandez for the club. 25-year-old Enzo Fernandez, the Argentine, currently they prepare to face England for the World Cup semi-finals. And the gist is, Enzo Fernandez, they open to leave. And recently, don't they linked with Real Madrid. However, the Spanish giants now, they don't deny, say that they pursue move for Fernandez last week. And he's leaving him with no known alternative destination and a sizable £120 million asking price. Alonso replied, yes, when they asked him whether he won't keep Fernandez. In fact, this is what he said. He said, yes, we have spoken, but as you can understand, what we said will remain private. He did part of the first wide-ranging news conference since when he took charge of Chelsea following him departure from Real Madrid for January. He also talks a striker Nicholas Jackson will return to the squad for at least the club pre-season tour of Australia and Asia after Bayern Munich decides they're not going to make a loan move permanent. So, first of all, he says, you know, he's looking to keep Enzo Fernandez. Secondly, he says he will try to reintegrate Nicholas Jackson into the squad. My people, keeping Enzo and trying to bring back Nicholas Jackson into the team, is it a good move? Will Xabi Alonso be offside to make these moves? Or he will be onside? Call us on 090-41889 and 090-44889. Send us WhatsApp message for 090-44889. Offside or onside, Xabi Alonso, Enzo to stay, Jackson to get back into the team. Hello. Hello, good evening.
1: Hello.
0: Good evening.
1: Good evening, Breezy.
0: Good evening, welcome.
1: Listen, which one be on?
0: Not, you know, get ready to my teeth. So they try come out time.
1: Okay, thank you.
0: Welcome.
1: I think he's on site. Yes, because...
0: Why?
1: For me, I feel like Jackson still have something to prove. Yes, I understand the chances he missed last two seasons ago. But with the current strikers we have now, maybe João Pedro is maybe a little bit ahead of him, but I think he's better than Ryan Gillard. So if Chelsea are not going to buy any good striker, then I prefer Jackson there to work with João Pedro. Then as for Enzo Fernandez, except he's happy. But if he's not happy, he's not good keeping or happy player. But if he's happy, yes, he's a good player, and Chelsea need that type of player, that type of quality in the team. So for me, if that is going to convince him to stay, fine, it will be a good move. Both of them are good players for Chelsea. Thank you.
0: Okay, thank you very much. Yes, 090-41889 and 090-44889. I know Wilson was thinking when I say, because he's a Chelsea fan, I'll say, Wilson don't come again. No. Hello, good evening.
2: Good evening.
0: Yes, good evening.
2: Thank you. My name is Javi. I'm having a rainy day.
0: You're welcome. Yes, it's a rainy day indeed.
2: Okay. For Alonso, for him to keep his job, please, let him allow Enzo to say, any player that is not happy, has made a decision that he wants to. Don't want to play for me at the end of the day tomorrow. It will be the cost of their premium or your long form. And for my people and Jackson, for him to reason, it has breaking into the team. It's something that you should have, because for me, if I am the one, as Nicholas, I've already lived here, let him not return back to the club again. Thank you.
0: You should not return back. That's a lot. That's a lot saying he shouldn't return back. Should or should he not return back? 090-41889 090-44889. Hello. Hello.
3: Hello.
0: Yes, good evening.
3: Hello, good evening.
0: Yeah, good evening.
3: I'm Bashiru from calling from Ajegunle.
0: You're welcome.
3: I think Enzo should stay and Jackson should stay too.
0: Enzo and Jackson should stay. So you're saying. You're saying Alonso is onside. He's not offside.
3: Yeah, yeah. Yes, yes.
0: Okay, all right. Thank you for calling.
3: Thank you for calling.
0: Yes, 090-41889 and 090-44889 are the numbers to call. Again, I ask, is Xabi Alonso upside to try to reintegrate number one, Enzo Fernandez, trying to make him stay at the club and then trying to reintegrate Jackson into the team as well because they buy and don't want permanent deal. Hello.
4: Fabrizio.
0: Yes, good evening.
4: Yeah, this is Joel once more.
0: You're welcome.
4: Who is it make you say? Michael Jackson.
0: No, Nicholas. Bele Michael.
4: Nah, Michael Jackson.
0: Nah, you talk am another day.
4: Where make you say? Say for
0: Chelsea.
4: When I say one breaking. Where one breaking?
0: Into the national team. I say
4: make that guy they should look for a good striker. Look for a better striker to join Pedro. If Enzo wants to go, they should allow him to go. Because that guy wants to go. It's better allow him to go and look for somebody better just like him. Also, I would not like a situation whereby we have a player who
0: does not want to stay.
4: And it will not cause problems.
0: But what if Alonso is having foresight? And he's seeing that these guys will be useful to his plan? As a coach, is he not allowed to test the waters?
4: Fine. If he's able to convince him, fine. But if he's not able to convince that guy, because I see that guy, even before, I didn't even see Kokore going, but I see him as the first person who wants to go.
0: Hmm.
4: And if both of them want to go, there's nothing you can do. That guy will still go. I don't see Enzo, our coach, convincing him.
0: Hmm.
4: They should allow him to go. At least we can still have one or two or three more good players. I think that's an opportunity for the coach to get a very good player now. Now they have given him all the whole opportunity. They give him free hand to buy players. He should just go to the market and choose the best players. This season, we shouldn't be managing again, you know. And the whole world champion will be managing. We can't bear that again, you know. Thank you, my dear. Good night.
0: Okay, all right. No, well, stay on the line. Stay listening to your radio. No good night yet. We're still here. We're still bringing you closer to the action. I'm not alone, of course. Timothy Day here. Timothy, Xabi Alonso trying to reintegrate Nicholas Jackson into the team. Say one bring him for preseason because based on say Bayern Munich no one exercise their option to buy permanently, right? Also, he says he wants to bring back Enzo into the team. Wants Enzo to stay. Enzo has said he wants to leave. He said he will try to make him stay, offside or onside.
5: Well, I feel both deals, if it can make them stay, that is onside. Good onside for him because he needs the squad to... He needs a large squad to run a season, first off, and he needs quality as well. As much as you would say that, oh, these players have to go, you know, if they are not happy, they can leave. Well, when you're talking about players leaving, sometimes you tell the players, you look at the players that you want to leave and you know that if this one leaves, there will be a big gap to be filled, especially in the midfield. Imagine Enzo Fernandez leaving. It will be a big problem for Chelsea. We know how good it was for them last season in the Premier League. And allowing him go, that would be a very, very deep hole to fill for the blue side of London. But that being said, he said he's talked to them, yeah, and he wants them to stay. I'm very sure, pretty sure that they would already have the agreement on what the plan for is next season while he's talking to them. If they stay, that would be a good one. But if Alonso can manage to make Jackson, who had a fair enough, maybe above good season for Bayern, and Enzo had a very fantastic season for Chelsea last season, stay better on side.
0: Okay, so it's better on side. Hello, good evening. Hello? Are you there? Okay, call us back. 090-41889 and 090-44889. There's a WhatsApp message here. By the way, text us on WhatsApp. 090-44889. Our WhatsApp line is 090-44889. Ahmed from Ikorodu says, I feel Xabi, he's really on side. I feel those two guys can still improve and still have a lot to offer Chelsea. He will definitely bring out the best in them. Even though I'm not a Chelsea fan, I still feel this Xabi Alonso will be successful in Chelsea. Hello, good evening. Good evening.
6: Yeah, good evening. Can you hear me?
0: I can. What's your name?
6: Okay, this is John Plastic from Lagos.
0: You're welcome.
6: Yeah, so concerning Jackson and Enzo Fernandez, what I feel is that if the coach wants them to stay, no problem. Do they want to stay? Because there's one thing with playing to while away time and playing to defend the back, you get. So if he wants them to stay, is he convinced that them themselves wants to stay in the club? Because they might just come back now and start fumbling, because Enzo Fernandez, yes, he plays a big part in Chelsea. He might come back and that space might feel very empty. That is one thing that you also consider.
0: Okay, thank you very much. I think it's a matter of trying to convince the players as a coach, because most coaches are coming to sell their market. They're coming to say, this is what I have to offer, and you fit into my plans. That's what coaches do. When coaches come to teams, they tell the players, I have this, I want to do. Yeah. You fit into it. You don't fit into it. You come and be going. You understand? Et cetera, et cetera. So if a coach, they come club and he's like, come on, hey, this is a guy, go fit my plan. It's left to the coach to try to convince the player to not look outside. Don't worry. The team where they find for Sokoto, they or Sokoto, don't worry. I get them for you. Hello. Hello.
7: Hello, good evening.
0: Good evening.
7: My name is Basi. I'm coming from Aja.
0: Welcome.
7: You know, I will say I'm not sure it's outside.
0: Okay.
7: As a fan, I really want to end because I have to stay. And but if he doesn't want to leave, he should leave. But I want that to stay.
0: So you see, so Alonso is onside simply because you want it. That's why you're saying he's outside. Only because you want that more.
7: No. Because I want that to stay. I love the pairing between Jackson and Farmer.
0: Okay. They have a good relationship.
7: Yes. When they play together, they play a very good band. They score Mood Good and then Farmer and Pedro. Yeah, I don't think it's onside to me.
0: Okay. All right. Thank you very much. Says he believes that there's a good synergy between the man and the players, and therefore he should stay. This is a very dicey situation. but I make him stay. Alonso, this thing, if you make or break Alonso, if you force a player that does not want to stay in Enzo, if you try to sell a market to him that he's not buying 100% and then he decides to stay, what are the chances you can keep him? If person don't they want to leave you and you they try to do things to please him, the person is not really.
5: It's just
0: a matter of time.
5: Exactly, it's just trying to please a lady that is saying she's done with you and you are buying all the goodies of this. If she says she's done, she's done. There's no way she's coming back to you. I think Alonso and Enzo is a different case. Enzo Fernandez, we thought he was the first person that would believe in Chelsea after the end of the season. Well, yeah, Enzo has a project. And the funny part is it's much more difficult to convince a player like Enzo that would like to play in the Champions League, because Chelsea is not playing the Champions League. Enzo Fernandez, and you're asking, okay, coach, what do you bring for me? What is the plan for next season? Will it be to win the league? Will it be to
0: will they win the league?
5: Can they win the league? The squad they have right now. What about the cup games, EFL Cup, the FA Cup? Maybe not. Can they do it? You check the squad. These are the things that players have to check as well for their own safety in the club. You check the squad. You check the level of players that they have. Can they compete with the top players out there? Which competition are they in? These are the things that sometimes will make a player want to stay or make a player want to move. Aside that, you have to talk about the player. The coach has to also talk about his plans for the team. Where are they headed to? What is the style of play? Does this suit the player? What role would the player play? All these are things that will be put into consideration. Let's try to break it down. Now, let's say I'm Alonso and I'm trying to entice Enzo. And then I'm telling Enzo, okay, first of all, let's start with competitions that they'll be playing in the Premier League, the EFL Cup, and the FA Cup. Yeah, they can do something from the EFL Cup, maybe the FA Cup as well. But the Premier League, we both know that it will be very, very unlikely for Chelsea to leave the Premier League. So that one is out of the question. And will he be interested in winning the EFL Cup and the FA Cup? Would that really want him to stay? Maybe not. Now, moving away from that now, let's talk about other things. The style of play. What style did Alonso play? What did he want the player to play in? What role will Enzo be playing in? How integral will Enzo be in the squad? If Enzo is to move, will he move to a better squad? Will he move to a squad that has much more potential? Where is he looking at as well? These are all the things that he has to think about. That means that is Enzo. But that being said, Alonso already said he had a conversation with the player himself and Jackson. The conversation might have gone well for him to say that they'll be available for him next season. He really needs this player more than they need him, honestly. He really needs them.
0: Okay. Yes, drop those WhatsApp messages on 090-44000-889. Hello, good evening.
8: How are you?
0: I greet you.
8: How are you today?
0: I'm fine.
8: Timothy Abi, what's the name of the guy?
0: Yes, Timothy, yes.
8: Okay, this is Anita. Welcome to the family.
0: Abi.
5: Thank you. You're the first, person to welcome me. Even Breezy no welcome me like that. No drink.
8: Are you sure?
5: No drink, no cake, nothing.
8: I'm busy right now.
5: Exactly. Tell her.
0: This life. No problem.
8: Why now? When you call, welcome you now. It's like welcome to, you know.
0: Okay.
8: Yeah, let's come back to the program. The issue of keeping a player that's not happy in the team is going to give you a problem. I know he's a fantastic player. I know that about it. But he said he wants to go. Allow him to go. Look for quality players that can play him. Justin don't have anywhere to go because for where he went for, they say they don't need him. You have to come back. So, Alonso should know what he's doing. Otherwise, before December, they'll kick him out.
0: That's why they kick people out anyhow. Wanna calm down? No?
8: Yes, I have a wife that say he's done. He wants to go. I want to convince him. Convince how? Carry your logo. Now that person come now. So that's just it. If you get injury for 9 months, Chelsea will not play football. They play football now. Other players are there now. Don't keep player that is not happy. Let him go anywhere he want to go. Other player will call. Chelsea will remain at Chelsea. You get it? But if you convince him to stay, carry for a grumble, deep play what he wants to do for you, what do you do? Then, no opportunity for you to sell him again. So he let him go. Let him go to Real Madrid. Let him go and do what he want to do there. And thank God, Real Madrid said they don't need him again. So I want to see what he's going to do. My dear, enjoy yourself. Good evening.
0: This is not beef. He said Madrid said they don't want him again. Beef. This is beef. Anyway, still call us 090-41889, 090-44889. We're going on a break soon. Yes, will they ask whether they're onside or offside, even as we begin to wrap things up. In the meantime, in case you missed our earlier on, we had a very interesting conversation earlier today. Kanunwakwo was with us on No Host Bad. Papilo was with us on No Host Bad. With Ifa Ichuku Vitalis Udeze. So there's a feedback. I mean, a recap is coming later. Hello.
9: Hello, good evening.
0: Yes, good evening.
9: Yeah, this is Matthew from Lagos.
0: Welcome.
9: Yeah. Concerning Justin and Enzo Fernandez coming to Chelsea. If Enzo said that he decided that he wants to go, may Alonso allow him go. You remember during Hazard, Hazard didn't want to go. They allowed him go. Another person replaced him. So, I don't see anything wrong there. If you say want to go, let him go.
0: Okay.
9: Yeah, thank you.
0: All right, thank you very much. Yes, we're going on a break now. And yes, when we come back, we'll continue to take on our closer to the action as we wrap things up on this side. This is Sports Radio Life FM. Don't go nowhere.
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2: All right, still your frequency of champions, Sports Radio Brilla FM. Welcome back. And yes, just to wrap things up today, there's something coming up. Yes, Timothy was telling me something just now.
3: And it was something that was really interesting when he moved to
2: Andoni Iraola.
3: Yeah, Iraola, when he moved to Liverpool, yeah. We know he had something to offer. Like he has a lot. We know what he can do. But a 2-year contract is what really caught my attention. Signing for just 2 years. I don't know the plan that Liverpool has for him. Mm. Iraola said he signed because of the year-to-year. That is what he said. Basically, it's year-to-year when you are a coach. Yeah, so he just signed for 2 years. Let me quote him. Says, I signed for 2 years. It's basically year-to-year you are a coach. I hope I'm going to stay here for 2 years, a lot more years, because it will mean I have done a very good job, but I feel as we have to earn it. I don't know if it's a deal that he wanted or what Liverpool wanted, because if you are giving the coach just 2 years, I don't know, how does that say about someone trusting, you know, what the gaffer can do? 2 years to change Liverpool around. Well, Ancelotti did it in less than a year, so. Maybe they believe he can do in way less than a year.
2: The same man, the slot with the sack. No, I don't know if another man, the slot, you want to tell me about.
3: He won the
2: Premier League now. No sack
3: but he won it, yeah.
2: Because in 2 years they sacked him.
3: That means
2: he did it. He did something in 1 year. Before the second year, they don't sack him.
3: Well,
2: I'm just saying.
3: Maybe they don't
2: nothing
3: trust
2: him. Nothing is good enough.
3: 2 years. That's too short for a gaffer.
2: I feel like sacking Ancelotti was not really wise. Decision. You just won the league, and the next season you felt you played badly, and you just sacked him. Why not give him another chance at least to see if it's a consistent thing? But they were like, "Oh no, in this club we don't need to play like that." They talk plenty things that time. They don't sack him now. They don't give this out 2 years again. Now the question is, will Andoni Iraola win the league this new season?
3: That is the point. Okay, what did they want him to do in 2 years? Win the Champions League.
2: Yes.
3: In 2 years.
2: And win the FIFA Club World Cup if possible.
3: May they play.
2: even though I know they're around.
3: Just they play.
2: But that's what's happening. So Liverpool have given him 2 years. 2 years. Ha. Anyway, he has also said that Liverpool need to sign more players when they address questions from the press, right? From his first press conference at Liverpool, Andoni Iraola has said Liverpool need to sign more players. Yes. He took him for the this thing. He acknowledged the busier schedule go day challenging for him. Mm-hmm. After he enjoyed success with Bournemouth for the Premier League, and this is now a bigger club with more competitions to partake in. And he has said, obviously, we have signed 2 players already, but we need more players. We know this. The club is working on this. I'm literally quoting him now. He said, me as a coach, selfishly, we want the players here from day one to train from preseason, but we know football doesn't work like this. The club is working hard to get those signings. Now, himself don't come with big reputation. After I take the Cherries to 6 points for the Premier League last season, just one place below Liverpool themselves. But you're going to need to adapt to the demands based on, say, Bournemouth only play 40 matches for all competitions. And he said, it's a big challenge for me. It's a big challenge. Here most weeks, we will not have a clean week. We'll have a midweek game. But it is a great opportunity. There is a chance to use more players. It is impossible to deal with this kind of season with 15 players. You need the squad. We have to get ready because this kind of hard season, injuries and situations will happen. We have to get ready in squad depth to deal with the demands of the competition. December and January, those months are hard. I'm literally quoting this man now, right? He says, we have to accept the difficult situation right now. A lot of senior players leaving, very important players. Also, some of the very important players are injured. Ekitike, Conor Bradley, Giovanni Leone. They have long-term injuries. In terms of improving the team, we have to consider replacing important players who were making important numbers and the players who will be missing time. The 3 players, I love them. They are long-term solutions, but we have to try and find solutions. That's the voice of Andoni Iraola. We would have loved to take more on this, but don't forget, earlier today we had something for you. We'll be bringing that soon after, of course, bringing you this commercial and this information.
4: This is the start of potentially a very, very long and exciting journey.
5: 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Total Sports. Sports for all games.
6: 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Yeah. Between the posts.
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Okay, yes, the action as it continues right here, your Champion Star Sports Radio Live FM. And yes, it's been a rainy Monday. And wherever you are, probably still raining where you are right now. And yes, but yes, we'll talk about it and lots more. And yes, action as it continues right here on, yes, this one coming your way, Cutty Best Whiskey. Let's take you into it and bring you, yes, the game proper. And the stories are making the rounds. Of course, you know there's no World Cup fixture today. And some of the guys are taking a break in order for more action to resume. And we're definitely waiting to see where all that is going to go. But I can tell you that, yes, it is looking good for some of the guys. Now, Pau Cubarsí, yes, Spain defender, has called for tolerance after their nation's former prime minister, yes, Mariano Rajoy, claimed that France do not have any French players. Rajoy's comments, which made the column for Spanish newspaper, yes, El Debate, came ahead of a Tuesday's World Cup semi-final between the two nations. Asked about the column by Catalan reporters, Cubarsí disputed the notion. If they play for the French national team, then at the end of the day, they are French, regardless of the color of their skin. Because ultimately, yes, we have to be tolerant with everyone. The color of their skin doesn't matter because we are all people and we deserve respect. Like this kid is how old? Look at how he's handled this matter. Eh? Rajoy's comments were drawn from a severe criticism from political figures. Yes, I've drawn a criticism from political figures within Spain. Oscar Puente, Spain's Minister of Transport and Sustainable Mobility, called Rajoy a dim-witted, a post, a Francoist crook. He says the current Spanish Prime Minister, Pedro Sanchez, reinforced the comments without naming his predecessor. Writing on X, he said, there are those who still measure belonging by surname, by place of birth, by color of skin. Others measure it by roots in a country and are willing to contribute to it. Playing football, caring for our elders, or opening businesses. France will see you in the semi-final. May the best one win. May racism lose. Of course, he went further to say, meanwhile, the French embassy in Madrid wrote that without wanting to get into any controversy, it is worth recalling the facts. All the players in the French national team are French. Of the 26 players, 23 were born in France. The other three who were born abroad are French as well. Various government ministers in France have also accused Rajoy of racism. Olivier Faure, leader of the France Socialist Party, posted and said, the French team consists of only the French people. Now, France is not an ethnic nation. It has no skin color or religion. It is a political nation united around the Republican motto, which, much to the dismay of the racist rights. It didn't end there. Naima Mochu, France's Minister of Overseas, called on the France Football Federation to take legal action against Rajoy. With every victory for Le Bleu, the best obsession and a racist insult resurface, she said. They are not sleeps. Yes, they are not sleeps. These are methodical and normalize the hatred of France and what it is. Rajoy's comment came after Kylian Mbappe spoke out against the racist comments made by Paraguayan Senator Celestia Maria, calling her a despicable woman unworthy of her office. Of course, England also have been preparing for the World Cup themselves. And you know, of course, this particular World Cup has thrown a whole lot. Now, let's talk of all-time World Cup top-scoring nations. Yes, all-time World Cup top-scoring nations. Brazil, they have 247 goals at the FIFA World Cup. 247 goals. Germany slash West Germany. I mean, it used to be West Germany before Germany. 243. 243.
the Argentina 169, France 152, Italy 128, Spain 119, England 117, the Netherlands 107, Uruguay 92, Hungary 87, and Sweden 87. Yes, Sweden 87. Of course, that's a story about the World Cup. And the World Cup holds the record for most, which World Cup, or who holds the World Cup for the most World Cup minutes played? Yes, who holds the record of the most World Cup minutes played? As well as holding the record for the most World Cup goals, Lionel Messi is already the record holder of the most minutes played at the FIFA World Cup. Across the 32 World Cup matches, the 8-time Ballon d'Or winner has played 2,884 minutes at the World Cup. That is 62 minutes more than his highest, a former Italy defender, Paolo Maldini, the runner-up in 1994. Portugal striker Cristiano Ronaldo has 2,206 minutes. And he's third with Germany goalkeeper Manu Neuer, who has 2,160. German midfielder, midfield great Lothar Matthäus. A World Cup and a Ballon d'Or winner in 1990, is the only player with more than 2,000 World Cup minutes. Yes, the only other player with more than 2,000 World Cup minutes. He has 2,045 minutes. Owe Seeler, a West Germany striker between 1954 and 1970, seated sixth on the list with 1,980 minutes played. And Croatia midfielder and Ballon d'Or winner, Luka Modric, has 1,967 minutes, and that moves him to seventh this summer. Former Argentina internationals Javier Mascherano has 1,950 minutes, and Diego Maradona 1,940 minutes. They are 8th and 9th respectively, while Belgium goalkeeper Thibaut Courtois has 1,931 minutes to make the top 10 of players with the most minutes played at the World Cup. Okay, these facts are coming your way on the show this evening, courtesy Best Whiskey.

And yes, of course, as the action goes, we definitely taking you there. And yes, be right in it as it is going down. Let's go into it this evening. Football has been more about just the game. Yes, it's been more than, has always been about more than the game, hasn't it? It is the reason we gather. And this World Cup, there's a place for us where best whiskey, cola, and football all meet. And all three of them together become the best match of the night. And there are places around town set to host exactly. Yes, set up to host exactly that. In Lagos, Q4 Lounge, Awolowo Road, Ikeja, Lagos. 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Yes, opposite GTB. 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Yes, in Akure. 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

Okay, still bringing you the facts around the FIFA World Cup and all that we have seen about the competition so far. Yes, on the all-time top scorer list, Lionel Messi, 21 goals. Yes, Kylian Mbappe, 20. Miroslav Klose, 16. Ronaldo de Lima, yes, the Brazilian, 15. Gerd Müller, 14. Harry Kane, 14. Jos Fontaine, 13. Pelé, 12. Cristiano Ronaldo, 11. Jürgen Klinsmann, 11. And Sandor Kocsis, yes, Kocsis of the Hungary. Yes, of Hungary. He's got 11 as well. Now, Messi's 8 goals in Argentina's opening 6 matches mean that he became the first player in the World Cup history to score 21 goals in the tournament history. Kylian Mbappe has also overtaken a previous goals record holder, Miroslav Klose, during this tournament. Also, with 8 goals in 6 matches this summer, Mbappe has moved to 20. He has 20 career World Cup goals. Now, Germany also broke Brazil's record for total goals scored by a nation in the history of the World Cup following their 7-1 win over Curaçao. But Brazil have since moved back past Germany by 4 clear goals. Both nations have since exited the tournament. In the 2026 FIFA World Cup, contest held across the US, Canada and Mexico was already a record-breaking tournament in terms of size. With 48 teams, it is comfortably the largest World Cup in history, introducing a 50% increase from the 32 teams.

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5: 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And I promise you, I said we're going to bring back, the Papilo interview. Kanawakwa was with us on No Holds Barred today with Man Wesabi Ifeanyi Udeze. It's a time to go back there, time for a rewind. And if you're Brilla Nation, you know, say this one, he hot. So stay right here, because that's what's coming up next.
6: Let's play it back.
7: Yes, sport fans, I hail everybody. I greet you, especially. I don't know how to go. Once you hear this tune, means it's time for No Holds Barred. With Mo Ifeanyi and Chukwu Vitalis Udeze, a.k.a. Man Wesabi, a.k.a. Jegule. Yes, and in case you know or you don't know or you want to know, not me. Tami video kutene shimiri wadi orama agujebo simiri atata weje mono na lana ya atakita abu one of umo boom. Yes, no tinker, no reason am, no check am, just come on your body, leave am as it be. Why? Because now God get power. Only God now get power. Sport fans, I know how the show they go for here. We need to hold anything back. We did knock up, knock the matter exactly as it be. And during the course of this show, if you want calling or you want follow, shoot mouth. For the matters we'll get for hand, we got to do with football. You know the numbers to call in. All right, sport fans, smoke will just go straight. Smoke will go straight, straight. I get big fish for my hand. Big fish. I see make I bring them on. Make we all gather shook mouth for matters we got to do with football. Yes, and you are ex-international. Now my brother, now my senior brother, now my brother, and now my friend. Yes, we name na Kanu Nwankwo, a.k.a. Papilo. Yes, boy, I greet you.
8: Boy.
7: Bro, how you doing now? How family? How everybody?
8: We thank God. Are you? How are you?
7: Now God get power, Papi. Now only God get power. Nobody. Only God. Thank get power. All right. I think I bring you on the make we just gather shook mouth for matters we got to do with football. First of all, before we enter World Cup, I want to say congratulations to you. Arsenal. Finally. Arsenal don't win EPL. Papi. Finally. What's your take on Arsenal winning the Premier League?
8: Which one, finally? Of course, it took a long time, but God is saying now, thank God. Yes, they did well after coming second in the previous years, and then finally we got it. So now I know that all the Arsenal fans everywhere in the world, everybody was happy, so which is fantastic news for us.
7: Fantastic news for Arsenal. So this news is the way they come now, Papi. What do you expect from Mikel Arteta and in Arsenal squad? What do you expect again this new season?
8: I know that and everything, of course, a lot of pressure. Even the players, even the coach. They matter to have won it. Of course, first, it's like the door is open. So we keep on, it's going to be ours this season as well. So that pressure of, we haven't won it for long, I don't think that one don't pass. And now that the focus now, make sure that we build on what we have done. And I know the players, of course, we're not going to be all that heavyweight on their shoulders anymore. And I believe that we really have a good team. And we've done it and we're going to do it again.
7: Wow, beautiful. I get some of my Arsenal friends, Papi. You know what they talk? They say now, Arsenal don't win the league.

0: Now, say this new season, their focus now supposed to be to win the Champions League. How you see? Are you agree with them?
1: Yes, I do. I do. Not an escape. That match, if you watch them well, Arsenal could have won that game. That football. But he abused the team, he abused the players as well. Then I said that in the finals, we can come back again and then get it. Like what we did in the league. We came second. Finally, now we come second. So the same thing we did in the Champions League as well. Second this last season.
0: Wow, beautiful. I support Arsenal this part. This is where just end up. Papi, I support them well.
1: You should say you support them. because I noticed that when Arsenal is not doing well, everybody says, yeah, it's Papi. It's because Arsenal. And when we won, everybody says, yeah. So the people that are hiding, Arsenal fans, so some of them that are not out, to say they are really Arsenal fans. After we won this league,
0: everybody come out now. Say yes, up Arsenal, up Arsenal.
1: Yes, up Arsenal.
0: Oh my God. Oh my God. But on your own take, on your own. How you see? I want to know. Make I just hear from you. How you see Mikel Arteta? How you see him? And in philosophy, how you see him?
1: For me, it's a good what Arsenal needed. Because if you look at his track record, his record, because he will come second. Second. He can come second in the league, it's not easy. So it must be something special with him. Already clear, everybody can see. That's why everybody's not seeing, giving him that kudos that he's doing well. We want us to confess. And then finally, the person don't confess now. So to talk more about him, there's nothing to talk about him because that won't be any for us. And this season, like I said, they're going to get more better because the team is strong and strong every year. So, and if you look at Arsenal last season, the best team in that Premier League is Arsenal. When they come in games. They don't win. If you see a strong side, it shows that not only the 11 players playing, the whole team, you can change somebody who can change the setup tomorrow, you can change the midfield, you can change the defender. And when not when you change it, another person will come on the field doing well. All of them are doing well. So which is a good sign that he's doing well.
0: Boy! That's after I win the league, I can't be jealous.
1: I don't care. Everybody want to come down where I did now. You carry me, Gazman.
0: That's true, my brother. I don't be lying, you, Papi. You know, that because of you, Arsenal get many supporters for Nigeria here. Joke apart. Now, because of you. From day one, back in many years back, not be today. That because of you, that year where you join Arsenal get many supporters. Just as when Mikel Obi too join Chelsea, Arsenal too, Chelsea too get some come their supporters from Nigeria too come, come increase. That's how it be. Well, it be like that. It be like that, Papi. All right, Papi. Make we look at the World Cup. The World Cup almost come to an end. Your semi-final stage now, but overall, make I ask you overall, how you see the World Cup so far? Generally, how you see it?
1: It's World Cup and it's World Cup. That's the biggest stage. For me, no World Cup is going to be bad because it's World Cup. And so overall, it was very fantastic. A lot of people were enjoying the games. And different things happened. You can see a lot of countries, even the ones we believe, say they go carry them, some of them don't come out. That's the sweet thing about World Cup. At the end of the day, one of the countries must make champions. But for me, Yeah, the level is there, and it's improved. Every World Cup is different. Every World Cup can never be the same. So this time around is totally different from the last 4 years. And in the positive side of it, we have new, young, talented players, because that's the stage you have to show who you are. And you can see there's a lot of them there. And next other 4 years, definitely, you want to be different from this one. And that's life.
0: True talk. All right. For this edition of the World Cup, 10 African teams. 10 African teams. Nine good day will represent Africa for this edition. 10. You know, and the only team we go that far na Morocco. We get to the they got to the quarterfinal. You know, but let's look at the teams we represent Africa. You know, I mean, how you see them? Because people they talk a lot about Cape Verde. They talk a lot about this team. Say this team, that team, African team, we surprise everybody. The only African team we know to do well for this World Cup. Now only Tunisia, they know to do well because when you reach the round of 32, like nine African teams, nine qualify for another round of 32 before all of them can start to the drop out one by one. You know, so how you see the African teams who represent Africa for this edition of the World Cup?
1: When you look at the chance where they give us 10, we believe that as many as that leave. Anyhow, three must go up to this level where Morocco reach. The ball where we play, if you look at where now, most teams, most countries, they come out, they are unlucky. If you talk about Canada and Senegal, they don't play, these are teams, look at the way they come out. If you talk about what's the name of this country, Togo, the same thing. You got some African countries that are not supposed to come out. But one way or one thing or the other, finally, they lost the game. So if you look at that, if you look at the Cape Verde, if you check Cape Verde on Argentina, there's not too big. There's a different note today. If you look at the same thing with all these countries over the talk now, you know, before Africa come, now so they can come there with the long way the World Cup to go. You know, they're too tight like that. But now, if you look at it now, it's difficult for all these countries to beat an African country now. So, which they tell us, say, we don't improve. We don't really improve. Not the way it used to be. We don't improve. So when we play against them, we demand them, we demand shots now. So it's a good sign. So this 20,000 now is an open distance for everyone. Because the players that we don't get now, the players we don't play now, at least we don't have the nothing there. We can do it. So, and now, don't forget, Nigeria is going to be 20,000. So that's a different version.
0: I like that, Mura.
1: why you laugh?
0: No, I like that Bura. You say man don't forget say Nigeria good day for 2030 World Cup. Yes, I like the Mura. I like that Mura. Because since you mentioned Nigeria, our Super Eagles of Nigeria, Papi, because many fans they even think they feel say up till now, say that our Super Eagles don't get the Mura. They don't go, so not even still believe say Nigeria will qualify for 2030 World Cup when the qualifier itself never even kick off. When you never even start, a lot of fans still don't believe in the team. Because why? I don't blame them. Maybe some of them see the vex, say we don't qualify for this edition of the World Cup. You know, sometimes these things they happen. You know, many fans, many. Why many believe? Some still believe. Say yes, Nigeria. No, you don't get where it touch. 2030, we go qualify. Some talk saying so we talk before this edition. Say we must qualify. Why? Because they give Africa 9 automatic slots. Say Nigeria must pick one slot. But at the end of the day, for this edition, we no can qualify. Some, they feel say yes. They know they sure if our Super Eagles will feel qualified by 2030 World Cup. And that 2030, now three countries, they co-host. Portugal, Spain, and Morocco. So I think it's going to be, it will be bigger then also. It will also be bigger just as it did now for this edition. It will also be bigger by then. you know. Papi, how you see our Eagles? You feel say yes, we get him. Let's be honest, we get him. You are the big stakeholder you be for Nigeria football. We get him.
1: No, look at it. See, we get him.
0: Mm-hmm. Mm-hmm.
1: If you go to every club, we think that they look at the players and the clubs where they do.
0: Mm-hmm.
1: All these players where they play now for very other countries where they do well. Take them now.
0: Hmm.
1: They are in a good club now. They play well there too.
0: True.
1: If you look at our own country too now, our players there everywhere, they do well too.
0: Hmm.
1: You understand? But I clear you know that say 1 + 1 is not 2.
0: Hmm.
1: People, they're angry, of course, they must. Because Nigeria, when we look at the countries where they do, Nigeria must be there. And when Nigeria know they do, you see, say, there are some people, even the World Cup, they miss. They miss Nigeria. So now, let's for us now, as nearly they talk now, the World Cup, they on now. Now, when Nigeria supposed to prepare to make sure, say, we won, we will get them for 2030. And if you ask me, there's nothing going to stop us. It's not like it's a must. But we need to do everything. Work very hard. And then give extra. You have to start early. The truth is that whatever you prepare, if you prepare well, definitely you must get it.
0: True.
1: Let there not be any problem here and there and there and there and there. Let all the whole problems be resolved. Now, so everybody focus on that game and then as early as possible to get what you want. Yes, you know, everybody's angry. They're not sure. Yes, 4 years, they're not there. So that if you're a player, if you're the federation, if you're Nigerian people, of course, you don't want it to happen again.
0: Mm.
1: Because we're not finding it funny. It's not funny that we know they're there.
0: Mm.
1: You know, they're not at all.
0: True.
1: You know, some of these countries where they play, it's just with Nigeria, they're there.
0: Mm.
1: Before you do more than that, this stage. Can't tell anybody, nobody now you hear say you know come back to the party. No fit. Mm. We must be there. I feel I'm saying we must be there because even if I'm a player now, cowboy, I did play.
0: Mm.
1: This one don't pass. I know this. I watch them for TV.
0: Mm.
1: I must do everything. I'm all there. But that's the biggest thing. So, for the players, for all of us, this is time to do more than what we have done.
0: Mm.
1: And if you're a player not going to work, you're not going to work up, it doesn't sound good, it's not good for you as well.
0: Mm.
1: So, now in the corner, everybody, every player, when I go, customer, they come. And they must carry that thing for mind, so you don't go 8 years, and you don't go there. This time around now, we must. Remember when they play now, we're pressure.
0: That's true.
1: They're everywhere on our head. These places now, where they're now, they're more than our own. Self.
0: Hmm.
1: Because their case is no good. So the pressure must be there.
0: Hmm.
1: But we need to also let players know that they have to do what they have to do.
0: Hmm.
1: To make sure that we do.
0: Wow. I agree with you, Karun Hako, 100%. Yes, pressure must be. Now, the truth, pressure must be. And true, pressure day. Now, it gets matter we still there for ground where many of the fans still they reason. Even you don't divide opinion between ex internationals too. Now two matters. One, now about this our Super Eagles. Some they talk say yes, some of our players now don't they age. By 2030, some of them feel no dead there by 2030. Some they talk say yes, this is our time to start to rebuild. Why some they say no, make we wait. See when the players them, if the players are age, then we will start to rebuild. Some say no, we have to start now to rebuild because 2030, no far. Papi, is it time for us to start rebuilding for 2030?
1: When people they talk rebuild, what are you rebuilding? That's the question. Messi is playing, Ronaldo don't play. This player is always a good player. And when he starts getting older, he brings you more to the table.
0: Mm.
1: And so that's what we do. We do that. No, we must look at it and we must balance it. Not because somebody is getting old means he can't play football. No. The students will be there. So you can't flush everything and start again. It's always difficult. if you look at them too, from club size, from this World Cup every day, you must see a mixture of young and old. When you get that balance, maybe you get that mixture well, the balance will be there.
0: True.
1: In the field. So we get so many players. If our old players, if our new players, we get so many. So it depends on the coach now. That's why the coach now needs to sit down and then look at it. And we also have to help him and then look at it and say, okay, this one's there in a day. No matter what it is, they need to get there with them. And their performance also, stay with individual. So let me not go shout on the game, review. Carry everybody, come out.
0: Which of you carry everybody, come out? Carry the come out, go here.
1: When you get to see me, and that's 4 years, the team will keep playing. Look more, keep playing. Except they are injured, which they are not playing for. The team is against it, they play for their club. Why do you want to come out and say you want to do this? What do you want to do? It depends on the time, and if the time and the performance is very good of any player, then we need them now. We need them. You know, it's competition. It's something that the people need to compete for their position. You know that one.
0: True.
1: Nobody is an easy ride for anybody.
0: True.
1: True, that one day.
0: All right, make I get your opinion, because I know so you don't hear say, or you know say yes already, both the National Sports Commission and NFF already don't offer Eric Shell new contract. They don't give a new contract to 2030. $100,000 a month salary, then they go pay him backroom staff, you know, and also, Naingo handles the Super Eagles, and Naingo still handle the Olympic Eagles. That is under 23. You know, opinion also divided for this one. You know, among the ex-internationals and the and our fans and the fans as well. Why? Some they feel say Eric Shea no go fit handle these two jobs, saying a distraction. Why some believe saying go fit handle them? He go fit handle them. You know, Eric Shea Naingo be the coach of our Super Eagles. Naingo still be coach of our Olympic Eagles. Papi, how you see this one?
1: He's got to win conquer the Eagles. No, the people where they decide them, the people will give them jobs. They only can tell you before they give them jobs. He's a good coach. I've seen it. So the question is, if the Super Eagles is playing and the Eagles is playing, what will happen? So if it's not like that, you have to match up like that. Why not? Because under 23, isn't it? It's also super good. Because we look from the ones coming behind, and then we bring them to the Super Eagles. So if the team is on him, of course. They're also right, because they want him to focus on this Super Eagles, 100%, 100%. That we, this World Cup, 20,000, you know, we'll get any. So, but he himself with the federation, they need to know why and how they're going to do that and operate on that level. So if you have a good coach now, a coach that you can give us. But remember, he can't do everything, so you need to get people. They will put it, put it in the right direction that everybody is easy for everybody to work with. And he's still the one who controls it. So I don't think it's something that we always have to. You know, when you are one thing, it's happening like everybody. Of course, you are right. Like I said, the federation is making that decision. They need to explain the decision to everyone. It's not something that, of course, is this, is that, is that. And you're not explaining it to people. You need to open your mouth and tell them why.
0: Exactly.
1: How it's going to be done. From that angle, then the people go look at now. Then they just feed up within the one talk.
0: True.
1: Because you know, two of them are very big. The Olympics, the Super Eagles, so they're also very big. That's why I think this is why people they shout to my wife and I give them the country from that.
0: True. All right. Sports fans, yes, that is the voice of Kanu Wankwo, aka Papillo. Yes, I know any opinion, and I hear the matter then. Yes, we talk about Arsenal. We also talk about at the World Cup, talk about Super Eagles as well. You know, so that's how it be. Kanu Wankwo, very, very funny guy. Not my guy, not my brother. Kanu Wankwo, you too much. All right, sports fans, I don't shoot reach my time, so I got to call it a wrap for today on No Who's Bad. God bless you all. God bless Brilla. God bless Nigeria.
2: A lot more on the way.
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4: 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He cuts.
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4: He shoots! Goal!
5: Yes! Let's go! Can you believe it?
6: 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Your Heineken.
5: 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Can I get another one for... Wait, what's your name again? 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Ah, nice to meet you, Chris. 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
5: Yes! Let's go! 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